0: 10-4-12 Gloucester, special attention is on 11 Good Jack information. Suspicious vehicle circling the area 1184 West Broad Street. Target vehicle is a gray in color Honda Odyssey bearing Oklahoma, Paul George Mary 757. Paul George Mary 757. It keeps circling around the roadway. It's been parking across from the log point three times in the past 45 minutes. Last seen southbound on Melissa.
1: 229, I just accidentally cleared. Can you bring back my last call, please?
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1: 2196 clear.
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0: 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I mean, 226 is called for log and good for whoever's farther.
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0: .422-229, have a disturbance at Phillips 66, 2540, North Glenstone. The female sitting on the property refusing to leave, or cussing at the caller, is now on foot towards the Walmart. Caller's requesting response and having the female trespassed. Female black, 40 years old, with camo jacket, black shirt, pink pants, white shoes.
1: 422 clear. 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
1: Greenville Engine 2, showing you en route to the fire service call at 1627 North Missouri Avenue, off channel 3.
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3: Go ahead.
1: 660. Go ahead.
2: Clear City Hall.
1: 660, 618, I think it was stealing, possibly. This caller's address is 3815 North Stewart Avenue. They had a package delivered to 3155. The mail there says it was delivered, but won't open the door or give it back to the caller.
3: 615, I'm clear. Division in 123.
1: Clear.
2: Attention Republic officers, priority check well-being, North Oakwood and East Hamilton for 2 to 3 kids running out in front of vehicles, appear to be 7 to 8 years of age.
4: 679, you can send that to me. Code 4660. 1708, you can send that to me.
1: 660, I'll show you back in.
2: Clear 1708.

0: 句作拼。
1: Right.
0: 听没听？
2: 1708. Their descriptions of the juvenile is going to be male blacks, both of them. White t-shirt for one. The other is a black and white shirt. They have bikes with them. They appear to be running back and forth from sidewalk to sidewalk through the street.
0: 214-219, domestic assault at 866 South Missouri Avenue. Caller's girlfriend threw scissors at him, possibly have a mental health issue. We're getting further.
1: 214, I'm clear. I'm in the area.
3: 219 clear, Battlefield and Glenstone.
4: You can take the book up.
0: That's clear. 219, good four.
3: Four.
0: 660. Go ahead. 211. Son, can I start you to a check while being at 44 and K?
1: 211, I'm clear.
0: There's a male that's sitting with his legs over the bridge. 219. He's straddling the rail currently.
3: 219.
0: I'm clear.
3: 219, clear.

0: 673, go ahead. You can clear me with a report and send me the check well-being if I'm closer to the ceiling.
1: 314, I'll be out with the female on the front porch.
0: Clear, 214.
2: 633.
0: 633.
2: I'm not too far from that check well-being. I might be the closest unit. I'll be around.
0: 673, I'll... start you to the call in two. Attention Southside, good check information. Eastbound James River from National, black Mazda and a white Kia four-door, speeding and swerving in and out of traffic. 673, I'm clear. Will you code 4618 in? 618.
3: You can go ahead and code 4679. I'll stay in route. I'm going to be closer.
0: 214.
3: 7213, go ahead.
0: 679, I'll show you back in.
4: Missouri, Robert Henry, Robert 14.
1: 214, go ahead.
0: 660. Do you want EMS?
5: That additional caller, I'll be code 13-0. Can you see it?
0: I'm public service trying to give them the information now. I keep getting interrupted.
1: 214, negative. He's declining EMS. He has no
6: entry. 1708, I'm in the area.
0: Okay.
3: Clear 1708.
2: 604, I'll be in the 52 from Sunshine and 123 code. 679, safe traffic.
6: 1708, are the juveniles actually in the intersection?
3: 1708, stand by, I'm asking the call taker.

0: Pigeon Rose Head units, good check possible DWI westbound Nichols from west. It's a red pickup with a trailer full of fridges and other items on the back, all over the roadway, failing to maintain lanes, passing westbound Nichols from west. 1713.
1: Go ahead.
0: Robert Henry, Robert 14 is coming back live on file, no stolen.
1: I'm clear.
0: 1006 status.
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0: Clear, stable.
3: Reference a call at 44 and K. The highway patrol said if we have units en route, their troopers are on crashes and they will not be responding.
4: /422/229, you can search your satisfaction. 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
0: 1708.
1: Go ahead.
5: I'm clear.
0: The caller said they're directly in front of the apartments. Phase 2 is placing just west of on Hamilton.
1: Clear. As of right now, the GOA, I'm checking area.

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1: 1907.
0: Elm and Cloverdale on a gray Jeep, Missouri X-ray, Henry 9, Victor 3, Frank, multiple times.
1: Okay, Elm and Cloverdale.

0: I spoke to one of the lawyers. They had information that the juveniles belonged to the Oakwood Place Apartments. I will be checking that area.
1: Okay.

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1: Go ahead.
0: I'm arriving on scene. I'm not locating anything. Just yet.
1: That's fine.
2: Two four two. We changed this to domestic disturbance.

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1: 633.
0: Go ahead.
1: Not locating anything. Talked to some people here in the area and they have not witnessed anything.
0: That's clear.
2: 660 divert me to the temple being at 544 in MM.
0: That's clear. It'll be Lot 2.

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0: Caller wasn't making a whole lot of sense. 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
0: Attention, Northside, good check, C&I, Kansas and College. Correction, it'll be Kansas and Chestnut, westbound, four vehicles racing, weaving in and out of traffic and tailgating. A blue Subaru, plate of Robert Lincoln, Henry Knight Young, and then two blue Volkswagens, correction, black Volkswagens, and a blue Corvette.

0: 1708. I've made contact with the juveniles. I spoke to one parent, and I am following the other two juveniles to their residence.
1: 1708, that's clear.

0: 1713, back in with a warning.
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2: Three 14.
0: Good.
2: 425.

0: 17-2908. Will you call me when you're free?
1: 314-425 disturbance at Fast Night Park, 1305 South Main Street. In the parking lot by the tennis courts, there are two people in a vehicle screaming at each other for the past 45 minutes, also possibly intoxicated. It's a black two-door sedan, possibly a Pontiac, with a bike in the trunk.
2: No, affirmative. Give me a moment.
3: 314, I'm clear.
0: I'm clear. It's not urgent.
4: 425, clear. Walsh, one way.
1: Again, older female, white, with white hair and a male white, no shirt, with dark shorts. They've been throwing things around.
2: 7208, I want to be out at 1956, Timber Oak.
5: Clear, 1956, Timber
2: Oak. 1713, you can send me the past assault.

0: 213.
1: 660 Mountain Fire.
0: 213. That's clear. 316.
2: 1713. I copied your traffic. I was actually on the phone with her. I just hung up.
1: Good.
2: She's going to be at the other address. That's county jurisdiction.
3: 328 is stop.
4: I'm clear. I'll make phone contact.
0: 213, 316, domestic disturbance, Mahaley Pines Apartments, 1947 South Ingram Mill Road, Apartment D's and David 5. Caller's boyfriend's refusing to leave. Richie Collins, no black.
3: 328, go ahead.
0: Has also been threatening caller.
3: Pulling into the Maverick at Kearney and Glenstone. It's going to be on a silver Honda, Oklahoma plate, Robert 0, Tom 857.
0: Correction, it's going to be the caller's friend's boyfriend. 213
1: clear. 316
0: clear.
1: 314.
0: 314.
1: Did both vehicles leave, or just a certain one?
3: 618.
0: I believe that they were both in the same vehicle. So I believe just the involved parties left northbound Grand, almost hitting a car. 618. I'm clear.
3: You see the log point of this to 3155 North Stewart. That's apparently where the package was actually delivered to.
0: Terminate.
4: 1713.
2: 1713.
4: I believe this is in relation to 1729's call.
0: 618, just information, I'm not showing up. That's a valid address.
4: If you want to just back it to him so he can make phone contact with that individual when he has time.
2: That's quick.
0: Stand by, it's in Springfield jurisdiction.
5: Attention, Rosegui, check call CWI from Fast Night Park, northbound on Grant. It's going to be for a black two-door sedan, possibly a Pontiac with a bike in the trunk.
3: I'm clear, this call will likely have to go to them then.
5: And it's partially open, plate number was blocked, the occupants were stumbling around in the park, collecting on Grant for Fast Night.
0: That's clear.
1: 314, I'll be out with the parties at the Grant Avenue Free Will Baptist Church in the parking lot.
0: That's clear.
3: 624.
0: 624.
1: 314, that flight's going to be Victor Lincoln 4, Edward 1 Zebra.
3: When you get a chance, can you start Henry's for that moped, please?
0: Clear. Clear.

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2: Could you show me out with a down power line near your 2295 South Plumwood 1 event?
1: 323-328, ceiling at 3155 North Stewart.
0: Clear, 2295 South Farm Road, 199.
1: Heard an item and it got delivered to the wrong address, this log point. A male subject that lives here is refusing to let caller look at her package and won't open the door.
0: 212.
1: Reporting party lives at 3815 North Stewart. 212. And is currently there for contact.
0: 317.
3: 317.
2: 323, I'm clear from HQ.
4: 328, clear.
0: 212, 317, Triple B, Freddy's, 3757 South Glenstone Avenue. Caller is 17 years of age, afraid to go home. Mom is threatening to kick them out and set up cameras in their room.
1: Attention, Bellfield officers. Fire is responding to 4259 West Rose Terrace for a smoke alarm.
5: 673, you can send me the pending triple being in 2 ground.
0: Mom is not currently on scene, but the caller is waiting in a white 2015 Kissel.
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0: Clear. 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
3: 317, clear.
0: For guiding smoke, off 5. 213-316. The caller is with their friend in a silver Ford Edge outside of the apartments. The male is possibly sitting by a white Jeep. Dispatch to Brookline Engine 1. Keyholder buys all is okay and false alarm. You can continue at your discretion.
2: 621, you can send me the pending of 4.
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2: We're clear. 618.
0: 618.
2: You can clear 673 off of the stealing call as well.
0: Clear. 213-316, correction. The caller's vehicle is next to a white Jeep. The male is inside of the apartment. I'm clear.
2: 604.
0: 604.
2: You got me to 660's call, and you can show myself in 633 out.
0: Clear.
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0: 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Edward, Mary 6, George 3, Edward, I'll try it one time.
1: Okay, Cloverdale and Elm.

0: 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You change it and put the weather conditions in the call notes.
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1: Everyone.
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1: I'm at 314.
2: Attention Willard officers. Willard Fire is responding to 800 South Hoffman Hills Boulevard for a smoke alarm.
3: 314, 311. We don't need you out here. Good.
0: Smoke slash CO alarms are going off. No illness. Option 5. Dispatch clear.

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1: 329.
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1: /324/329, check the well-being, 931 North Grant, last seen walking northbound for a white female, blue hoodie, gray sweatpants. Possibly under the influence, I was talking to themselves. But they were walking in the middle of the roadway as well.
0: 324, clear.
2: 329, clear, service there.

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2: Okay.

0: Good.
1: 312, moving traffic violation, Lone Pine and Galloway, left of.
0: 312, moving clear.

0: 311.
1: Oh, yeah.
0: 211.
2: 211.
0: Three 11 to 11, Chuckle Bean, University in Marion. Male appears to be passed out on the grass next to a green vehicle. Male white gray basketball shorts, face down on the grass. Collar isn't checked on him. We have EMS en route.
1: Three 11, I'm clear. Sunshine clear.
2: 211 clear. Battlefield in Kansas.
3: 214 to 311.
1: Clear.
3: That male fell off of his scooter. He was checked out by EMS, declined any medical treatment.
0: 679. 679.
4: You can send me that traffic control in two.
0: That's clear.

0: 536-7802. It's a 417 area code.
1: That's clear.
2: 315, 312.
3: 312, go ahead.
2: I'm having your call. The motorcycle is going westbound towards Western Galloway. It had a passenger on it. They were driving normal.
3: 324.
2: 324.
3: 312, I'm clear. Thank you.
2: Sure.

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1: 315.
0: You send me 312's call code for him.
1: Clear, 312 code 4.
2: 312, I'm clear.

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0: Would you have me to 324 call?
2: Over.
1: 673 AML. I'm clear.
0: Can you send me 221's call?
1: 312.
2: Clear. Go ahead.
1: Three 12, pass disturbance, Misaki 2, 2710 South Campbell.
2: 312, I'm clear.

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2: Go ahead.
3: Six 24.
0: 425, 422, disturbance, 525 North Oak Grove Avenue. Caller, 17-year-old daughter had locked herself in the bathroom with a knife and then came out yelling and screaming.
4: Go ahead.
0: It's going to be a female Native American named Madeline.
5: Here's the vehicle. I'll be back in with a report back on my special assignment.
4: That's clear.
0: Gray sports bra, blue and black boxers, trying to verify if she saw the knife.
1: 425 clear, St. Louis and Kimber.
2: 422 clear, downtown.
0: 425, 422. The caller believes that the knife was left in a hallway. We do have everybody separated.
6: 679.
1: 425.
4: Go ahead.

0: I just attempted to stop a gray Toyota Camry eastbound on Sunshine and Kansas Expressway. Yeah, he failed to yield. If you could let Springfield know.
1: 323, I'm going to check first at Kearney and Concord. I'll advise.
2: Claire, eastbound Sunshine from Kansas.
3: Claire, Kearney and Concord.

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1: What?
0: 312, 315, Chapel Bean, Dollar Tree, 1844 South Campbell, in the alley just south of. Task 9 is on scene with a female requesting help, but unable to advise what for, requesting EMS and PD.
2: 673, you can send me the attending animal call in 2.
1: 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Terminal is in Fremont.
0: That's correct.

0: Attention Southside, good check information. Eastbound on Sunshine from Kansas Expressway. County attempted to stop a gray Toyota Camry, failed to yield.
1: Can you give me 312 call? I'll be close to the ball phone and just code for the furthest.
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0: 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Show me any of my assignment at City Hall out of service.
1: That's clear as well.

0: 1729. Will you close the pass assault to me and make sure it's associated with this?
1: Okay.

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1: 328.
0: Good.
1: .224-328 disturbance. Phase 2 of 2862 East Bergman Street. Phase 2 is showing on the third base side of a ball field. It's an open line disturbance. Caller taker can hear a female in the background screaming. Somebody screaming to let him go. We're trying to gather further.
0: 224 and clear.
2: 326, you can keep that current stack, and I'll go with 224.
1: 328, I'm
0: clear.

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0: You can send me 224 is calling code for the furthest.
2: 311.
1: I'm clear. 226 was with 224. I guess I'll show you in rep.
3: You can send me 553. I'm public service with the reporting party.
0: I'm clear.
2: I'm clear. 679, they called back in to say they got it out of the road and that you can cancel.
1: I'm clear. Show me back in.
2: I'm clear.
3: 226 to 324, you go for
0: it. I'm clear.
4: Grab 21.
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1: That's clear.

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1: Any male officer available? 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
1: 1729. 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
2: 312, I don't believe so.
1: 1729.
0: Clear, you can disregard. 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
0: Robert George 5, William 9, Frank. I don't need a read back. Just put in the vehicle tab, please.
1: I'm clear.

Jackson County, Unisco Check Pass, WWI, westbound on Sunshine from Lester. It's a white SUV, Mississippi license, Henry Edward Young, 868, on the roadway.

0: 618.
1: Right.
2: 772. Can I start you to this temple being at 13320 West Vermont 148?
1: 777.
3: You can show me back on the HBO this call.
1: 328, can you put me on a check vehicle while they're in Florida?
2: Okay. The caller's at work and is unable to respond themselves. The father of their four-year-old child is asking the caller to come get the four-year-old.
1: Clearwell in Florida.
2: They're making some passive suicidal statements and threatening to leave the child unattended in a pool. The father of the child's name is Lyric Witt, and the four-year-old is named Salem.
1: 6:18, clear up your route from Glenstone and I-44.
2: Did you want us to stay GMS for now?
1: Advise.
2: That's clear.

0: 322 traffic stop.
1: 322, good.
0: 1906 with that. Bolivar in Kansas on a white Jeep Cherokee, no plate.
1: 1906. Clear.
0: We'll be pulling into Bronx for our final stop.
1: Clear, Bronx.
0: Yeah, Hemlock and Eagle Crest, license plate Robert King 9, William 5 King, black Acura, occupied, unknown.
1: Clear, Hemlock and Eagle Crest.

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0: Reference to pending alarm. Officers weren't just out there for the exact same trip. It was a false alarm.
2: 321.
1: We are out to the address on our call for follow-up.
2: 20 Langwood. Okay.
3: I'm away from the Sequoia address, but keep me on this map.
0: I'll be in route to county with mail starting 95950.

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0: Myself and 317 are out of the address in our call comments.
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1: 313. Three fifteen clear, Chestnut 65.

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4: Clear, back in with a warning.

District 3, go check C&I driving, last seen northbound on Forest Heights from the roundabout at Serenade Street. Spinning its tires, speeding, and driving erratically. Springfield.

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Attention Southside, good check information from Forest Heights and Serenade Street in the county. Two fire alarms, no description. Ops 5, white Audi sedan, unknown plate, left northbound on Forest Heights towards Sunshine, driving erratically and speeding.

0: 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She may have on 322 as well.
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3: Clear, showing Springfield engine 10 in route radio only to the fire alarm at 3028 South Fremont Avenue, AT&T phone switch.
2: 223, 4 item 29, a disturbance in the 1500 block of East Kerr. Caller provided 1505 East Kerr, which is not showing valid.
3: Cross streets of Montclair and Battlefield, per AT&T, two fire alarms, no description. Optionals 5.
2: The disturbance between them and their neighbor's intoxicated and pulled into the caller's driveway and started yelling at them. You have previous call history for the caller at 1530 East Kerr. The other suspect, a black female, 30 to 40 years old, wearing a dark-colored top and pants.
0: 223, I'm clear.
4: Or I'm trying to have more clear.
3: 312.
4: Go ahead.
3: 425.
4: 618. 425.
3: 618.

0: I just spoke to the RP on this call. Allegedly, the child has already been left alone in the pool for an unspecified amount of time. Go ahead and stage medical, and I'll be responding code.
1: 312-425, ceiling at Kohl's, 1909 East Independence Street. Male and female ceiling out of the donation bin. Arrived in a red Ford Focus. Robert Mary Boy, Adam 15.
2: That's fire. 322, code 4.
0: 6797, traffic.
3: 312, I'm clear.
4: 322, clear. 328, I'll show you back in.
2: I'm clear.
3: 425, clear.
5: No, I'm clear.

0: 224 is not.
1: 224, go ahead.
0: He can vision a Grant southbound and be on a motorcycle.
2: Father's making suicidal comments. Has a history of doing the same thing.
1: Clear to vision Grant southbound.
0: He's still rolling. That's my past Calhoun. It's going to be a white male. No shirt. He's got a sling bag on his back. He's wearing headphones and a hat. Yeah, he's losing me.
1: Tom Clear, are you in pursuit?
0: Negative.
1: Tom Clear, I can put out as a good check to county. Any further charges besides traffic?

What's Republic? Is that your traffic saying you're en route? County units, go check information for an elusive vehicle southbound on Grant from Calhoun in Springfield. It's a white male, shirtless, wearing headphones and a backpack.

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1: I'm 21.
0: 314, 217, check will be at 1038 East Linwood Circle.
2: 3, Adam 21.
1: We've located the vehicle at Fairview.
3: Yeah.
0: Caller believes, caller feels like she's going to commit suicide, is home with her boyfriend. We have medical en route. Still getting further.
2: Clear out the vehicle at Fairview.
4: 314, I'm clear. Port and Sunshine.
2: 217, clear. MSU.
1: 618 units arriving.
0: That's clear.

0: 322. I've got with 323.
1: Okay.
2: 472.
1: 472.
2: And that same motorcycle just eluded me. In Kansas Division, Westmount. The blue through the light.
1: Clear Kansas Division, Westmount.
3: 317.
0: 317. Go again, Westbound Division from Kansas.
3: Myself and 212 will be back in route to the original lock point.
0: Okay.

0: Booger.
1: Last of Wit, it's going to be William Henry Ida Tatum.
0: Come here, Booger.
1: Lyric, it's going to be...
0: That's my mom.
1: Lincoln Young, Robert Ida Charles. Middle initial A for Anthony. Date of birth 7/10/1998. Missouri OLN, Adam 205-210013, white male Missouri.
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2: 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More of a bed?
3: 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I think it was a motorcycle, but yeah, it was smaller, like a moped.

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0: 323. 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
1: I'm clear. I show both units on scene. I guess I'll start you towards the call.
0: I'm clear.
2: 217, we're secure for medical.
3: 217, clear.
4: Code 12.
0: Go ahead.
4: Your subject WIT is coming back valid.
3: 1907 is that.
4: I've got a couple 13s.
1: 1907.
4: The first are going to be non-extraditable, but they're out of Texas County. They match to his information provided. It's for speeding and no insurance.
3: Weaver and Tanager on a white Ford passenger car, Missouri, Charles William 5, George 1, Paul, unknown.
1: Clear Weaver and Tanager.
4: Next will be out of Wright County, they're on statewide extradition to a Lyric Anthony Witt, male white 710 of 98. Matching on that OLN provided, left for the social 0897. These are for failure to appear on two different moving traffic violations.
1: 3028.
0: Go ahead.
4: It just shows me that one of them's speeding.
1: 329.
4: I'm not sure on the other, but no further on that one. Additionally, we have more out of Springfield PD. They match to the same information for another speeding and a traffic offense for failure register. Do you want me to confirm on the Springfield and Wright County?
0: Confirm it.
4: That's clear.
1: 328, 329, disturbance, 1347 North Lexington Avenue, 1347 North Lexington Avenue. Caller is receiving threats from a male, and we have had some call history today between this log point and the house south of, I believe.
0: 328, I'm clear.
5: 67, I'll have a second to run.
4: Go ahead.
0: 229, 417.
5: Good. Last of Rhine is going to be Robert Henry, Young, Nora, Edward, Sam. First of Shane, Sam, Henry, Adam, Nora, Edward. Denver 629-1988, given 9 digits, is going to be 489-98-6240, Whitemail, Missouri.
0: You come back over to Calhoun Park.
4: 679, that's clear.
0: Clear. Okay.

0: You shut me off of Boone and Thurman's in the Antiques and Flea Market parking lot. I've got a red and colored Toyota Tundra, license plate 3, Union Edward Lincoln 17, one occupant.
1: Is that Boone and Thurman's?

0: 723. Oh.
1: Arrived at the jail. Ending mileage 95966.
0: 723. Fremont, Talmadge on Arkansas. Adam, Tom, Zebra, 57, Sam.
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1: I'm not showing Fremont and Talmadge as a good intersection. Are you at Franklin and Talmadge?
0: Going to be at Delaware and Talmadge.
1: Clear. Delaware and Talmadge.

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2: Go ahead.
0: 313, 316, Prairie Chapel, being at Barnes Avenue, and I have confirmation on the two Springfield 13s. It's 500 cash or surety for those. I'm just waiting on the Wright County.
1: Tampa.
0: Ontario, for a male standing in the middle of the intersection, will be a black male in a long sleeve green shirt, jeans, no shoes.
1: 313, clear.
2: 316, clear.

0: 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Can you add me to 3-21's call?
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2: 313-316, caller 5 is possible, intox, CS, or MHI.

0: Since you check well-being at 5202 North Farmer 171, it's a caller that's not making a lot of sense. It looks like we do have a history of MHI at this location. However, this caller is claiming that someone is on their way to the location to kill them and that they're possibly armed with a firearm, so I can get you another unit.
1: 224.
2: 673, I'm clear.
3: 224.
1: 422 on 2.
0: 660.
2: 314, 217 status.
4: We're stable.
0: Can I have you code 1 with 673?
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1: T24, I'm starting our assist check. We'll be in at Fast and Friendly. 501 West Chestnut. It's a male wanting to harm himself. I do have EMS now.
0: 679.
5: Go ahead. 226. I can go at 224.
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0: Confirmation on the Wright County 13s as well. That's a 200 cash only bond.
3: 313, go for
5: it. I'm clear. You can show one of those.
0: That's clear.
2: Pay 13, I'm clear. Break 360, and I'll show you back in.

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0: 319.
2: 319.
0: 723 status. Check while being in the area of 1127 East Edgewood Street. Will be for a male walking down the roadway, pushing a child and a dog in a shopping cart.
2: What is that for, 723?
0: Affirmative.
2: On stable, I'm clearing.
0: Clear. This morning the child checked on. Male is looking into vehicles and houses, acting suspicious. Will be a white male, approximately 5'10", black hair, no shirt, unknown color shorts, and no shoes.
1: 312, I'm clear.
3: 319, clear cable, sunset.
0: 312, 319, child was a white female with long blonde hair, black t-shirt. Appeared to be approximately 10 years old, and it'll be a black and color dog. We'll be walking eastbound.
1: 618.
0: 618.
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0: 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That's clear. Clear, stable.

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0: Republic units have EMS en route. 500 West Madrid for a female that's sick and can't get up.
1: 1907 is out.
0: 1907.
1: FF in Eagle Ridge on a silver Lexus, Missouri Nora Henry 3, Nora 6, Adam unknown.
0: 1907. What was the cross of Eagle Crest?
1: FF.
0: Clear FF.
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0: 314 and 422 and decent exposure at the square, 100 Park Central. For a male that exposed himself to caller will be a white male, bald with a beard, gray red shirt, gray shorts, possible CS. He's also threatening passerbyers.
1: 314, I'm good.
2: 422, clear.

0: 3:29 to 3:21.
1: Go ahead.
2: 3:14 and 4:22. Carter's advising he will be by the pavilion.
0: You still need me up there for pictures?
3: 3:14.
1: Negative, thank you.
0: I'm great.

0: 422, is the caller still on the line?
1: 422, negative.
0: I'm clear. I'm out.
1: I'm clear.

0: 420.
1: 420.
0: I know you said the caller's not on the line. Can we recontact him? If any police contact.
1: For 20, I'm clear. They advise they're not needing police contact. Negative.
0: Okay. 329 out, 328.
2: Clear, 329.
3: 310.
1: 310.

0: 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Can you just see if they are wanting to just do a telecom report to handle that?
1: Great, I'm clear.

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0: 621, Tecwell Bean, from at Cox South, 3801 South National on the ER, Amber 19, for patient Ryan, accidental gunshot wound, occurred at 2529 West Blackburn, approximately 45 minutes ago.
1: Okay. 329, he says one more. Push a vehicle.
2: I'm clear, 329. 326.
1: 326, I'm clear. Check person, 3050 North National.
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4: Go ahead.
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2: Clear.
1: Three,
5: I made contact with the caller for incident 581. They advise that they will do telecom. Would you like me to close it out?
1: 223, check person, 1521 East 24. Yes, ma'am, thank you.
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2: Clear.
1: Go ahead.
5: 316.
2: Go ahead.
5: 313, 316, check persons. Being north of in the alley behind Consumer Credit Counts, 1515 South Glenstone Avenue.
2: 660 out.
1: 313 clear.
2: 316 clear.
5: Three 12.
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0: 317.
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0: I'm clear. Break 212, I'll show you back in.
6: What was the apartment letter?
3: 212 clear. 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
3: 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We're clear.
0: For Adam 29. 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Speaking with Andrea. Correction, Andre.
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0: Who is stating he's suicidal with a razor blade, does have a plan. Was located yesterday at this location. We do have EMS route.

0: 659.
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0: /223 status.
1: Still.
0: Clear. /659, this is an agency with Cox EMS. 2655 West Farm Road, 164th at Maple Garden Apartments. It's going to be apartment 101 E. Edward. The 17-year-old called for EMS, was not going to wake their parents up, requested to go to the hospital, and they're unable to pick up without parent consent.
1: I'm clearing out from calling in 65.
0: Oh, you're going to the square status?
2: We're stable, so one in custody.
0: Clear, stable, one in custody.

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Attention's outside units, good check, CNI driving from Hearst Car Park, 3. Correction, 230 North Campbell Avenue. Was last seen leaving towards the bottom level. Her gray sedan, license plate, B. Edward and Mary, 1. Victor 1, John, we're having intercourse in the vehicle. Caller is not following.

0: Room 29, EMS can still go for, since we don't have an address for him.
1: For room 29, I'm clear.
2: 673 unit status. Okay, we're clearing shortly. Crystal.
3: 314, add me back to that.
1: 314, clear.

0: 323.
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2: 315, this is person at 433 West Grand Street.
3: 321.
1: Clear.
4: 323, I'm clear. Is there a report number associated with this?
3: 214, will you have me do 315's call?
0: I'm attempting to locate it. 3 Adam 21, do you have traffic?
2: 214, I'm clear.
3: That's correct.
2: 322, I'm clear on the call.
0: Clear, shooting out 10, moving traffic violation.

0: 311.
1: 311. I'm clear.
0: 211. Springfield.
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0: Clear.
3: Sixteen oh four,
0: 6809 status. 316. First day. Springfield Ladder 9, fire outside, 3605 South Westwood Avenue.
4: Go ahead.
3: Clear stable.
0: A transformer in the backyard has sparks coming from it. 319.
2: Great.
0: Caller possibly seeing active flames and smoke. Offside. 316, 319, check person at Maverick, 3416 South National.
4: 316, clear.
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6: 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On this call, is it just an alarm call, or can the alarm company see, like, active cameras?
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0: Made contact with the alarm company. May I advise it'll be a motion alarm?
1: I'm clear.
0: 425 on 1. 621. 425. 621. 425, code 1203 at 314 South Kimbrough for check building.
2: Okay. 203, code 4.
0: I'm clear. 425, I'll check you back in. 621, go ahead.
2: I'm clear.
0: 313.
2: 313, I'm clear.
0: Clear traffic. Hazard at Lone Pine and Greenwood. It's 621.
2: 604, I'm on the phone with him. You can disregard him.
0: Okay.

0: 316.
1: Go ahead.
0: 315.
2: 315.
0: 316, 315. Check persons, Obon Pine and Southern Hills. Now I'll be standing on the west side.
3: 1713, traffic stop.
1: 316, please.
4: 1713.
2: 315, clear, Grant and Frisland.
3: It's going to be Brookline and Sawyer, plate of Charles William 1, Henry 6, Robert, the blue and color, Scion, occupied.
4: I know. 679. 313, you can send me a 316 call. Code for 315. Just stack my traffic to me.
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0: 313, I'm clear. 315, I'll show you back in. That's clear.
2: Clear.
4: 659, show me out.
0: That's clear. 222.
4: Good.
0: 229.
2: Go ahead.
0: 222, 229, have a decent exposure at the Walmart fuel station, 2410 North Glenstone. It's going to be a male that urinated inside the fuel station. It's a male about 40 years old, wearing a blue hat and white shirt. And correction, it's going to be a male black wearing a white t-shirt and jeans. Is intoxicated. 312, 317 status.
6: Clear, stable.
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0: Clear, stable.
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1: Go ahead.
0: Any EMS.
1: 4 out of 29 on 1.
2: Good.
1: Did you say it was secure for EMS?
3: Channel 2 has traffic for you.
0: Phone is going.
1: North clear.
2: 4 out of 29 on 2.
1: Friend of 20, I have a check for 2740 North Kansas. 323.
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1: Do you guys see the last comment on possible updated location?
2: Confirm.

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1: 315.
0: 315, I'm clear. 659. 425, 315, check. Go on. Check will be at Campbell in Tampa.
1: 1713, you can show me back in with a warning. You advise EMS will be on the northeast portion of the apartment building. I'm clear, we'll show you back in.
0: That's clear. Is a girl near the post office sitting on the concrete, stated her face was swollen, believes she needs EMS. We do have EMS around.
2: 425 through St. Louis and Kimberly.

0: 425-315 will be a white female with long red hair covered with a blanket near the half-pillar green utility box.
1: 425, clear.

0: 17-29. I'll be giving a cursory ride to a juvenile to 2712 south of Jonathan and Springfield. Beginning mileage 85527.
1: No, I'm clear.
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1: Barney at Melville, going to be Missouri, Robert George 0, William 5, Adam.
2: 328.
0: Clear 723, Carney and Melville. 324.
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0: 328, 324, check person at Lowe's, 1707 West Norton.
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1: Three 24, clear.

0: 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Heavy mess en route to 261 West Granada Street. 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
1: 425.
2: EMS can go for it.
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0: 633.
1: 633. Your answer for the report. Do I have any calls pending you send to me?
0: Negative, nothing pending.
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0: Three 12 316 general disturbance, Maverick 3416 South National. Female at location is harassing customers, keeps asking caller to get her a cab. We have white female, dark blonde hair, green floral shirt and blue jeans with sandals, carrying a large peach colored handbag, arrived on foot.
1: 312, hold me clear.
2: 316, clear.

Sounds like a drive me and I driving from Raising Cane's 321 West Sunshine. Correction, West Sunshine for a black Chevy Tahoe plate. 0 Charles George William 75 swerving all over the roadway last seen at this location.

0: 659.
1: Yeah, we still used all vehicles on bypass southbound at 168.
2: Can you post on a check person at the red line on North Dickerson?
3: Clear circle. 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Do you know 100 block there?

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1: go ahead.
0: Can you make sure I have the log on this and pull a report number with a read back for sexual abuse?
2: I'll be code 12 with 622 operating at 6 Frank 22 in for District 4.
1: That's clear. 214 report number is 16,028-16028. Springfield.
0: I'm clear, thank you.
3: .316 to .312 Caller saying that she possibly went northbound and they just want her to be told not to come back.
1: 1906, back in the morning.
4: Springfield Engine 2, Tower 2, Battalion Chief 1, Fire Alarm, 620 West Scott Street at the Franciscan Villa.
5: Yeah, I'm clear.
6: 312, I'm clear, thank you.
4: Apartment 304. Hearing a fire alarm going off in a neighbor's apartment. Call 5.

0: 664, I'm in for three.
1: That's clear. 1906 to stop.
2: 1906.
0: 324.
1: 324. Be an Eagle stop with license John Charles 3, Norris 6 Frank. It's on a gray Nissan Rogue, occupied multiple times.
0: Can you show me how to 801 West Norton? I'll be checking one in relation to this.
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3: 425.
4: 425, past general disturbance. Leaf from Grant and West College. Caller is standing across the street from the Paragon Architecture. Google is showing that at 637 West College Street.

0: 662. I'm in for 5.
1: That's clear.
2: Good.
0: 315, 317, check well-being, Southwind Apartments, 821 South South Avenue. We have 988 back on the line for the male Andre. Still making suicidal statements. It's escalating. Appears to be getting more and more in talks. You have EMS in route as well.
2: 315 clear. Sunshine Peak. 317 clear.
1: 324. The caller's back on the line says there's a female now heading towards the woods. The blue shirt.
3: Four. 612 and surface overnight supervisor.
1: Clear 612.
0: 315, 317. Apartment will be at C as in Charles, 314. C314.
2: Clear.

0: 24 and I'm 29. The male's homeless and he does not live at that address. He just was up at the top of the staircase on a previous call, so he might be around the area or somewhere else.
1: 4, I'm 29, I'm clear. 3,
0: 29. If 998 could try and get an actual location for him, he might not even be at that area.
2: Right.
1: I'm clear. 329, this is Assistant Agency.
2: 214 to 210.
1: Those are P requesting a phone call, reference a plate.
3: Okay.
4: Traffic for 210.
2: 214 to 210, are you able to come to our call? She's requesting a supervisor and is not happy with the answers that we have provided her.
4: Yeah, I'll be there, ma'am.

0: 315, 317, and 8. Advise that log point is the address that mail gave.
1: 315, clear.

0: 1906 status. 624.
1: 624.
0: Approach stable. Back my current 70 person, please.
1: That's clear.

0: 624, change it to drugs. Start me a female deputy or Springfield officer for a search, please.
1: Is there a female unit available for a search? 444 West Grand.
2: 316. Go ahead.
3: Three 16 is this person at Campus Court Apartments, 820 South South Avenue.
2: 316, clear.
4: 66 Egan, come on to me.
3: I'm clear.
0: 210, can you take me off the call so I can log back in?
3: 210, clear.

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0: 217.
2: 17.9.
3: Go ahead.
1: 29, go ahead.
0: 312, 217, check bull being and showing.
2: What time did I issue that, courtesy mark?
0: Near 2055 South Fremont, the Mercy Cancer Unit.
1: 2137, 2137.
2: Okay, thank you.
1: 679.
0: Caller was difficult to understand. Stated something about a blood transfusion, wanting to verify he wasn't going to pass away. Go ahead. Stated he doesn't need fire EMS.
2: I gotta read back on my case number, please.
0: Advised he's in a hospital room, but Mercy is not showing any patients with name given for him.
4: It's 2422-2422.
2: Clear, thank you.
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3: 217, I'm clear.
1: 1504.
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2: 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Chestnut and West Bypass, east of just in front of Blue Iguana. Be one on a bike.
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3: 1504, I have a domestic disturbance, 407 North Piper Road, 407 North Piper Road, apartment number 6. Unknown if it's building A or building B. Caller's ex, Brianna Hicks, is at the log point demanding a ride and is highly intoxicated, refusing to leave. Currently out. Description of a white female unknown further at this time.
0: Clear in front of the Blue Iguana, Chestnut West Bypass.
1: Copy.
0: For a caller, for a female, lost a lot of blood due to a miscarriage. Top 3. Springfield Engine 13 showing you en route to the medical emergency at 1124 North Ethel Avenue. Cox is en route, optional 3.
4: 315, 317.
1: You know what?
4: I'm going to check the apartment south of at 925. I think I've dealt with this guy before here.
1: I'm clear. I'm pulling it now.
2: 323, stop.

0: pulling into the auto zone at Kearney in Delaware. 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I'll take a code 1.
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0: 312-217, we were able to locate that male is in fact a patient at Mercy.
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2: 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Last seen southbound Kansas from Walnut.
3: 640 stop.
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2: It's attempting to run the caller off the road, possible road bridge situation, occupied by two females.
3: West bypass and Farwood 152, Victor Lincoln 1, Victor 9, Edwards going to be on a silver Impala.
0: That's clear.
1: 322.
0: Can you have me
1: at 328
0: call?
1: 621, I'll be out with him.
2: Clear 322.
3: 312.
0: 312.
3: Will you guys let Mercy Security know that he's called in? I made contact with the subject and he just wants a nurse to check on him.
0: 312, I'm clear.

0: 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Good check from southbound Kansas Expressway from Walnut.
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0: Silver Nissan Rogue, plate X-ray Lincoln 0 Frank 5 Zebra or X-ray Lincoln 0 Frank 6 Zebra. Was trying to run color off the roadway. Vehicle is no longer following them. Two females in the car. One will be mid-30s with dark hair and other late 20s with dark curly hair. 20 units, go check CNI driving. Southbound on Kansas from Walnut and Springfield. It's a Silver Nissan Rogue. Possible X-ray Lincoln 0 Frank 5 Zebra. I'm trying to run the caller off the road.

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0: 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It's going to be across from 2435 North Delaware. It's a male assaulting a female inside of a older maroon or copper-colored Camaro.
1: 226, I'm clear.
2: 224, I'm clear.
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2: Go ahead.
3: What address are you at?
2: 433 West Grand will be directly just west of the Rapid Roberts. It's at Grand and Campbell.

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0: What was the log address again? Was it 825?
1: It'll be 821.
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2: That's clear.
3: 315 to 3, preference 317 to 315. I have him. We'll be on the east side, building C, 1 5 block.
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3: Yeah, I located him now. 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
4: 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I'm clear.

0: 226 out back with the suspect vehicle, 24th Street in Delaware, just west of, it'll be Illinois Clay, Charles Nora, 47899.
1: Clear, west of 24th in Delaware.
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1: 323 to 226. I'm not locating the female right now.
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0: Bypassing Chestnut. We're going to be at the Hardy white SUV, X-ray Henry 1, Union 5, Lincoln. 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

0: Hello, 523, showing you in Rob Medical Emergency of 1888 South Brandon Avenue. Very possible broken ankle. Cross streets of Latoka Street, Eastmore Street, Pops 4. 10 South Side, good check. I've seen a westbound on Elm from National.
1: 10 units, good check information for officer safety. Last seen westbound on Elm from National in Springfield.
0: Male was threatening to issue another male in the parking lot of the Taco Bell. Has since left in a silver sedan westbound with speeding. A white male with brown hair and beard and blue shirt. Victim has also left the area, not wanting contact.
1: There's a white male with brown hair and a beard wearing a blue shirt that left in a silver sedan at a high rate of speed, again, westbound Elm from National. He was threatening to shoot another subject in the parking lot of the Taco Bell. There were no weapons seen by the caller. Pitch Northside units, good check information, officer safety.
0: Last seen westbound Elm from National. It's going to be a silver sedan, unknown plates. A male was starting to shoot a person in the Taco Bell parking lot.
2: 1729 South.
0: It's a male white with brown hair and beard with blue shirt.
2: 16 Oakwood, George Henry, 99 William, white GMC Envoy, at this table, please. Unknown.
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0: 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I'm en route to the jail with one female. Starting mileage 2108027.
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0: Jeremy Grant and Robertson. Silver Cord, Noah King 3, John 9, Young, possible from the good check. Code 1.
1: I'm clear. Break 425 on 1.
2: 425.
1: Code 1422, Grant and Robertson.
2: I'm clear, St. Louis and Fremont.

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0: Code 429, go ahead and send me that. I'll be in route shortly.
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0: I sent you this check person in District 3.
3: I'm clear.
1: 1906, sent you a shots call, 4510 West 3rd Street. Caller heard multiple gunshots from the Prairie Oak or Prairie Village complex. Rising was approximately 25 shots. We've only had one caller at this time.
2: Okay, you can show myself in 1907 or out.
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0: 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Did the caller say which direction they heard the shots from?
1: Go ahead.
2: They advise it.
3: Roger, Joe, female. Starting mileage, 54862.
2: They heard multiple gunshots from the Prairie Oak or Prairie Village complex. Their address was 4510 West 3rd Street.
0: I'm clear.
4: 1604.
2: 1604.
4: You can show both units back in. Can I get a case number and show me with a report for this?
2: 1604, case number 4397, 497, shell units back in.

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1: Go on.
0: I'm going to be at West Bypassing Division. It's going to be a silver Toyota Prius. Is there a disabled plate? John Zebra 7 Avoy. I don't know, 10.
1: Bypass Division.
2: Hello, 161, LR Chief 3, showing you en route, house fire at 1426 Turnbow Road in Webster County.
0: 673, can I get a code 1?
1: Any unit available to code 1, bypass division.
0: Good. We pulled into an area just north of the Eagle South on West Bypass.
3: They were fireworks, not gunshots, you can show.
1: 673, that's going.
4: That's clear. Call you in second.
1: Matt Kansas in division. Clear 663.
2: That's clear. 2632 back in.
5: 633. I'll be out with her in less than a minute.
1: I'm clear 660. You can code 4.
0: Clear.
6: 1713. You can show me arriving.
4: Clear. Show out. 328, I've arrived. Ending mileage 21034.
1: 328.
5: 633, I'm safe.
1: Okay.

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1: We have all reclearance, yeah.
0: 329. That's clear. 643 status.
2: 329, clear. Come from Kimball Division.
0: Status.
3: 324. Means nothing to me. I was just up there. 4329.
1: Stable.
4: All right.
0: Clear stable.
4: 322, show one detained.
0: Copy one detained and just confirming you are at the Lowe's 1707 West Norton.

0: district. I'll stand around until we figure out what she's at.
1: Three 22 is Dennis.
2: Well, I've got one detained.
1: Copy one detained. Confirming you are at the low 1707 Norton.
2: Affirmative.
1: Okay.

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1: Two fourteen to 314.
2: Go ahead.
1: 2.3 on that frequency. If you just want to stay there, let me know if he comes back around. I'm gonna circle the block.
2: 3023.
0: Pretty sure that he's
1: I'm good.

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0: 315, 317 status.
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0: I'm clear.
2: $1,300.
3: 214 to 314. I got the car. It's going to be at Market and Grand.
2: $1,300. Okay. Parking lot of the White Oak. It's going to be on a blue Nissan Murano. No plate information occupied. One time.
4: Clear, White Oak.
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6: Have you received any additional calls?
3: 214, I just had a vehicle flee for me. It's going to be tagged David Lincoln.
5: Negative. 422 on 2.
6: I'm clear. I'm not locating the FedEx truck anywhere. You can close it, GOA. I'll be back.
3: I can't get it. It's going to be a white Audi four-door fleeing at a high rate of speed northbound on Campbell.
6: Go ahead.
0: That's clear. I'm clear. White Audi northbound, high rates of speed on Campbell.
3: It's going to be westbound on State.
5: 673, 633 status.
3: We're stable.
0: Clear westbound in State.
5: Clear stable. 224, 422 is disturbance, 816, 816 West Brower. The homeless female is on the caller's porch. They've asked her to leave. She keeps picking items up, putting them in their pickup truck, and throwing stuff down the street. It's going to be a female, white, red hair with a torn shirt and shorts.
3: 224, I'm clear. 214, you just wrecked out.
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4: Go ahead.
3: He just took off again. He's going to be northbound on Douglas, and then just made a westbound turn onto Mount Vernon.
7: 210 to 214. We're going to have to terminate.
1: It's going to be John Nora, 8. Adam Zebra, 1. Mary Williams, 6. Charles William, 212. 289.
3: 214. I wasn't pursuing. I was keeping eyes on him from a distance, but he's gone out of sight.
1: Should come back to an unknown year, Nissan Murano.
6: 203. 214, you still need a channel.
0: County units, Springfield just had a white Audi elude them, I believe, laughing westbound on State from Market.
3: Negative, you can release it. He's gone.
0: Okay. Channel 1's ready.
6: 203 to 214. I know we got LSLA, but what are the additional charges?
4: 1310, your VIN ending in 2289 comes back title only to a 2012 Nissan Murano. Registered owner is a Ryan Berg out of Ava, Missouri. Not stolen. I added it to your tab.
1: That's clear. Thank you.
3: Fleeing and losing.
6: I'm clear, Brick. 203 to dispatch. If you would put that out. Just as a good check.
0: The vehicle wrecked. 203, I'm clear.
3: 214, it'll be reckless, fleeing and eluding. He also ran several stop signs.
0: I'm clear. Maybe Douglas. 314 to 214, where did you wreck out at? Partial license plate is David Lincoln.
3: It's going to be back at Grant and State, I think, just east of the intersection.
5: I'm clear. Do you know what he hit? If it was just a curb or if he hit another car?
0: 214, clear.
8: 310, traffic stop.
0: 310.
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0: Clear, Madison, Kimber. Attention, South Side, good checks. 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
9: Southbound on Campbell from Lakewood for a gray Infinity plate, North Mary Henry Caton 9 Mary, and a Toyota Corolla unknown color plates, Edward Charles 9 Adam 6 Robert, racing and brake checking. 316 status.
10: Clear stable.
9: Clear stable.

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0: Sounds good.
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1: That's clear, Bravo 2, showing you on scene, Ops 3.
2: 214, we're not locating any damage. We do have tire marks where he struck a curb. We think that Ren's vehicle came off the ground, but there's no other damage to vehicles or city property.
1: 214, I'm clear.

0: 1729.
1: Good.
0: Domestic disturbance, 515 North Texas Avenue. Caller's son showed up at their house, knocked on the door. Thought the caller was dead and then advised he would put one between his eyes. That was somewhere in the neighborhood. It's a Hunter Duran. He's a 30-year-old male, possibly under the influence.
1: Clear enough. 1708, you can send it to me as well.
0: That's clear. Hunter's a white male, was wearing a hat, unknown color jacket, shorts, and long socks with a glitter backpack. He did have something in front of his shirt, but refused to show the caller his hands.

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1: 6 Frank 22, traffic stop. 323, I'm clear. 6 Frank 22. 329, clear. I just initiated a traffic stop at Atlantic, Kansas.
0: Clear, 329, Atlantic, Kansas.
2: 472. 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
1: It's going to be a white SUV, Zebra John 7, Edward 6 Zebra.
3: I was on a vehicle stop. A vehicle just took off. Southbound Kansas Ave. And Grand.
0: Do you have a vehicle description?
3: 640.
0: It's clear. 640.
4: 1-8 custody, change of address, please.
0: Springfield. I'm clear. 472, did you have a vehicle description?
5: This is coming back to you. What was it?
0: Springfield 5, fire alarm, 2601 North Crest Haven Avenue, Orchard Park Apartments, building H's and Henry. Channel 1644 Pursuit Kansas Avenue in Graham.
5: 472, I got two females over here.
0: Fire alarm in an apartment nearby has been going off for a few hours, on and off.
3: Where you at?
5: Right here.
0: Also on the third floor, hop 6, 222. They're showing at Kansas Avenue in Grand. Salvo.
4: Go ahead.
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0: Springfield engine 2, tower 2, motor vehicle accident. Westbound exit 77 for Kansas Expressway. 3M21, I have an injury accident, I-44 in Kansas. Going to be the westbound off-ramp.
4: 1729.08, where are you?
0: 214-472 status.
6: 68.
0: Blue Jeep versus a semi. Caller requesting EMS for a knee pain. Option 1.
5: Stable.
0: Caller's going to be in a blue Jeep, was hit by a semi, is requesting EMS. Dope 4 response.
5: First table.
4: I'm clear. He might be on that scooter, so he might have a pretty good ground. We're clear.
0: Do you have the two females?
6: Can you repeat that for me?
4: He might have his scooter that he's had previously, so he might have a pretty good ground.
0: Do you have anyone outstanding?
7: Yeah, female white glasses. She probably ran in one of the apartments here. I'm not sure.
0: 8520, you're out with fire alarm. 2601 North Crest Haven Avenue, Orchard Park Apartments, building H. Henry, hop 6.
8: 203 and 472. Do you need a perimeter? You need additional units? What do you need?
7: Yeah, let's go west of where my vehicle is right now. I'm still trying to figure out if I'm in this apartment.
8: 203, sir, perimeter.
0: Can we get an incoming unit down Lexington?
8: 328 to 324, do you need me out there?
5: 214, it's going to be a white female, gray shirt. I want to believe that it's she had shorts on and then brown hair that's long, shoulder length approximately.
9: Dispatch, LRG 3.
0: 322 to 328, negative. LRG 3, go ahead. Left quick.
9: 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We're returning to service.
0: I need a unit on Lexington, north of Lauren. Left clear, showing you back in.
4: 1720 on the area.
10: 312, I'm at Kansas and Sunset.
4: Left clear.
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4: Pretend we've got multiple units here. They just need to get a spot.
0: You're on the westbound off-ramp. The patient will be in a blue Jeep with knee pain.
10: 314 dispatch, give me a location.
11: 422, I'm going to have you at Lexington and Lawrence since I'm showing you on scene there. Can I have somebody go to the Jordan Valley west of?
12: Dispatch, County Command, terminated, brush 82 back in service.
11: Clear, 219.
0: That's clear, showing brush 82 back in.
13: 217, I need a spot.
0: 321.
7: 472.
0: 472. 321, it looks like the Rapid is still moving on this caller. They're going northbound on Kansas Avenue from Norton Road.
7: I've got a confirmation this female is inside. Stand by.
4: We're clear.
11: Is she the only outstanding you have?
7: I think it's 10:15, South Kansas Ave. You need to be. We got a confirmation coming in here.
14: 323, I'm out.
7: Can we just get another unit or two?
0: Clear, 323.
11: That's clear. So just to confirm, you do not have anyone else outstanding.
7: There's a male in the passenger seat, but you're in as well, but I don't have charges on him.
15: 203 to 472. You said you got confirmation she's inside, correct? We got several units right here, I'll see.
4: 1729 is nowhere on Texas.
7: Yes.
15: I'm clear.
13: Clear, not on Texas.
16: 219 to 472, you want to negotiate?

0: Okay, we'll clear.
1: Okay.
2: 422, I'm just wanting to make you aware. We've got a call down closer to you at 1069 South Kansas that's possibly the male involved in this. They said there was possibly three males that ran into their yard at that address.
3: 422, you can put that address in the comments.
4: Dispatch, Springfield Tower 2.
1: Springfield Tower 2, go ahead.
4: Tower 2 will have Kansas Command.
1: That's clear. Tower 2 with Kansas Command. Ops 1.
5: 1729, out of luck.
2: Okay.
6: She just came out of the back window.
5: .329 to .323. I just cleared up. Do you need me out there?
4: .323 negative. Just finished checking all the doors and stuff. Thanks.
5: Okay.

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2: 29, quick. Summit and Charlie.

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1: Three 23, 73, Adam 21's call in the lot.
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0: 664. Springfield Engine 7, fire alarm 2072 East Bennett Street, the Rosewood Village Apartments.
3: 213, the AC unit on the back window just went inside the resident.
0: Possible smoke alarm going off for the past 15 minutes. Back of the laundry room building, off 7.
4: It's Sunshine and Woodward, pulling into the Maverick. Missouri license, Robert King 4, Edward 9, Sam. Yeah, white passenger car, occupied 2 times.
5: Go ahead. Dispatch, Springfield Engine 2.
6: 203, I'm clear.
0: Springfield Engine 2, go ahead. I'm clear, pulling in on Maverick at Sunshine and Woodward.
7: Hello, black shorts. Looks like a dark gray shirt, or at least a dark color. White, glittery backpack, and maybe white or light colored shoes. It's all solid.

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1: If the caller was back on the line of this call, did they give a better address or location? We're having trouble finding them.
2: 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You might be going home.
3: 323, is the caller still driving around?
4: No, they're stationary. They're at Winchell and Kansas Avenue. Looks like the caller is now showing at Winchell Road and Kansas Avenue. They're stationary there now.
3: I'm clear.
5: 322 to 323. Fire is going to be out with them at Kansas Avenue, Norton.
6: Yeah, we got a canine unit.
3: I'm clear.
4: Negative, not that I'm showing. 323, you need 3 out of 21. Continue.
6: I'm clear.
3: Negative.
4: Clear, 3 out of 21, good for.
7: 612 is out.
4: 612.
7: Madison and Suburban. Going to be a red and white dirt bike. Two riders, male white, female white.
4: Clear, Madison, Suburban. Spring Pollution 7, showing you a route, fire alarm at 2072 East Bennett Street, the Rosewood Village Apartments. Top 7.

0: Sprinkler Gym 4, Fuel Spill, 1923, Kearney Street at the Walmart Supercenter. Large puddle of gas on the east side of the lot under a white Ford Ranger.
1: House 5.

0: 323 to 322.
1: What?
0: Are you out with one of the involved vehicles?
1: Affirmative. Can you just go north off of North, like, going to the range? That's where one involved party's at.
0: I'm clear.
2: Sprinkling 4 showing you around to the fuel spill at 1923 Carney Street.

0: 210.
1: 210.
0: If you have anybody at Jordan Valley, they can clear, and then the person at Kansas and Lauren can clear.
1: That's clear.
0: Do you have anybody in the car to the street west of us?
1: I'm just showing 219 west of.
0: Okay, we may need him to stay.
1: That's clear.
2: Okay, I'm going to be failing here in a minute.

0: 203, I believe.
1: And
0: Caesar, can we queue up at the same time? You might try again.
1: 213 to 210.
2: Go ahead.
1: Do you want the drone up?
2: Do you have the small one or the big one?
1: The big one.
2: I don't think so at the moment.
1: Okay.
0: Two oh three.
3: Good.
0: 664 status.
2: Stable.
3: 1713.
0: Clear, stable. I just wanted to make you aware if you didn't copy the traffic earlier. 422, I think, is on channel 3, but he's south of on Warren, 1069 South Kansas. We got a call just shortly after
4: 1713.
0: About three males running off into the caller's backyard.
3: Could you start Missouri Roadside out here to my location at owner's request, please?
0: He's out with a BMW. I don't know if that's 475's vehicle description. I never got one.
3: I'm clear. I'll let you.
4: I'm clear. Is it for a tow?
0: Okay.
5: 22 to 203. I'm down here. Just let me know what you want me to do, sir.
3: Permanent.
4: Okay.
6: 329. To me, it appears to be business as usual. I haven't seen anything on site.
2: Of course.

0: 203 to 422.
1: Go ahead.
0: Are any of them shirtless?
2: The witness said that they're all three were wearing hoodies, tall, and that's all they could tell you, and they were took off westbound. I've got a driver's license and the keys for his vehicle in this car right now.
3: 708.
1: Do it.
0: I'm clearing radio.
2: Copy.
4: 203.
0: Go ahead.
3: Negative contact with the subject in the area. I'm going to try his residence, 3246 East Holstone, apartment Henry 204.
1: That's clear.
4: EMS is inquiring. They were en route to stage, and they're wanting to know a specific location you'd like them to sit away from the scene.
0: They went to Kansas and Grand at the Jordan Valley Center. That would be close enough.

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1: Ram 21.
0: Be checking one bike at Grant and Tampa.
1: 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Seventeen 13 status.

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0: 1708, I'm clear.
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0: 1713, clear.
1: Seventeen oh eight, shoot me out at Old Stone.
0: 1708, clear.

0: 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We've got her in custody. 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
1: 664?
0: Yeah, Kearney in the rear yard. Missouri license, Charles Adam 1, Zebra 8, Boy, will be on a gray Chevy Malibu, occupied unknown.
1: Clear, Kearney in the rear yard.

0: Do it, Ramble.
1: 1708, negative contact, you can show me back.
2: Good, sir. 1708, I'm clear.
0: You can go ahead and pull a report number for 472, and you should have, not disregard, there it is. You should have some units coming back in service here pretty soon from this call.
2: That's clear.

0: Evet.
1: Can I start you to there's a mill on the east side of the log point, 1729 status.
0: Stable.
1: It's a gold Ford sedan with the trunk open. Clear, stable. The driver is possibly arguing with someone in the trunk, but the caller says they haven't actually seen a person to know if...
2: 348, you put me on the check person at the U-Haul self-storage.
1: It's a person, or they're just talking to themselves. Clear, U-Haul. It's a white male, long hair, dark shirt, and black shorts.
0: 312.
3: 321. 310. I'm in the call off frame. 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
1: 321.
0: You both on a car stop at 1451 North Kansas. The black Nissan Armada. No plates.
1: Clear at Fast and Friendly, North Kansas.
3: 310. 312. Just be advised, I'm coming from Warren, Kansas.
0: 312, I'm clear.

0: 17:13. I've changed my call type and added some comments. You can show me back in HBO.
1: I'm clear.

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1: 1729.
0: You put a go check out for the suspect at my last call in case Green County's passenger room seal.
1: 1729, I'm clear.
0: I have a charge of harassment.
1: I'm clear.

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0: I think you can clear 659 for my call.
1: I'm clear.

0: for certificate medical, and I'll have the girl. I'll be in the car just south of Kansas and Grand if medical can just come behind my car.
1: Okay.

0: Attention County Unit Special Attention Republic. 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
1: 328, can I get a blank message for PMP response?
0: Affirmative. Possibly had a weapon, refused to show the caller his hands. He was last seen on foot, eastbound in the area. His name is Hunter Duran, in his 30s, known to use controlled substance. Smell like hat, glitter backpack, jacket and shorts and long socks. Republic does have harassment charges.

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2: I feel like it's
0: 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Are they still meeting contact?
1: 422's been handling this. I just was waiting to see if he needed me to associate to the call in CAD or not.
0: Okay. You can send me 647.
1: That's clear. I can get you a code one.
0: 422 on one.
1: Go on.
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1: 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I'll just keep them separate.
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3: 1907, starting you towards an assault. 5019 South Cloverdale Lane.
6: 313, clear. You can send me the next one.
1: Okay, I'll get you another unit.
3: Male subject Kevin Collins came over and was throwing a fit and put his hand around the caller's son. We're still gathering further. It's unknown if he's still on scene.
2: Okay, I'm heading to towards that door.
5: I'm clear. I'll be in route.
1: I'm clear.
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1: 662. 662.
8: My computer crashed. Can you sign me out of CAD?
3: That's clear. It appears that the subject just left the location in a black Chevy S10 westbound on Weaver, possibly en route to an address in Nixa. EMS has been denied.
1: Clear.
5: 1906, what was the vehicle description?
3: Described as a black Chevy S10.
5: I'm clear, you can attach me to that and I'll be in the area searching for it.
3: That's clear.
6: 1729 to the building.
3: 29, go ahead.
6: Corner of Veterans and Liberty, I think.
3: That's clear. Liberty and Veterans.

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2: 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Just making sure a resident knows their stuff's open.
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1: 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And that caller just advised they possibly went eastbound on Weaver.
2: 315 is out.
0: Okay. Have you advised Nick or Christian County of the incident?
3: 315, did you have traffic?
2: Put myself on traffic stop.
3: Go ahead.
1: I have not at this time. Do you want me to have them go and check the address in Nixa, or just go check for the vehicle?
0: Can you do both?
2: Sunshine, Virginia.
1: Copy.
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0: Southland Pacific Crosswell DWI, Lessing eastbound on Sunshine from James River. Leaving the Maverick, it's a white Ford truck, 3 Mary Henry Lincoln 28. Driven by a white male wearing a peach shirt and jeans. He was stumbling around at the gas station confused.
1: Bruce Lincoln, you can show me how Bruce Lincoln.
0: Okay.

0: Attention County Unit, Special Attention, District 5. Possible DWI leaving from Maverick at 5505 West Sunshine Street. Male was stumbling around and seemed confused. Left in a white Ford pickup plate of 3 Mary Henry, Lincoln 28, last seen east on Sunshine.
1: 329.
0: Have us stealing from a vehicle just for 3550 East Evergreen to welcome in. The male is still on scene. It's a male, white. Still trying to get further description on him. He's currently by the stairwell. Possibly resides in 331.
1: 323 clear. Broadway and Kearney.
2: 329 clear. Kearney Summit.

0: got a black pickup. They match the description. Heading out of jurisdiction. Eastbound on 182, past 131.
1: 310, 313, I'm from the south, walking your way.
2: That's clear.
3: 323, 329, the male can be male black with a white tank top and blue jeans. Female also involves female white, about 5'6", wearing a black dress.
2: 323, we're
4: 313, I'm clear. I'm in the center of the property on the outside.
5: 1713, traffic stop.
2: Go ahead.
5: US 60, former 170, plate of Tom Henry 5, young, two doors, spreading color, PT Cruiser, one half.
2: Clear 60, 170.

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0: 472. Springfield Engine 1, fire alarm, 1062 South Ferguson Avenue.
1: Route to jail, female, starting is 46350.
0: Smoke alarms are going off, no smoke or fire, pumps 5. 472, I'm clear.
2: 310-313, backside secure, also saw an animal run across the area in the backside of the house, that's probably what it was.
3: 310, I'm clear.
4: 1906, probably at on point.
5: Clear 1906.

Attention County Unit Special Attention, battlefield, go check information from 5019 South Cloverdale Lane. My assault is the caller's son. His name is Kevin Collins. No white, black shirt, basketball shorts. He left in a Spring Village lunch on Union Route Fire Alarm, 1062 South Ferguson Avenue, Ops 5. Left in a black S10. Possibly last seen eastbound on Weaver. Possibly en route to Nixa.

0: Thank you, Nick.
1: Good.
0: Will you put a PC item out on that gentleman? If he's pulled over, we've got assault charges.
1: I'm clear. I put in a good check for Greene County, and I'll notify Christian County as well.
0: I'm clear. RP states that this gentleman is headed to a shop at that property, and that's possibly armed.
1: That's clear.

0: 1713, I'm back in with a warning.
1: 643.
2: Okay.
1: 643. I'm check vehicle on 13 and Pharma 56, the white Subaru occupied unknown.
3: Clear 13 and 56.

0: 312.
1: Good.
0: 16.
2: 323 to 329. I'm talking to the caller here at the front.
3: Go ahead.
1: I'm clear.
0: I sent you both a check while being 3 East Montclair Street. It's going to be outside of apartment 2B Boy. Our caller says he'll be sitting on the stairs in a gray shirt, black shorts, and brown slippers.
1: Good.
0: He's refused an ambulance and says he doesn't want to go to the hospital. He said he's wanting an officer to take him to rehab, and then I also have in here that he's just wanting to talk to an officer.
1: Your case number is 271-271. 312, I'm third.
3: Clear.
2: 323 to 329, you can code 4.
3: 316, clear.
1: I'm clear.

0: pulling into Maverick, Carney, and Glenstone. It's going to be on a dark colored SUV, no permission.
1: Clear to Maverick at Carney, Glenstone.

0: Thank you, Richard.
1: Good.
0: It appears that addressing is going to be 734 and 736 attached on the same property.
1: Exactly.
2: Springfield. Four 22
1: 1
2: 10 1. Springfield New 4, fire alarm 2128 Northeast Avenue. Swamp troop for the smoke detector, op 6.
3: Are you available to return to that 1069 South Kansas Avenue address? The callers say in the mails are hiding in the, well, they were hiding in the bushes, and now they're walking on foot in the area. Their vehicle's still parked in our driveway.
1: Affirmative, where'd they see them last?
3: Standing at Lauren and Kansas Avenue. They were hiding in the bushes and then walking eastbound, and then she said they were standing at that intersection.
2: 323.
1: On that alarm call, is that the same trip as the last time I was out there? I'm clear. You can go ahead and give me the next available code one, because I'm pretty sure one of them is a 13. They're going to run.
2: Spring Pleasure 4 showing you en route. Fire alarm at 2128 Northeast Avenue, op 6.
3: That's clear.
2: Affirmative.
1: I'm clear. Were you able to contact the key holder?
2: I have not attempted a key holder. It looks like the alarm company was unable to get somebody.
1: I'm clear. You can send that to me. I'll check it out again.
2: Clear.
3: 314, I'm showing you in that area as well. Were you clear on that traffic?
4: Sure. I'll go with them.

0: Six here.
1: 660.
0: The status will have a better vehicle description for their assault call.
2: 1907 or 1906?
3: 1907, go ahead.
2: Do we have any better description of the vehicle other than a F-10?
3: I have a VIN.
2: Go with the VIN. I can see if I can find the plate.
3: It's a 98 Chevy pickup, 1 George, Charles, Charles, Sam, 1940. William King, 189-300.
2: Okay.

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Caller's back on the line. 650, it's going to be a black 98. He's talking about his girlfriend assaulting him. I

0: not sure if it did. They put out, but we're out with, I think, the two that they were calling about. One street west of, I think, is Lexington. Just north of Warren.
1: Affirmative. That's where I've got you on ADL. I'm clear.
0: 422. Do you remember if it was Isaac Hill at Heather Warren? 422, affirmative. I'm clear. We got him down here. I'm coming up to you now.

0: 313.
1: 313.
0: 315.
2: Go ahead.
0: I sent you both an alarm.
1: 313, clear.
0: Three twenty-two.
1: Good.
0: 322-328. I have a ceiling at 2601 North Cresthaven. It's going to be apartment L. Lincoln, 103. Caller was due a delivery with alcohol and had to try to confirm the age of the subjects. They took it from the person and went back inside and refused to answer the door.
1: 321.
0: 321.
1: 640 South.
0: 640.
1: We got one eluding us on the bike. What? 19th time.
0: Go ahead.
1: Kansas and Atlanta. West bypass north of commercial, X-ray King 4, King 5, David. It's going to be on a Chevy Blackfoot. DB.
0: Clear Kansas and Atlanta. Clear West bypass commercial.
3: 1907. Nixa PD has the subject in custody. They're wanting to know if you want to meet somewhere to grab him, or if what the next step is.
4: Affirmative, I can wait for him.
0: 660, just for your information, Nixa has the battlefield suspect.
4: Okay.

0: 321, you got a descriptor direction?
1: I'm clear. Do you want to just meet at the, they're at the 736 Catherine address, or have them meet somewhere else?
0: 321.
2: 1907, can they come? We're at Kansas and Atlantic, Lansing, northbound
1: 3 yard. Stand by, left.
0: Clear, Kansas Atlantic, northbound 3 yard. Do you have a description?
2: White male, black hat, dark shirt, pants.
3: If not, I can go there.
1: Clear, stand by.
4: He had a black jacket and a black hat on.
0: I'm clear. You want additional units?
5: Three 29, you clear, man. I'll head that way. 329 to 323, the south and east side is secure.
2: I'm clear. Thank you.
0: 324.
1: I'm clear.
0: Sending you 321 call flat alpha. Clear.
4: You probably went north on Kansas. Or somewhere on the east side of it.
0: Clear, possibly northbound on Kansas or east side of it.

0: 329, 321. Was it one on a bicycle or was it on a motorized bike?
1: It was a bicycle.
0: Okay. Still on it?
1: He was last seen on it, yeah.
0: Okay. 1907.
2: Go ahead. 322, 321. What color was the bike?
3: Just information. I have the corporal's number. I had to request like a phone call. No mail's being non-compliant.
1: I think it was black. It was like a small BMX bike.
2: I'm clear. Go ahead with that.
3: 417-293-0560. That was 293-0560.

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0: Of course.

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1: I'll be en route to 734 Catherine Street in Nixa.
0: Okay.

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1: 313.
0: 1904, I'll be back in.
2: Copy.
0: We'll be at Glenstone in Cherokee. It'll be on a red Hyundai hatchback for flavorful.
1: 1906, same traffic.
2: Benefit.
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0: 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Can I start able to a disturbance at 611 West Madison Street? The caller's possibly like a rideshare or a taxi driver. There's someone in their vehicle refusing to get out and saying that they drove to the wrong address. 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
1: Good. 445.
0: Go ahead.
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0: I'm being told by subjects here on scene, there's a male with abdominal pain, and he just left in a taxi to either go home or the hospital. 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
0: I'll be checking 5 people at the Jordan Valley off of Chestnut and Benton.
1: That's clear, Jordan Valley, Chestnut, and Benton.
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1: What's happening? That's clear. 1310, good.
2: 6922.
0: Golden Ring Poly, pulling into the Casey's. We are in blue SUV, Victor John 1, Henry 4, Adam, unknown Oscar.
4: We're going to be I-44 westbound at the 90.2. We're going to be on a black Dodge Magnum. Missouri Plate, Zebra John 4, William 8, David, unknown occupants.
2: 314. Clear Golden Republic.
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0: 664, stop. I-44 and 65, just east of Missouri license, Edward Mary 4, Tom 7 Mary, and I'm black, Chevy, passenger car. Where's Pilot up?
1: Clear, I-44 and 65, east of.

0: last name is going to be Livings, Lincoln, Ida, Victor, Ida, Nora, George, Sam. First name is Hilton, Henry, Ida, Lincoln, Tom, Ocean, Nora. Middle initial, or middle name is going to be Jarvis, Donta. Date of birth is going to be 05-07-2000. Missouri OLN is going to be C. Charles, 181-348-001. White male out of Missouri.
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0: 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It's a male trying to get a female to leave with him, and a female's trying to get away from him. 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

0: 21. 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Unknown third flannel and unknown colored capris. 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
1: 13-10, code 12.
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1: 13-10, your subject, Hill Living, is showing valid out of Missouri, caution indicator of 1.

0: showing three possible 13s, all are matching to a Hilton Jarvis Livings, labeled as a black male, 5'7 of 2000, and matching on two niche hits, the last four of the social ending in 2216, and an NCIC item out of Illinois, Rock Island, Illinois, on the last one you provided, being 001. The two niche items, first is for domestic assault second degree, and second is endangered welfare of a child. The NCIC hit is showing non-extraditable for a traffic offense as unqualified driver. Would you like me to attempt to confirm on the Greene County 13th?
1: Affirmative. And can you go ahead and start me another unit?
0: That's fine.
2: 328, can you put me on a check person at Lynn and Irving?
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0: 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I'll take a code 1.
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0: 324, okay.
1: Clear, 324, I'll show you now to 328. 643, assist an agency with Stratford PD requesting on a traffic stop. It's going to be at mile marker 90.2 westbound I-44. 425.
3: Clear route. That's clear, I'm in
1: route. Clear 425, shooting route to 323 in North Glenstone. 312.
0: 328, 1-6.
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4: Caller and son are in a verbal. Son has threatened to harm her. 18-year-old male named Victorious Casper.
3: 312, we're clear.
4: Three 12, 3 16. It's going to be a mixed male, black shirt, black shorts.

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1: Oh, 09. 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
0: I'm clear.

Tensions outside, good check. Eastbound on Sunshine from Mercy Hospital. A male that was refusing to leave did leave, but is now driving very slowly and carelessly on Sunshine in a red Mercury sedan, unknown license. Correction, eastbound Seminole.

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0: 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It's going to be west of that location. Mail was in the roadway and has now gotten onto the sidewalk. It's highly intoxicated. It's my white, skinny with a gray shirt, unknown colored shorts.
1: 324, please. 329, go ahead.

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5: 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It's going to get the Mavericks. Possible assault victim. Male with a split lip, busted, and skin knee.
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0: 203 to 420, did they stop for you?
1: Dispatch 420.
0: Good.
1: 324. Did the subject stop?
0: 420, did they stop?
1: 329.
2: Good.
0: Yeah, 429's up. Yeah, that's five people here.
1: 324, 329, have a disturbance.
0: No, clear.
1: 314, I was clear, I'm out. Our choco beans, going to be at Jose Locos, 935 North Glenstone.
3: Clear.
1: Heller 124, showing you mounted medical emergency at 104 North Missouri Boulevard, Maverick and Rogersville. Caller's on foot, so the group of males have been following the caller. They're in a possible black charger. Caller's currently going to be at the entrance to the location. It's a female wearing a white jacket, white top, white skirt, and black sandals.
0: 324, clear.
2: 329, clear.

0: 4:29. We're up at 4:20. If the other unit can go make contact with the caller, we can make it.
1: That's clear. He is waiting on the patio in front of Bizarre Bar whenever someone's ready to contact him. Clear.
0: Four M 29.
1: Four M 29.

0: I think the other guy on Parkey's, he's supposed to have long hair. And once that chick in this group that we're out with, we're the only two fighting, is what one of the witnesses said. So just two people fighting. This group's denying taking anything from that guy.
1: I need friends. That's great.

0: 425 to 429. You guys have a heavy set white female over there with a polished hoodie and a beanie from this guy over here?
1: Nope.
0: Okay.

0: the main male that was fighting with this other guy that you're out with said that he was with a black female. That was heavy set. Then you said he also doesn't know who that is and doesn't know her. So. She's somewhere in there.
1: This is named Jay.
0: Yep.
2: Yeah, Humper.
0: Can you describe what the female was wearing other than the, if she had a Hollister hoodie?

0: I think they're great crop top. The Hollister that people want is male over here that's shirtless and chill. That's their Kazini.
1: 17, 13. En route to 220 South Magnolia, relation is call.
0: Okay. I'm out with a, she's mixed female. She's very light complexion, with bleached blonde hair, a headband, a gray crop top, black sweats, and black Crocs. Could that be that same person?
1: Clear, 220 South Magnolia.
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0: Hello. Okay, she's down here, I'll get her identified, but we don't have any on the property right now. Okay.
2: 664.
0: Good.
2: 313.
0: 313, I'm clear.
2: 319.
3: 319.
2: 664, assault. 104 North Missouri at Mavericks. It's in Rogersville. Webster County's on scene advising it occurred in Greene County's jurisdiction. Suspect's a large male, 6'3", with a dark shirt and pants. Saying it occurred at a trailer park off of Farmer 156. Victims at that this location with Webster County. 313-39 sent you an alarm. NV 13.
4: I'm clear. I'll be en route from the office.
2: I'm clear. Did you want me to start an additional unit?
4: Very clear. I'll advise. The suspect is not on scene with them, correct?
2: Affirmative. He should be at the trailer park. It occurred 15 minutes ago. It's just the victim with Webster County right now.
4: I'm clear. I'll advise then for a code one.
2: I'm clear. 311 or 317 status.
5: What's stable?
6: 662.
2: That's clear, stable. 662.
6: Could Rogersville find out for us if the victim's wanting to cooperate with charges?
2: Okay, we'll double check with the call taker.

0: voorsmiddag, voorsmiddag.
1: Oh.
0: Do we know what the guy's hat looks like? Also, 429 and a 420. They said that trash is on the other side of the road.
1: No, I'm gonna go check that cane by the statue.
2: Yeah, the beanie's red and fuzzy with stripes. And it's got the holes like a ball of closet.
0: Can you describe that again?
2: It's a red, fuzzy ball of closet with black stripes.
0: I'm clear. Or... victim is wearing it. We'll bring it back to you.
2: Okay.

0: 321. Can you code 1 with 28 Central and Main?
1: 422 out, 4 out, and 29.
2: Good.
1: 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Got some injuries and bleeding.

0: That's quick. Green come down in a second. It sounds like they were all mutually fighting. We'll come get the photos from him in a second. We got his beanie. And somebody here thinks she knows where the hoodie's at over there.
1: No, I'm quick.

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1: 664. 324.
2: Go ahead.
0: We're giving a signal at Curtis Ray to 529 East Chair. Starting mileage is 6241.
1: Clear, straight out 529 East Chair. 664, just information only. The victim's advising also during the altercation that the suspect shot into the vehicle. Correction, the victim shot into the suspect's vehicle and still couldn't advise if he wants to press charges.
2: 329 to 3 Adam 21. Where are you guys coming from? 664, I'm clear.
3: We're out with him.
2: Okay.

0: 推车。
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0: 317.
2: 9-10.
0: 312, 317, disturbance, Ozark Highlands Mobile Home Park, 3731 South Glenstone.
2: 664.
0: 664. Male and female were arguing. The female originally had a baseball bat and was threatening the male. The reporting party did take the bat away, and the parties are separated.
2: Can we get a more accurate address for where the incident occurred at?
0: The female's inside the house throwing things. And actually, they're saying now the male went inside the house as well. So both parties are inside. At this time, verbal only. Okay.
1: 312, I'm clear. Can you run out of help?
2: 317, clear. 5 Campbell.

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1: Good. 429, this is good.
0: Status check.
1: We're good.
0: Clear. 429, do you have traffic for dispatch?
1: No, it's 420, but I got it.

0: 312, 317. Just information. The involved parties are a white female with a white collared shirt and shorts. Her name is Felicia. And a white male, skinny, cut-off shirt and shorts, named Aaron. The reporting party has gone back to their own lot, 77. The two involved parties are both inside the lot, two trailers west of.
1: 312, I'm sorry.

0: 664.
1: 664.
0: In the call notes, it shows that the victim is wanting to speak at the hospital. Has he already been transported, or is he on his way to the hospital now?
2: 324, I've arrived. Ending 63244.
1: Clear 324.
3: Negative, I just got off the line with Cox EMS, and they're still on scene. I advise them that you were en route. I'm checking with Webster County Dispatch if they have a better location for where the assault occurred.
0: I'm clear, thank you.

0: 1907, back in with the report.
1: 1907, clear.
2: Go ahead.
0: 322, 329, I have a triple beam in the area of the airport, 2300 North Airport Boulevard. Caller's sister was on the phone with their mother. The mother thinks they possibly swerved off the road, can only hear breathing now. The black Dodge Dart was last known in the area of the airport. So there should be a neon sign in the front window.
1: 329, clear. If you're still on with their caller, will you give some information as to what direction they think their mother may have been traveling, like where her home address is?
0: Okay.
3: Seventeen thirteen.
4: Changes to the child here.
1: Case number is 1035-1035.
2: 312. When you can you contact the airport police to see if they can find anything out there as well?
4: Okay.
0: Affirmative. I have channel 3 already doing that.

0: 322. Is there a possibility if the caller gives you her phone number for you guys to ping it?
1: We have.

0: 317.
1: My login, we lost. 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I got restocked.
0: Affirmative.

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1: Good.
0: Disturbance 3550 East Evergreen at the Welcome Inn for males refuse to leave. I'll get you next available code one.

0: 323. I'm about to clear up here at HQ in just a moment. I'll go with him.
1: Clear.
2: 311.
1: 311.
2: You can send me 36. I'll last forever.
1: That's clear. I did attempt to call back again, and it is a busy signal.
2: Okay.

0: Can you contact Cox Dispatch? Apparently, they're taking this victim, or whatever he is, to Mercy in the Ozark.
1: Airport 823.
2: 823. Okay, I'll give them a call.
1: I'm not sure if you're aware. Do you know if we were able to find the Uber driver we were called about?
2: Negative. We're currently trying to ping her phone.
1: I'm clear. I'll go check the parking lot where they stayed over by the Expedia.
2: Okay.
0: Disregard. It's going to be the Mercy in Springfield at 65 and Evans. 64, if you can head that way.
2: Okay.
3: Clear.

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1: Six three three on David X-ray, X-ray 5257, no record, no stolen.
2: Good.
0: Thank you.
1: 316-312, I sent you the alarm. 10B11.
3: 316, clear.
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0: 643-00 Henry 9 Mike Union, expiration 2027 on a 2006 Ford, last Ford of N, 9420 to an Eric Coffee out of Rogersville, no stolen.
1: Great, can you add that to the vehicle tab on this call, please?
0: Okay.
2: Airport 823.
0: 823.
3: I think I'm going to be out with it. Southernmost lot of Expedia, Missouri plate, Edward Lincoln 6, George 9, George.
0: Clear, southern lot of Expedia. Three 22, will you clear?
4: South.

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1: Affirmative. It looks like Roman was the one that called us directly, but I believe it was her father that contacted you guys.
0: Copy.

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1: 823.
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0: 22. I've got one running on a bike. It's going to be a white male, black hat, tan shorts. We're going westbound. Correction, we were traveling eastbound.
1: Clear, going eastbound. 329, 328, Shane Raptor.
2: Clear from HQ.
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2: Division in Golden north of.
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3: 322, can you start a non-emergent ambulance for a male that's been tased?
2: Clear, they're already in or out.
4: 203 to 322.
3: Go ahead.
4: Do you have both subjects, or is there still one outstanding we need to look for?
3: Negative. I only have one. I'm not sure where the other one went, but he was on foot.
0: 320, do you have a clothing description?
3: Negative. They were just jaywalking. That's my only charges.

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0: person named Dalton, David Adam Lincoln, Tom Ocean, Nora, last name White, William Henry Ida, Tom Edward, date of birth 1/9/1995, social of 489-11-7685.
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0: 328. 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

0: 322 White is valid, showing possible 13 out of Christian County. It is for failure to appear for traffic offense on a Dalton Lee White, male white, 19 of 95, 63180, brown and blue. Also showing 2 out of Green County, matching on everything as well. It's for failure to appear for possession of controlled substance and failure to appear for non-support. Want me to confirm?
1: Confirm this.
0: Clear.
2: 323 to 328.
3: Good.
2: She's telling me that the other guy was walking westbound from where we are now.

0: 203 to 328. He's coming around the curve on Division now. Break. 203 to 322 was the male in jeans. The other subject, was he younger?
1: Negative. He looked like he was in his 30s. White male, brown hair, has like a blue shirt on and khakis.
0: Did you say khakis?

0: 322 white has been confirmed out of Greene County. Non-support 2 counts, $32,152.73 cash only. I have a felony of possession control substances, capias. I also have confirmation out of Christian County for $800 cash.
1: Clear, show in custody.

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1: 203. You can go ahead and pull 322 report number for this.
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0: Will you show me outside the city? I'm going to be en route to Greene County Jail to pick up two criminal history reports.
2: Affirmative.

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0: 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Missouri license plate, X-ray Lincoln 9, Robert 8, Adam.
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2: 323, stable. I have at least one in custody.
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1: 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Am I good to release there?
0: Affirmative.
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2: We put us on 322's call and we'll be in route to jail from now. 203, I'm in route.
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3: 3 out of 21, I'm clear.
1: 329, I'm also in route.

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1: 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Springfield,

0: Fire alarm, ladder 9, 816 West Republic Road, 816 West Republic Road, ladder 9, ops 5.
1: 321 Road, Joe.

0: Jefferson and Walnut will be pulling into that lot just north of. They'll be on a gray Buick license plate, Zebra K6, Adam 6 Union. You can start making a good one.
1: I'm clear, Jefferson Walnut, just north of any available unit, the code 1.
2: I'm Sunshine and Meadowview.
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1: 1504. Show me clear of the jail and back en route to my city.
2: That's clear. 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
1: 317.
3: Go ahead.
1: 316, 317, general disturbance. Approximate location of 415 South 7th Avenue for male crying, sitting. They possibly have been assaulted. Another person is yelling curse words at someone, possibly a child or a teenager.
2: 316, of course.
3: Three 317, I'm clear. 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

0: 328.
1: Who is?
0: 329. 314.
1: Go ahead.
0: 314. You can send me 316's call with the log and go for the furthest.
2: 328, 329, check person, 2135 North Howard.
0: 347, I'm clear.
1: 328, clear, it's you.
0: 316, 317, I'm not sure which one of you are further.
3: 329, clear.
4: 316, I'll stay in the room.
0: I'm clear, 317, I'll shut you back in.
3: I'm clear.
1: 324.
2: 324.
0: 314, 316, we have caller back on the line. It sounds like they're very far away from the phone. It's difficult to understand.
1: I'll go with 329, you code 4, 328.
2: Clear, 328, code 4.
1: I'm clear, can you show me how to reach you?
0: Call taker is hearing another male voice and an additional female voice in the background, possibly something about a stolen bicycle. Okay. 314. We have a possible additional call for an assault at the Walnut Court Apartments. 724 West Walnut Street for a female on a bike. Yep. After resistance, they did somebody pushed her in the head and popped her bike tire.

0: 314-316. Female's name will be May, but it is a white male in a ski mask that assaulted her. Male will be homeless. And female is currently walking towards Walnut away from additional RP.
1: Code 4. 664,
2: I'm being route to 612 and 643's location.
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3: Clear 664.
1: I'm clear.
4: 314, I'll be out with a female just west of 7th and Walnut.
0: 314, I'm clear just west of 7th and Walnut.

0: 314, 316. RP is state of the conceiving male. We are wearing a white t-shirt, black shorts, left handing the southbound on ramp.
1: I'll be out with him at Grant and Pershing.
0: Clear, Grant and Pershing.

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1: Good.
0: 312.
2: Good. Good.
0: 317, 312, abandoned 911 call. And 2710 South Austin Avenue, looks like 311 recently.
3: 640 to traffic control, Farm Road 34 and State Highway 123. It's going to be between the log and Farm Road 51. There's a tree covering all lanes of traffic.
0: One in service unfounded for an additional abandoned 911.
2: Clear.
0: I called in a dispatch, went answer, gave dial tone, called back, it gave busy signal, will be a voice number.
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4: 311.
0: 311.
4: You can go 4312. Send me that one to log. I'm in this case.
0: 311, I'm clear. 312, I'll show you back in.
2: I'm clear. 328, you can send me 47, I'll advise.
0: They're shooting for noise complaint.

0: 315, 314. We have an age for the suspect.
1: Negative. Caller's being uncooperative. I just talked to 316. You can release him.

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1: 664.
0: The Jane subject in our call notes, his last name will actually be David Edward Robert Edward Mary Edward Robert.
1: Okay.
0: I also have the Webster County deputy trying to get more information on him. They may contact you shortly.
1: Okay.

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1: John.
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2: I'm clear. 3:15, clear.

0: 329, dogs no longer outside. 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
1: Clear, 328, code 4.
2: I'm clear, thank you.
3: I'll go with the 315 to the hello. 317,
1: I'm clear. 316, I'll show you back in.
3: I'm clear.
2: 311.
1: 311.
2: At the dispatch address and an immediate surrounding area. There is nobody on scene, and nobody has made themselves known that needs police or EMS assistance.
1: 311, I'm there.

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0: 316.
2: Go ahead.
0: 311, 316, priority alarm.
2: Three, six, nine,
3: three.

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1: 6:40.
0: I'll be out of multiple car NVA at State Highway AB and Farm Road 94. Occupants are out of the vehicle.
1: I'm going to save that to Highway Patrol en route.
0: Clear. Confirm no injuries.

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1: Okay. Will you add me to the assault in 3? 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
0: I'm clear.

0: 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Just for information, I attached a DNR photo of Derrimer and added information. And he's a caution level 2 and on PNP for second degree assault.
1: 612, real quick.

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1: Go ahead.
0: 329.
1: 324, 329,
0: Central Alarm Advisor receiving.
1: 324 clear. Kansas Division. 329 clear. Campbell Central.

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0: Three 13, 319 general disturbance, fast and friendly, 427 South Glenstone Avenue. Customer threatened caller, but they're still in the parking lot in a black two-door sedan, no back plates. It'll be a white male in a gray and black hat and some clothing.
1: 313 clear. 319 clear.
0: 311.
2: There's an unsecured door on the west side. Looks like it's going to be the front of the building. Can you try the orders again?
0: Okay.
3: Clear. 316 of plate. George Nora 5, call 0 George.
1: Let's go.
0: 310, I'm clear. 316, can you re-advise, please?
3: Stand by.

0: 360 Anthony George, Nora 5, Paul 0, George.
1: 314.
0: Go ahead.
1: 315.
2: 315.
1: Three fourteen, general disturbance at Hearst Car Park, 230 North Campbell Avenue, on the bottom floor, real white male, blue hat, green shorts, brown pants, refusing to leave.
0: 314, open.
2: 315, clear, sunshine, 4.
1: 317. 312.
3: Good.
1: 317, 312, domestic disturbance, 801 West Walnut Street. RPF 5 will be across the street from Log Point. Couple fighting outside, advice just verbal. Male, white male, black shirt, khaki shorts, white female, red hair, black shirt, shorts, red shoes, and a black backpack. Male is currently walking northbound on Douglas.
2: 317, I'm clear. Battlefield in front.
1: 312, clear. 314. Reverend plate, George, Nora 5, Paul 0, George, comes back to a 2007 Chrysler, Ross Warvin, 9184, registered to a Shane Grizzle out of Highlandville, expiration 2027, no stolen.

0: 314, 315.
1: I'm going to cancel. You should have both of us back in, and I'll take that other call in Walnut. You can go for the furthest.
0: 314, I'm clear. 312, I'll shut you back in.
2: Over there.
0: 315, I'm clear. 312, 317, I'll show you back in.
2: 317, I'm clear.
3: 312, I'm clear. Break 312 to 314. I think these might be the same subjects from earlier. There's a call coming about you being there about 10 minutes ago.
1: Affirmative. Female's going to be Kelsey Williams.
0: 314, 315. Car advised, male is walking back to the house. Female's on the porch. Possible intoxication.

0: 3 out of 21. 314, 315 male is now walked westbound on Walnut. No longer has visual. Females.
1: Good.
0: Also walking northbound on Douglas. 321 of a stealing just occurred. 1820 West Thoman. A male came up to the caller's porch, stole a package, and took off running. It's a male wearing black hoodie.
2: 314. I'm with a female, just north of Douglas and Walnut.
1: Okay. 612.
0: Clear with female, just north of Douglas and Walnut. 612.
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1: 312.
2: Good.
1: 317.
2: Good.
1: 312, 317. Ozark Highland Mobile Home Park, 3731 South Glenstone Avenue. My friend had texted callers stating suicidal comments, no means provided. It'll be a 15-year-old, Aaliyah.
3: 664.
1: No known weapons. Does have access to alcohol unknown as intox.
3: Go ahead. Try the number for James and set it on and take calls.
2: 312, I'm clear. If we can try to get a lot of them from the caller, I'd appreciate it.
4: I'm clear, thank you.

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1: 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We're making contact with SBS to confirm.

0: 311, you're probably going to get some more long trips. That's us.
1: 664.
2: 311, may I advise you're muffled?
3: 664.
0: You're going to get some long trips here. That's us.
2: I'm clear. I've gone through previous calls. Will all be the same phone number provided, no other phone number?
1: Can you try and contact Webster County or Rogersville PD and see if they have a better description of the vehicle that was supposedly shot at?
4: 612 again.
3: 324.
5: 651.
3: 328.
1: Good.
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2: 312, 317, per SPS, lot confirmed for 278.
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7: 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I'll

0: 612 that VIN ending in 4395 comes back title only on a 2001 Yamaha two-wheeler to a Jeremy Miller out of Kansas City, no stolen.
1: Of course.

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0: For Webster County, if I say we're unable to get a vehicle description for the vehicle that was shot at.
1: I'm clear, thank you.

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0: Three 313, 319, noise complaint, Glendale High School, 2727 South Pearl Mill Road.
1: 313, clear. 319, clear.

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0: 314 Checkwell King at the Hilton Gardens Hotel, 4155 South Major Center Way. And a female wandering on the property was asked to leave and kept wandering back. But they are now possibly having MHI, stated that she had a suicide note and was looking for a Tito. We do have security guard out with her. Location available.
1: 314 out there. Grant College.
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0: One Frank, Tom, William, X-ray, 33, Frank, 0, Young, Edward, Charles, 72036.
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0: 643, year VIN ending in 2036. Comes back title only on a 2004 pickup to a Stephan Colby Hader out of Stover. No stolen. 1504.
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3: Copy.
0: 664, you've been ending 3032, comes back title registered on a 2005 Chevy four-door to a Nathaniel Scott out of Fordland, expiration November 2024, and was stolen. 312, 317 status.
2: Stable.
4: I'm clear, I have one more VIN to run.
0: Clear, stable. 664, what?
5: 1504, they did make contact with someone on scene, but they weren't able to provide a proper passcode.
3: Got it, Adam Rooks.
4: It'll be 2 Sam 3 Tom David 0 3 Victor 7 Victor 6 4 0 0 0 1 6. Should come back to a Suzuki.
0: Clear.
1: 310, I'm arriving.
0: Clear. 310, I'm clear.
5: 1504, alarm company did just call back in and advise a false alarm.
3: Copy that. Show me back in.
5: That's clear.
0: 664, on that last VIN ending 0016, decodes on a 1997 Suzuki Sidekick. No record, no stolen.
2: 312, EMS and code 4.
4: I'm clear, thank you.
0: 312, I'm clear.
1: 310, give me a log, 313, code 4.
0: 310, I'm clear, 314, I'll show you back in.
1: Preaching code 4 medical. She's left the property. I'll close it with comments.
0: I'm clear.

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0: 3 and 21, have a disturbance at 813 South Glen. Caller's on the phone with a roommate.
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0: I believe the roommate's name is Ashley. So there was people there accusing her of taking their money. While getting off the phone, she started yelling, saying she didn't take their money. It sounded like she was being hurt, possibly physical. I do have hazard information at this location, and the caller is en route as well.
1: Yeah, I'm clear.
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0: 317-316, check locating at Quail Creek Apartments, 1450 West Lark Street. Caller will be in apartment 205. He believes that his neighbor at apartment 105 called in noise complaints on him, stating he can hear officers going up and down the stairs. Neighbor told him that she
1: was 317 of Quail.

0: 317. I'm on the phone with the group on party. 316, can you go for?
1: 317, I'm clear. 316, I'll show you back in.
2: I'm clear.
1: Three fourteen. Check well being at 817 South 4th Avenue. Caller dies. They have a client in Springfield that reached out saying they were going to attempt with a knife per Mule's desk. Will be at Kenneth. Confirmed address.
3: 314 number.
0: 315.

0: 329. Pan Mia 3, I'm 21, call.
1: Clear 329. 662. 316.
2: 662, a check will be 3712 South Walnut Hill Avenue.
1: Go ahead. 312.
3: Good.
2: Caller feels like she's having hallucinations and thinks she could be losing her mind. She doesn't feel safe in her home.
1: 316, 312, check well being 1580 West Battlefield Road, RPs with a motor club.
2: Possibly related to her husband hitting himself yesterday. She feels like she's being followed, but unknown by who?
1: By the driver centered on the roadway in front of Lock Point.
4: Clear.
1: Unable to assist with a tow truck. Also wanted to check on their well-being. We have black Honda Bridge line in the westbound lanes pulled onto the shoulder.
4: 316, I'm clear.
1: 328.
5: 312, I'm clear. Good.
1: 324.
3: Good.
4: Will you put me on a stop? I'm going to be at National and James River Freeway. I'm going to be on a red Toyota. License plate out of Tennessee, boy, Victor Tom, 0474.
3: 324, we're clear.
1: I'm clear, National and James River.

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2: Briefing, I can head towards 317's call. 65 in front.
1: 310, I'm clear. Three, six, and one, around.

0: Last name, Adam Boyd, David Union Lincoln, Sam, Adam, Mary, Adam, Edward, David. First name, Adam Lincoln, King, Adam Boyd, Sam, Henry. Date of birth, 4. Correction, 7/7/1985. Going to be out of Tennessee, 11413279.
1: Clear.

0: Please extend. 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
1: Okay.

0: 321.
1: Can I get a non-emergency ambulance for a female who's experienced a panic attack after an assault? She's also got head, neck, and chest pain.
0: Okay.
2: Can you create a stalled vehicle here at Kansas Battlefield and just stack it to me? A truck just south of here who's been on the side of the road for a couple hours now?
0: Clear.
3: I already tagged out the tow.
2: 312 unclear, you can disregard them.

0: 312.
1: 312.
0: I'm not locating this vehicle, and the number that's provided for the subject is not answering or picking up. Could you attempt to call that number and see if we can get a better location?
1: Clear.
0: Go ahead.
1: 328, past domestic, Boonville and Dale. 316. Open line at the beginning where the caller was yelling at someone, not answering questions.
2: Go ahead.
1: This is a verbal with their ex-boyfriend. He also took her phone. Last seen on Boonville somewhere. He's wearing a white tank top and jeans.
3: Reverend, your party at Dilsum. I'm showing it coming back as a driver authorization ID, but does not give a status.
1: Caller's refusing to tell the call taker where she is and refusing to speak with an officer. They're just saying to pick him up.
3: No one.
2: 316, I'm clear. Can I get the last four of the band on the later ramp?
3: Clear, somewhere.
4: Fifth rank 22.
5: Sixth rank 22.
4: Can you add me to the check while being in my district?
5: Clear, sixth rank 22, showing you in route 3712 South Walnut Hill.
3: 316, what was the state the plate was out of? Clear, somewhere.
1: 316, there's no answer. For me, either.
0: Three to over that traffic for me.
1: Affirmative. There's no answer.

0: 316 reference your plate out of Tennessee, Boy Victor Tom 0474. Will be 6146. 6146.
1: 316, I'm clear. Is there an expiration date on that?
2: Attention, Green County, your check information out of Springfield, Cherry and Pickwick. 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Believes that they may have stolen it.
0: Expiration of March 31st, 2021.
2: White male, backwards baseball cap, black shirt. Moped was orange or white.
1: I'm clear, thank you.
3: 313.
2: 313, clear.
3: 319. 328, Beth. Caller's location is shown. Check person, Cherry and Pickwick. Male white, backward baseball cap, black shirt, pushing a moped. Caller's concerned it might be stolen.
2: I'm clear. 312, my other unit, you can search your satisfaction.

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She's 17.

0: Clear 314, 317, 2620 West Sunshine, check person. 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She told them they needed to scan, but they didn't. Female, maybe Hispanic, male white, possibly intoxicated.
1: Sounds good.

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0: Okay. 316. 316. Due to my CAD not working, can I get the information from the mail subject that I ran right back to me?

0: First name, Adam Boy, David Union, Lincoln, Sam Adam Mary, Adam Edward David. Last name, Adam Lincoln King, Adam Boy, Sam Henry, 7785-114-132799, Tennessee.
1: I'm clear, thank you. Somebody logged me out. 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
0: 329. 324, 329, check well-being at I-44 and US-65, westbound.
1: Three twenty-nine, clear. Service center.

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0: I'm clear.
3: 329, clear.
1: Subject is described as wearing a red shirt and blue jeans or sweats. In the construction zone.

0: 323.
1: Did either caller say which way this person was walking?
0: Westbound. Please sir, in the westbound lanes. I'll try to get clarification.
1: I'm clear.

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2: Good.

0: Sickle being Sunshine and National, subject to left mercies, walking in and out of traffic, westbound on Sunshine. Mill white, red ball cap, brown jacket, and black pants, carrying a rolling suitcase.
1: 3-13 clear.
2: 3-16 clear.

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0: 323. 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
1: 313, I'll be able to mail it. Hampton and Sunshine.
2: Yes, it looks like you are clear, Hampton and Sunshine. Westbound ramp, south of.
3: Route 323, we'll be just west of 65 in the westbound lane.
2: Clear.

0: 311-317. I sent you an assistant person, 1450 West Lark Street, apartment 205. This is the same caller as previous. He said that his downstairs neighbor is being arrested right now, and the police are shaking the wall so hard he's afraid the apartment's going to collapse.
1: 311, I'm clear.
2: 317, I'm clear.
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0: Can't advise him. There are no officers there, and if he himself has an emergency, he can let us know. Otherwise, we will not be responding.
1: Clear.

0: 311.
1: After our parting party isn't needing any assistance for himself, you can shove both units back in.

0: There's a male banging on the doors, yelling that someone stole his scooter. My caller believes he's still in the area. He originally accused the caller of stealing his scooter and then asked her to call 911. Male white, long hair, black shirt, crossbody bag and shorts. Caller described him as frantic. Additional caller working out in the gym can hear a male screaming and knocking on the doors for someone to let him in.
1: 311, I'm clear.
2: 317, I'm clear.

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0: With incident 96, is that something that Mercy can handle, or do you don't need us to respond to that, do they?
1: The call taker's working on it.
2: Three thirteen, clear.
1: 316.
3: Good.
1: Check will be 1518 South Fairway. Caller's wife attempted to overdose. He believes ambulance has been ordered. She is conscious.

0: T13, T16. I mean, I think she took muscle relaxers and or gummies, and the ambulance is staging now.
1: Okay, I'm clear.
2: 3-16, clear.

0: 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But if it's going for long, let me know. 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Really good.
1: Research and clear. 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

0: Southbound 65, south of Battlefield, elderly male walking roadside. Caller felt he was confused because he was somewhat staggering. Male white, gray hair, black t-shirt and shorts.
1: I'm in service. My login is M. Hartman.
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0: On incident 96, I see the comments on that. Go ahead and cancel it. I appreciate that. Thank you.
1: Clear.

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0: 313, are you still on the line with the caller? I'm not getting any response at the door.
1: No, they transferred the caller to the ambulance. I'll try to call them back as soon as I get off this line.
0: Clear.
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0: fire department en route to area of State Highway E. Edward and Farm Road 22 for a possible structure fire.
1: 131 is up.
2: Fairgrove, Engine 1, Chief 1, Ebenezer, Stratford, House Fire, Ops 5, 121.
3: 312, I'm going to be at mile marker 46.8, southbound.
2: Near State Highway E, Farm Road 22.
0: Southbound 46.8.
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2: 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Clear Chestnut and West Avenue.
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1: Clear. Showing Fairgrove Engine 1 en route to the house fire at State Highway E and Farm Road 22, east of heavy smoke coming from the home. Caller staying on scene. Ops 5.
2: Green County, Fairgrove, Chief 1, you can show me that.
3: 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He's getting numb in both shoulders. He said he's got congestive heart failure.
1: Clear. I'm trying to give Cox the information now. Clear. Showing Fairgrove Chief 1 en route to the house fire at State Highway E and Farm Road 22, east of Ops 5.
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1: 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So, showing Stratford Pump 1 en route to the house fire at State Highway E, Farm Road 22, east of Ops 5.
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3: Clear, Shelling Battalion 1 added to the house fire en route to 240 State Highway 215, cross streets of Bear Trail and Potter's Road for fire outside up 6.
1: 126.
4: 312, how long have I been on scene?
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0: I'm clear.
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4: 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The subject's now experiencing difficulty breathing. He's using his inhaler three or four times.

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4: I'm still in Rouse County, but if you want to hold off on going to that call, I can go with you or take care of it.
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4: 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Dispatch, could you stack that call to me?
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0: Non-injury accident that occurred in the roadway pulled into Dairy Queen parking lot. 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

0: 310, I'm sorry. 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
1: Affirmative. Cessna units could check information, North Van Campbell in plain view, black. PC motorcycle with stripes down the side, male white, black helmet, black hoodie, splitting lanes and speeding. Simpson County units could check CNI out of Springfield, area of Campbell and plain view. A male northbound on Campbell on a black motorcycle with stripes, splitting lanes and speeding. Male white, black helmet, black hoodie, unknown license, again northbound.

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1: Clear, is your 5? One 14, I sent you the non-injury crash at 211 First Main. It's a black car through the gate across from the bus terminal on the curb. Appears to be unoccupied. 114, I'm clear.
3: Over, I'm in. This is supervisor.
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0: From an agency assist call at 3225 West Edgewood Street. RC requesting Greene County to respond for a dementia patient that is being combative.
1: I'm close.

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0: Gibson, indicator 2 on PMP for possession of controlled substance. Also suspended has three possible 13s. The first, Nostradamus, Ryan Lamar Gibson, 731-75, black male, failure to appear on a city ordinance.
2: 627 and 42.
3: Carrier 2.
0: Have assault out of Maryland Heights PD, non-extraditable. Second, Ryan Lamar Gibson, 731-75, black male, for larceny out of Richmond Heights PD, also non-extraditable. Third, Ryan Lamar Gibson, 731-75, black male, for failure to appear on trespassing first degree out of Greene County. Do you want to confirm on that one?
1: Affirmative.
0: Clear.
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1: 12-3.
0: It's going to be on a silver Buick, no license plate. We're going to be in the parking lot across from O'Reilly's.
1: Clear, 12-3. 114. 114. Can you change the log address to whatever is east of me? It's going to be that parking lot off of College and Main.

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3: 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It may also be owned by the College Street Lofts, I'm not sure, so I kept pulling it up to where the actual building was, but I think by leaving the name off of it, it'll map correctly.
2: We'll be Glenstone there, commercial. 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
5: 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Okay, Sam, I'm still on scene on 215. 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
3: Also the domestic at Quality Inns, 3930 South Overland. Originally was a hang-up. Now, on the callback, they're saying room 105, callers in a verbal disturbance with their girlfriend saying that they were sexually assaulted by him. The caller is waiting at the front desk. The female still in the room.
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0: 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Be weak.
1: Pray for us.
2: 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Just an update. We ended up turning off on Florida.
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0: 123. Can I get a code of 1?
1: Okay, 123, 129.
0: What's
1: that? Code 123, Glenstone in Florida, showing you the closest.
0: Copper. 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
3: 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I believe it's KPS, let me double check.
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2: 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We'll be it for District 1.
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1: Good.
0: 115, 112 status. 125, 122, indecent exposure, 1630 West Walnut.
2: River stable.
0: South side of the fence on the south side of the property.
2: 119, can you put me on their call as well?
0: Clear.
1: 125, I'm clear.
0: Six fifty one. 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
1: Pin inning 0834 to a stolen black and gold 2009 Yamaha motorcycle. Have a matching plate of Henry William 7 Charles Young, 2025 expiration to Andrew Joseph Giorgiani out of Springfield. 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
0: We're going to be on Old Mill, just right in front of Price Cutter. 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
2: Hold on, I'm on scene. Ken's already out with the driver.
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0: 12 3, that plate checks to a 2024 GMC pickup, last four of the VIN 1200 to Fields Mechanical Systems out of Springfield. No stolen.
1: I copy, thank you.
0: Seventeen thirty. I sent you an alarm at air assist.
2: Okay. 1709. You can code for him, send that to me and show me up.
0: Okay, 1730, you can just run.
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0: We have an unknown injury. James River and Campbell. So far, only one caller saying a white pickup slammed into the median eastbound side. Caller went through unnoticed. The vehicle stopped or kept going.
1: Clear.
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2: 122, clear.
0: Clear, 651 out.
1: 125, clear.
0: Five 13, we have an additional calling saying it's eastbound, east of.
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0: Struggle being 211 East Water, male covered in a blanket, has a dog beside him, did not move or wake when the caller tried to wake him, appears to be sleeping on the delivery dock. Okay, next.
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0: 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They are in a white Dodge Ram. 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
0: George John 8, 5 John. It's going to be on the silver town car.
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1: in Glenstone. 627 to flight.
0: Got in the median, west of Glenstone, east of Kansas Expressway, approximately halfway.
1: 9 Sam George, Mary 75.
0: Clear. Caller thinks he possibly saw someone lying in the middle, in the median. Medical's enough.
1: 123, clear.
0: Six 27.
1: Go ahead.
0: 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Attention, south side good check, Republic Road and Kansas Expressway eastbound for Blue Silverado, all over the roadway, unable to maintain lanes, threatening to fight people at the light, white male with a gray beard, plates 8 King Nora, correction, 8 King Henry Nora 5. Expiration September 2026, no stolen.
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1: White Mountain, Missouri, ID card only. Last name is Compton. Charles Ocean Mary, Paul Tom Ocean Nora. First name is Richie. Robert Ida Charles Henry Ida Edward. Middle initial is A for Allen. Date of birth 7/18/1977. ID number 011001004.
2: Two people riding in the trailer. Plate 77 Mary Boy Robert. Clear.
3: Okay, I'll have one run as well.
2: Go ahead.
3: Last of Gord, George, Ocean, Union, Robert Edward, at first of Bethany, King Young, January 325 of 84, provided 521-4934, white female in Missouri.
2: 649, I apologize. Your radio is cutting in and out. I only got the last name.
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3: 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Social 521-459-334, white female.
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0: Quarry is... expired with an expiration of 3/25/25 on PMP for burglary second degree and receiving stolen property. 7/13 out of probation and parole for Rebecca Jean Guari, white female, 3/25/84, matching the social provided for probation violation. Do you want me to confirm?
1: Yes, please.
0: Clear, confirming.

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1: Clear 5-10.
2: One 23. I'll advise on this. You could 4-1-29 for him.
3: 129 back in.
4: Hopper.
1: 632. Park line.
5: 632.

0: for the check will being at 1828 West Evans Street. Callers wanting to check on a female named Lori who lives at this location who's been sending concerning emails asking for a caller's help about her husband. Husband's been refusing mental health treatment.
1: Brookline Medical Emergency at 1074 South Mon Avenue for lift assist up 4.
0: Caller's not sure if either of them are on scene.
2: I'm clear.
0: Attention County Unit, Special Attention District 5, Fire and EMS, and are at the 1074 South Man for lift assist.

0: 239.
1: Good.
0: Subject 13 is confirmed out of probation and parole and says the bond will be set by sentencing court.

0: 1301.
1: Can you put me on admin in Springfield?
0: 1301.

0: It is 0548.
1: I'm clear, this is you.
2: 1602.
0: 1602.
2: Beginning tour, can you log me on, please?
1: 649.
0: Clear. Go ahead.
1: I've had radio reception down here. Was there a bond amount associated to the warrant?
0: Negative. It says the bond will be set by sentencing court.
1: Okay, I'm clear.

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0: We're calling engine 2, go ahead.
3: Can you see if you can make contact with the caller and see if there's a garage code?
4: 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It'll be James River and 65 saying northbound to westbound. Thinks there may have been an accident. White car with a broken windshield is just west of. 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
0: I will check on that. 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
1: Clear.
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0: Clear. I'll let them know.
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1: Clear. Thank you, sir.
5: Battalion 3.
0: Battalion 3, go ahead.
5: Will you have me to that call and show me responding?
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0: Clear. Showing Battalion 3 responding to the medical emergency at 1074 South Mon Avenue, Oxford.
1: Wife of Boy Ida Victor Edward Nora Sam, first of Larry Edward Sam Tom Edward Robert, middle initial W, date of birth 06/20/1975, all in H. Henry, 115-134-003, White Mail, Missouri.
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0: On 25, on 22, disturbance at Newday 809 North Campbell. Female that was just dropped off there, causing disturbance.
1: On 25, officer. I think it's going to be the same female. Myself and 122 were out there.

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1: The code did not work. I didn't know if there was another option. The homeowner stated to get in.
2: I will have CT reach out. Springfield.
0: 122, the caller did not want to give her name so that she would give it to you when you get there.
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0: Springfield Ladder 3, showing you en route to the fire alarm at 1111 North Glenstone Avenue, Evangel University. Ops 5.
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2: 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It's an orange, white, and black SN moped stolen overnight.

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1: 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Weather checker, Bennett Campbell.

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3: Also, Paul, Henry, Ida, Lincoln, Lincoln, Ida, Paul, Sam, first of King, Adam, Tom, Robert, Ida, Nora, Adam, middle initial, and Nora, date of birth, 06-07-1993, all in B-Boy, 181-229-008, white female, Missouri.
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0: What's that?
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5: 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They'll be staging.
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1: Will you put me on a miscellaneous call logger for headquarters, please?
0: Domesticated 1278 Easter Public. Caller saying he's being threatened by his brother. The brother has a stick. Caller is not injured and is trying to get away from him. Clear 1730. We're trying to see if they're on foot in a vehicle.
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0: Our caller is going to be walking to Walgreens at Fremont and Republic.

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1: I just cleared for my incident. 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
0: 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I'll show you a route to the assistant agency call. I do not believe they're wanting a response. They're just needing a call.
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0: 112-119, the caller left the brother in the parking lot of Price Cutter alone. As a wooden board is the stick that he was referring to, the Daniel Garden, white male, gray hoodie and jeans, possibly has a wheelchair with him.
1: 112, I'm clear. 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
0: What's that?
1: 125, 129, abandoned 911, approximate location, 2801 North Lecompte. It's the third call from the number with random TTY attempts.
0: 125, I'm clear. 129, clear.
1: One sixteen. One eleven,
0: go ahead.
1: Four seventy one, status. I have an open line disturbance showing at Eustasis, 3600 South National. Female saying they feel like they're going to kill themselves. Male started cussing at her, trying to get her to the doctor. That's clear.
0: 116, I'm clear. I'll be coming from the square.
2: 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I'll be James River and Campbell.

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2: Be advised, City Utilities is blowing out of a large 18-inch high-pressure line. You're probably going to be getting multiple gas odor in the area calls in this neighborhood.
3: Clear. 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
2: So they're estimating it'll probably be somewhere between 30 minutes and an hour that they're going to be blowing out this thing.
5: 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I'll put some call comments in.
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0: 160. 17 Evergreen. Edward Number 4. Edward 2 King. My silver Ford Focus.
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0: Do we think the callers are at Eustasis or Rapid Access?
1: Clear glance on Evergreen. 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
0: One 16, I want to be clear. 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
1: Affirmative.
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0: 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Three, four, East Crestview Street for Hall Smoke Detector, up 6.
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0: Can you contact animal control and have them give me a phone call? 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The occupant was arrested back on the 7th, and the cats have been in there since then.
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0: Alpha. 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
1: Five oh five. They were asking if it was a custody tow.
0: Yes, custody tow. I apologize.
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0: 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RP is going to report an ex-girlfriend that stole several thousand dollars and possibly a vehicle from him. He's okay to phone contact for now.
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1: 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We're trying to get further.
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1: 114, over. 1203.
2: 119, clear.
0: Northbound 65 at 65.2. It's going to be X-ray George 3, Young 6, North. It's going to be on a silver Honda van.
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1: 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Northbound 65.2.
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1: 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We still don't know why.
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114.119. We may have two callers on this now, but they're saying the main aggressor, the white male with red shirt and shorts. Another party is a white male with a white tank top and black sweatpants. Parties are outside now. They made a comment that there's possibly a firearm in the home, nothing displayed or threatened with. 114, I'm clear.

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0: 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Charleston West Ave, east of Black Ford, pick up 1 Adam Boy, Nora 62.
1: 113, were you clear? Charleston West?
0: Oh, great.
1: 113, I'll send you the assistant agency request out of another state to check an address. I'll get 116 when they clear.

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1: Clear, 3-10. Can I get a contact number for you to provide the ACO? 12 is through your status.
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3: 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I'll be out on portable at 160 in Hunt for a non-injury crash.
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0: 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It goes straight to voicemail. Do you have a lot number?
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4: Okay.
2: 121, Harris showing revoked, caution indicator 1, on PNP for DWI persistent and DWI aggravated, also showing a 13 non-extraditable out of Jefferson County for... traffic offense, violation of financial responsibility, traffic offense driving while revoked, and traffic offense failure to register a vehicle. All of those are 150-mile extradition. We'll be outside of that. It does match to Lorenzo Devon Harris, male black, date of birth 10-4-78, and social ending 7493, CUL and ending 1061. No other ones.
4: Okay.
1: 7-22.
2: 7-22.
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2: Caravan.
5: 126 clear, 65 and 44.

0: 13 Infirm Road 2, southbound, the tan gold Nissan Altima, handicap plate, John X-ray 85 Williams, 514. Driver the female white with blonde hair, swerving, running off the road multiple times, appeared to be nodding off. 514, 513, I sent you both an injury for a pedestrian versus a vehicle at Jefferson and Battlefield.
1: 514, I'm clear.
2: 513, clear.
0: There's going to be a Cambridge Senior Living truck.
2: Spring Hill.
0: Someone's laying in the middle of the road not responding. Someone else said they didn't think that they were actually hit by the vehicle. Whoever it is laying there is unconscious but is breathing.
3: 1605, will you make me primary on this, please? 1602's call.
4: Battlefield. For a possible vehicle accident, truck versus pedestrian, others saying it's not a vehicle accident, somebody unconscious on the ground in the road. Optionals, too.
5: 731, I'm on scene for that NVA. She's breathing unconscious.

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0: I'll be checking a person at 168 East US 60. 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
2: Report number 16,067,
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1: 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Might need a tow, it's not sure yet. We have black SUV that was last seen northbound, plates Tom, Nora, 8, Boy, 3, Sam.
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6: Hi, Tim.
1: Hi, Tim.
5: We're going to be at 91 on Chestnut Street. Tom Adam 3, Union 1, Union, is going to be on Chevy Malibu.
6: Has there been any status updates on that person in the roadway at Jefferson?
4: I apologize. I was talking on the phone with a PMS. What was the location? Last was breathing, still unconscious.
5: East on Walnut Street. We're going to be in front of the residence of 91.
1: Anyone on? Okay.
6: Thank you.
1: Anyone on the Jefferson Battlefield call, the status update?

0: 501. Can you repeat your traffic?
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0: 119, were they staging?
1: Most likely.
0: I'm clear. Yeah, have them go ahead and come on up.
1: Clear.

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2: 008 Henry 5, Frank 8, Missouri 10.
1: 008 Henry 5, Frank?
2: Correct.
0: Last name Turner, Tommy and Robert, Nora Edward Robert. First name Jesse, John Edward, Sam Edward, middle L Lincoln. Date of birth 2/9/1978, Bill, white male, Missouri. Olin Lincoln 201-05031.
1: $649, not on file, no stolen.
2: I'm clear. I'll be on a stop on a blue Dodge SUV with that plate. That's the come and go at Carnegie Street.
1: At extradition, but stand by.
3: I'm clear.

0: Charlie 3, I'll be clear from that stop. Warning for expired plates.
1: Clear 203. 529 on 1.
0: Go ahead.

0: of a non-injury, pulled into perfect, 10th, 511 South Ingram Mill. Drivers are in a small argument over fault. The driver of a Prius is refusing to provide insurance information. It's going to be a gold Prius and a silver Equinox, confirmed non-injury, and both are drivable.
1: 529, I'm clear.
2: 1709, these are all outside extradition. Lee Summit PD for an ordinance violation at stealing. Pleasant Valley PD failed to appear on a traffic offense.
3: 774. 774. 778 and 770 on Michael.
0: Clear.
2: And Oakview Village PD, which is also a traffic offense. Again, all are outside extradition.
4: I'm clear. Code 4, 1712.
2: 1712, code 4.
4: 712, my clear.
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2: 111.
5: 111, go ahead.
0: Disturbance at 5163 South Virginia. They have a 17-year-old son that is out of control, breaking windows. Dakota workman, white male with a black graphic tee and black jeans. 123.
4: You changed this to trespassing and pull a report. I don't need a readback.
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0: is going to be Hispanic female out of Oklahoma. Last name is Alpha Lincoln Ocean Nora Sam Ocean hyphenated Robert Union Ida Zebra. First name Edward Lincoln Edward Nora Ida. Date of birth 12/17/2008.
1: Clear. Digits outside triple being for an elderly female possibly has dementia wandered into an apartment at 1364 East Battlefield. They know that she does not live there. I don't know how she got it.

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General smoke detector, no smoke, no flame seen. Op 6.

0: I'm seeing where she's listed as a missing person, matching the name you gave, date of birth 12/17.
1: Batch driver.
0: Of 08, listed as a runaway out of Muskogee. Do you want to confirm?
2: Springfield Engine 2 showing you en route to the fire alarm call at 2125 North Marion Avenue, Op 6. Stratford, go ahead.
1: You have a train channel, level.
0: Not clear. I also have the number for the juvenile office. They're requesting if you can just call their office number.
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4: 8684008. 731. 731. I'm sorry, 42 males, Cox out. Courtesy, right?

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0: Pigeon, Southside, good check. 5 minutes ago, 55 in Evans for a gray sedan, unable to maintain lanes, northbound.
1: Well, 19, Simeon sent 213.
0: I'm clear. I'll get you next. I believe Northside has had a couple of calls with her this morning.

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1: Could you repeat that traffic?
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1: 116. I'm away from the car, but I will let 113 know.
0: Okay.
2: 524 on one.
0: 524.
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4: 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I'm right here at Old Mill in Northview Circle.
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0: Clear.
4: 1203, I'm getting flagged down by two people. Lincoln 1, George 1, Lincoln.
0: Location? 524, which off-ramp was that going to be?
4: Old Mill in Northview Circle.
2: Westbound off-ramp. To South National.
0: Okay.
2: 121.
0: 121.
2: Myself and 124 on check person at 501 West Chestnut.
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2: 119, if the reporting party's checked on this guy and he said he didn't need anything, then you can clear me and I'll go to the Harbor House call.
0: 1203, just information. I've got an open line 911 call from that location.

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2: 113. Go ahead.
1: We received a confirmation.
2: I'm clear. I'm clear on the comments on the call as well. Thank you.
3: 712. Do you have anyone available that can get a jump on and bring it to me?
4: Gene, I can grab one. I'm not far from headquarters.
1: Clear.
0: Air one.
5: I'm at headquarters getting logged in. I can get that.
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2: Oxford here.
1: 764-119, priority disturbance. Logged at the Maverick, Campbell and Republic. Caller saying she noticed a male put a knife to a female's throat near the McDonald's. Clear. Correction, they're walking towards the McDonald's from under the bridge.
3: 1201 11.
1: 1201, repeat.
3: 764, I'm clear. 1201, I'll be out with 1203.
4: Clear. Did you copy my traffic about the open line disturbance?
3: I did, affirmative. Thank you.
5: 119, just to clarify, does he still have the knife to her throat, or is that just something that has happened and now they're walking away?
1: Clear. I'm trying to see if they still have eyes on them.
3: 764, I'm clear.
2: 712, go to the jump box. We got the trunk open.
1: Clear. Air 1, where you close?
3: Officer.

0: 7-6-4-119. They are still together. He no longer has the knife to her throat. It's going to be a white male with a blue shirt and shorts, a scarf on his head, and a beard. White female with a gray shirt and black shorts. He does still have the knife in his hand.
1: 7-6-4, clear. SDS.
2: 12-3, over, reversing run.
0: 12-3. The male is still standing near the McDonald's, and the female is walking southbound. 524, go ahead.

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0: Timothy Testerman is not showing any operator status. It looks like he's got an ID card only. He's a respondent in an order of protection out of Greene County. Petitioner Sabrina Fleetwood. No wants.
1: I copy. Can you add him to the call, and then can you run her as well? Oh, so we have a date of birth and social for it as well.
2: 7:31 on 1.
0: Go ahead. 7:31.
2: If there is a traffic NCI available, I'll probably need one of those.
1: Date of birth is going to be 9/29/97. 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

0: 203, she's valid. 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
1: Oh. 121, show me how to check person at 501.
2: 121.
1: 124, I'm with them.
2: Okay, 124. Air 1.
0: Was this Tesserman's subject? He was a, hasn't been served according to your, what you see, is that correct?
1: 6:26.
2: 6:26. Clear Jefferson and Pershing.
1: We're in service.

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0: You close the crash, I'm on with a report, and I'll be in route to that other crash. Am I headed to Cox South?
3: Can you see if there's a civil officer that'd like to come by and maybe help us out with that? I don't think she's got her paperwork with her at this point.
1: Affirmative.
0: Clear, I'm in route.
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1: 1864.
2: 1814,
3: one in custody.
0: One in custody.
2: I stroke the area down here at Camelback. I didn't see that mail. I'm going to drive on down farther south to see if I can't find the new mail.
0: Okay. Springfield.

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1: Recon, go ahead.
0: Recon, I have a Republic officer requesting a civil unit to come and serve paperwork at Old Mill and Northview Circle in Fairgrove. They don't have a copy of the order of protection.
2: Springfield Engine 10, showing you en route to the fire alarm at 3050 East River Bluff Boulevard, Mercy, Ops 5.
1: Stand by, let me look at the answer.
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0: Eastgate Nora, south of temporary tag 008, Henry 5, Frank 8, on a blue dot journey, looks like one time.
1: Okay, Eastgate Nora.
2: Did the caller say whether the female is pushing a cart or like a baby stroller or anything?
1: The cop did not mention anything like that.
2: I'm clear.

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A male pushing a female that's trying to get away from him.

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1: 764.
0: I'm gonna be out with a female matching that clothing description at the Andes here, just south of the gas station.

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1: 310.
0: Can you assign that call to 315?
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0: Are you able to look at the other pending call I am holding? 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
1: That's fine. Give me a second.
2: This is from Trevor.
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2: Due to the call, no Strapper.
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4: 0-1-5. 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
0: Okay.
5: Possible disturbance, 5257 South State Highway FF. 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
7: I put a Florida OLN in my comments. Would you mind running that?

0: 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Air 1. 125.
1: Feeling better. Good.
0: 126.
1: 126.
0: Getting it back for a Zayas Adelaida. 125, 126, disturbance. Proximal location 540 South Troy Avenue. It's an open line with a disturbance between two males. It's not showing any type of status on it, other than it does say non-commercial license not valid.
1: 126, clear.
0: Hispanic female, date of birth 11/28/70.
2: Clear 1909.
1: I'm clear. Thank you.

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1: Okay, what was the time on that?
0: 3 North Jefferson, Cox North. They are requesting officers to assist with a male who has locked himself in a Nissan Armada under the awning outside the ER entrance who is highly intoxicated. 1025.
1: Clear, thank you.
2: 122, clear.
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0: Battalion 83, fire outside for 8975 East Evergreen Street, transformer on fire, op 6.
2: That's clear.
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0: Clear, showing Battalion 83 en route to the fire outside at 8975 East Evergreen Street for the transformer on fire. It's going to be right outside of the gate, op 6.
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0: Could you send me 122's call with the log and code for him?
1: Clear. 122 code for him.
0: I'm out.
1: That's clear.
0: If 129 is not close, they can code 4.
1: Clear. 129 code 4.
0: Over.
1: Springfield.
2: 121, you can clear me from this. 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
0: Get everybody back in my report, please.
1: 16,73,
4: 16073. Okay, thank you. 126, I'm going to clear based on the comments.
1: Okay.
5: It's 514. As soon as the bus starts rolling, we can open up Battlefield.
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4: Affirmative.
1: That's clear.
2: 7 Baker 7, will you put me back in?

0: 1709. And to send you out to the fire alarm at 423 East Central Street, Central High School, up 7.
1: 1709, they sent you an assistive person. Caller's phone was stolen from Aldi and Ozark. He's reporting it without jurisdiction, but the phone is pinging at the address dispatched. Caller wants assistance recovering it. Wants phone contact first.
2: Please.
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0: Battalion 83, go ahead.
3: You can show me on scene. This will be Evergreen Command. I'll be out for investigation. What was it? Again.
0: Clear. Evergreen Command, Op 6.
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2: Control 3, can you give me your report number?
3: Dispatch, Evergreen Command.
4: Evergreen Command, go ahead.
1: Control 3, report will be 770. This call is coded as a check person. Do you want it to remain that way?
3: Did you contact Liberty Utilities? 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
2: Twelve oh three.
3: I'll be in Rafferty County with one male, beginning mileage 116998.
1: Clear 1203. We have a pending disturbance that's the same area, probably related to what you just checked out with. Can you confirm there are no other disturbances evidence in the area?
3: I believe that was the same one. They advised me that they were calling 911.
1: Okay. 123.
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1: 125.
4: Good.
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1: 123, 125, auto theft, Carney and Robertson. Someone stole the caller's four-door Ford F-450 dually with a service bed. Last seen eastbound on Carney. Vehicle's going to be gray in color. Caller is at 302 East Carney. There is a firearm in the vehicle. Suspects a male, white, 30 years of age, t-shirt, blue jeans. Gray in color.
4: 123, clear.
5: Last seen eastbound on Carney. There is a loaded firearm in the vehicle.
4: 125, clear.
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7: 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Spring mileage is 5P295.
8: Springfield Tower 11, medical emergency at 1310 East Kingsley Street for unconscious. Ox 3.

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3: Okay.

0: Central Town, showing you en route to the medical emergency at 1310 East Kingsley Street. Ops 4.
1: 315.
2: 153, people leave comments. I'm just confirming, is it an F-150 or an F-450 dually?
1: Yes, can you let FPD 1201 know that I sent him a CAD message with my phone number in it so he can contact me?
3: Hungry.
4: It should be an F-450.
2: Okay.
4: One twenty-one.
5: Zero code 1 to 501 West Chestnut. We are the DeAndre Jones. Here's a 13.
4: Any units code 1 5 1 West Chestnut.
6: Well, 26 I can in a minute. I'm out at Cox North right now.
1: Air 1, I can be there.
4: Air 1.

0: 121. He's known to resist and fight. I'm going to try to wait for a code one before contact.
1: Okay, 121.
2: Battlefield.
3: Air 1 to 121. I'm Cessna Jefferson.
4: Could I get a case number?
1: Attention county units. Fires en route to 3147 West Roxbury Street, where a gas line was struck.

0: 116, are you back in? Are you still on the call?
1: 121 to Air One. You got the red coat and jeans. He's sitting behind the building. 116, I cleared.
0: Okay.

0: 116. If you can check the area for the indecent exposure, was last seen going towards Cherry from 533 South Timber. Okay, next.
1: 116, I'm clear. Okay, coming from Graham and Glenstone.

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1: Ambulance 121's call.
0: 124.
2: 505.
0: 505.
3: We have channel 3.
0: 632. Affirmative. 632. I have a past dealing at 4058 South Meadowlark Drive. Medication was stolen, possibly from another resident. Unknown who did it. I'm Larry.

0: I'm going to be out with at least one male. He's got a yellow bicycle and shirtless on the west side of Campbell, just under the bridge.
1: 123.
2: Can you call the caller and see where they're at? I just talked to a bystander here, and he said they just left. The caller did. Just need to know where that side of my contact. Yeah, I just saw one riding around on a bicycle there.
3: I'm clear.

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1: Good.
0: 123 for the call taker. He was going to be following the remnant southbound on Summit.
1: I'm clear.
0: And I didn't get an answer when I tried to call him.
1: I'm clear. I'll be checking that area until we can get contact with him again.
0: Okay.
2: Code 4. 125.
1: Saw that debris and tried to follow it myself, but it came up empty-handed.
0: 114, I'm clear direct. 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

0: 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If there's nothing pending, could you add me to the auto theft and I'll check a little bit?
1: Okay, 126.
2: 122, I'm in the area as well looking.
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1: 113. Affirmative.
0: Okay, I'll be switching.
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1: 123, we made contact back with him. He's headed back to the 302 East Kearney.

0: 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Will you change this to forgery and issue me a report number, please?
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0: I'm clear, thank you.
2: 143. Go ahead. 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
1: Prior is out to a medical call. 1347 East Valley Watermill, room A out of 18 for a fall on Sunday. Now swollen, possible brain bleed.
0: 1076. 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
1: 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Officer.
2: 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You may let him know. It'll be a little while.
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0: 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Can you go on?
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2: Okay.
0: Check will being at 1360-40 Battlefield, an elderly female wandering the halls. Somehow got into apartment 520. They believe she may have dementia. She does not live in that apartment, to the caller's knowledge. White female, the purple jacket, pink shirt, black pants, walker.
1: 112, I'm clear. 116, clear. Grand and Kimber.
5: 119, I'll be closer. I'll go in 116 spot.
0: Okay, 116, go 1203.
4: 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Meeting mileage 117020.
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6: 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They may need to interview or take possession of that information. Just to clarify, we will still go and we'll make contact on the other issue, but if they want to have somebody come out once we make contact, just to collect the information, that'd be great.
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0: Can we get all the information for the Bayless subject? I'm not seeing any of it in the call comments.
1: Let's say for now, I'm clear. I'll see if I can get it.
0: I'm clear. Thank you.

0: Can I get a custody tow from Henry's? My location's going to be the northeast corner in the parking lot where I'm at. It's a green mini scooter, and it's actually attached to a bicycle. Chained to a bicycle.
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0: 114, 116 in Assistant Agency at 636 North Boonville Avenue at Berber House. Male is at the rear entrance, heart issues. It's originally just a medical call, but the caller is back on the line saying EMS is on scene. The subject is having an issue with them and is also intoxicated. 114,
1: clear. 116, clear. Campbell and Sunshine.
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0: 112.
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0: 112, I'm clear.
3: Commercial suspicion north of on a yellow. Silverado. I'll get you a plate, just a second. Victor Henry 1, Tom 4, Lincoln.
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0: Clear 1814. 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
1: 1076.
0: I'll be on foot eastbound on the trail from the log point.

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0: One 124, did you want a code 1 for that?

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2: Turn out there.
1: 7 out of 13 status.
3: Stable.
1: Clear stable.
2: 12 of 3.
1: 12 of 3.
2: Can I have my case number one more time, please?
1: 7070.
2: Thank you.

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1: 616.
0: What was the male subject's name in the comments?
1: David Blackman.
2: 731, I'm out of county.
1: 731, clear.

0: 649. What was the vehicle description that SPD gave?
1: $116 to $114.
0: Go ahead, sir. Do you repeat traffic? They didn't give a vehicle description.
1: Yes, ma'am. Do you have a fingerprint scanner?
0: Okay, I'm clear.
2: Negative.
1: I'm clear.
2: $121.
1: Go ahead.
2: $123.
3: 123.
2: 121, 123, Trickville being 1700 West College. Checking on property manager Tim Edgington. Has been trying to reach him for 2 weeks with no response. It's out of character for him.
1: 121, clear.
3: 123, clear.
1: 112. Hooked for medical.
2: 112, clear.
3: $120.
2: $120.

0: 649.
1: Yeah. 649.
2: 116.
1: 116.
0: Are you able to run her with what's in the call comments? She's less than forthcoming right now about her social, and I don't have it on me.
1: I'm clear.
2: Is there a unit close by that's got a fingerprint scanner?
1: Any available unit with a fingerprint scanner advised?

0: 116, it does not appear to be due at this time.
1: I'm clear, thank you.
0: 116, do you want me to check north?
1: If you don't mind, I don't want to pull someone off way outside of town. If they're close by, that'd be fine. Five 20 kids in time, Ellis away.
0: Five 20, your report number is 16,084-16084.
1: Five 20, clear.
0: 649, code 12.
2: Yeah, I'm clear on it. Go ahead and confirm.
0: I'm clear.

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2: Doctor.

0: Any, you know, the fingerprint scanner to the south side at 636 North Boonville?
1: One 21 code 4.
2: Yes, 2253.
0: Okay. 123 code 4.
2: 123 clear.
0: One 126.
3: I have a fingerprint scanner if they need one.
2: Go ahead.
0: 1502 status. There was nobody on North either. Can you respond to 636 North Boonville?
2: Okay, thank you.
0: Ashgrove, 1502.
4: 1502, I'm stable. Do you have other traffic?
0: Negative, just checking status.

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0: 1072.
1: 1072.
0: I apologize. Switching to 1. Ten seventy two on 1.

0: 112, 1072, a check holding at Sequoia, 3500 South Lone Pine. There's a white girl, red hair, plaid shirt, and black pants. Had a couple of bags. She's standing next to the roadway. It's a juvenile. Was on the northbound side of the roadway.
1: 1203.
0: 1203.
1: I will be en route back to my city.
2: 112, I'm clear. Freeman Battlefield.
0: Clear, 1203.
3: 1072, clear. Kearney and Glenstone.
4: 649, have you gotten confirmation yet?
0: Negative.
2: Okay.
0: 116. 114, I'm clear.
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0: Tom Charles 3, X-ray 8, John.
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1: Six ring 26, 5 Charles 3, X-ray 8, John is not on file.
0: That Tom or 5?
1: I believe you gave me 5 Charles 3, X-ray 8, John.
0: My apologies, correction. Tom Charles.

Tom Charles 3 X-ray John checks back to a 99 Dodge van, last four then 4063 to a Martin and correction, Gary and Doretta Martin out of Springfield. No stolen, expiration September 2027.

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0: $125, $124, check the well-being. 1924 West Nichols Street. It's female who was sleeping in the park, also having mental health issues, and is currently packing mud into the caller's fence.
1: $125, clear. $124, clear.

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1: Think we're running anything back yet?

0: 6400. It looks like it just came in. It looks like they confirmed on an active Greene County warrant for failing to register a motor vehicle. $250 cash or surety.
1: I'm clear. She's in custody.
0: Clear one in custody.
2: Springfield Battery, showing you en route to the fire outside at 3010 West Latoka Street, Ops 5.
3: Six thirty two. I'm not locating my IP, and they're not answering my phone calls. Could you attempt to call them and let them know I'm trying to reach them?
0: Okay.
1: 6:49 to 6:13. 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
0: Your RP's there, not there. He stated he's 10 minutes away. I advise him you try to call him again if you'd like, and to answer private or block number.
1: Okay.

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0: 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Do you have anything further?
1: Negative, just the one caller.
0: 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We'll be returning to service.
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2: That's clear. There, 116, can you put one?
0: 116, I'm clear.
2: 502, at this point, I think it's just traffic control for a vehicle on fire.
3: I'm clear, I'll start that later, leave 125.

Attention South Side, good check. James River and National. Subject that stole from the caller store yesterday was just spotted westbound in a gray Focus hatchback, Texas license, William Paul Sam 2311.

0: 119. Triple being 3500 South National, Bradford Park Apartments office. Could be a male laying near the southernmost dumpsters. No one has attempted to wake. Okay, next.
1: Answer.
0: Six ring 26.
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0: 626, I sent you an assistant person for phone contact reference. The caller's ex showing up at the courthouse while she was there. She doesn't know if he was following her or if it was just coincidence, but she's wanting phone contact about it.
1: That's good.
2: I'm close by. Send me with 190.
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0: 125?
2: Is the caller the key holder?
0: I touch your Bay County units. Good check information. Glenstone and Sunshine northbound for a silver Jeep Cherokee plate, Edward George 2. Sam 9 Victor, CNI driving. Driver displayed a pistol at one point in a road rage situation. They had last seen northbound Glenstone Sunshine. No, they're just a neighbor.
2: No, I'm clear.
0: 126.
2: 126.
0: 129.
2: What's wrong?
0: 126, 129, check well being 2933 North Glenstone Plaza Inn. Room 223, the male is schizophrenic, staying in the room, hasn't seen or heard from him since yesterday morning, usually calls multiple times a day. The neighbors to the room haven't said that they've seen him at all.
2: 126, I'm clear from Division of National. 120, I'm clear.

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1: 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Approximate location 1100 North Hampton, Silver Springs Park. There are people behaving inappropriately in the back of the park, and the female does have a machete.
2: 13.
1: Let's see, a follow-up, 1447 East Cherry.
0: 125, clear.
2: I'm clear.
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1: Engine 3, there is an additional trip in Zone 4, just information. That's clear.
0: Negative, you can code 4.
1: One 24, 125, I'll
0: shave
1: back in.
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0: Reporting parties requesting contact in person at AIM zone.
2: 121-125, Assistant Agency, 819 South Golden Avenue.
1: I'm clear.
3: What's wrong, clear?
1: One-25, clear. I'm hiding Grant. Grant.
0: Republic units pending abandoned 911, 2189 East Rexter Lane. Two young males on the line laughing. Doesn't sound like they're responding to the call picture.
1: 7012, send that to me.
0: 4712.

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0: 129 status.
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0: Clear stable. So non-injury at Walmart Neighborhood Market, 545 West El Camino Alto. Colors in a white Sedona. I believe our color is the orange Challenger. The white Sedona tried to leave, but then stopped. But the driver does not have an ID. The color is wanting contact.
2: 1072-4. I'll close with comments. 524, I'm clear.
0: 1076, go for
2: it. Clear.

0: Chickle Bing 3040, West Ouachita. Caller lives at the log point. There's an email that's been coming around for the last few days, possibly mental health or on a controlled substance. Been hitting the fence across the street and throwing trash around, yelling at no one. White female, black and white, knee-length dress, barefoot.
1: 211, I'm clear.
2: 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Battlefield 4.

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0: 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Student is suicidal due to disqualifying.
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1: Okay, 505.

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0: Okay. Dispatch, I just got knocked off the network myself. Would you show me a route to Willard Police Department, please?

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1: Lynn Logan, King Edward X-ray 5102, out of North Carolina, on a silver, a nice Sonata.
2: What time? Go ahead.
0: 122. Responding 2981 West Village Lane for medical.
2: Go ahead.
0: 220-122, disturbance, proximal location 2336 North Bolivar Road. It's an open line, verbal. No one answering.
2: 222, I'm clear. Chestnut, Glenstone.
3: 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Grant Hill, Atlantic.

0: Checkleading at Palms 4, 2149, East Sunshine, 111B Boy. Originally start called for EMS because they missed a dose of their medications that they have to have. While we were transferring, they stated that they were suicidal.
1: 37 Cal Flare Officer, Sunshine.
2: 219 Clear. Jefferson and Bellfield.

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0: I go to.
2: Power two.
0: Think of the traffic control Seminole and Jefferson east of for construction crew that's holding up traffic.
3: Okay.
2: Five ten.
0: Five ten.
2: We're not going to send him out there for that. You can code for him.
0: Okay. I'll go to code for.
2: I'm glad. Thank you.

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A male driving maroon Ford four-door cab pickup pulling a big trailer with a white Ford truck on the trailer. Male started to pull out with children not buckled in. No plates on the trailer. 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
1: County units can check unrestrained children from 2648 North Kansas Expressway. The maroon Ford four-door truck pulling a trailer with another truck on the trailer. Edward 9822X.
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0: clear, showing LR-621 en route to the medical emergency at 51 Autumn Circle, cross street of White Oak Road, for a 75-year-old male, confirmed unconscious, medical en route, up 4.
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1: I'm clear.
0: Yeah, I mean, it's 6:24, call please.
1: 6:41, which call?
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Springfield Engine 8, Engine 13, Engine 5, Ladder 8, Tower 2, Rescue 1, Battalion 2, house fire at 835 South Canton Avenue. Alarms going off. Smell of smoke. Ops 5.

0: 221-121, a check will be at 2914 West Harrison.
1: All Springfield units, with the exception of Battalion 2, showing you en route to the house fire at 835 South Canton Avenue. House up 5.
0: Somebody's saying that Alicia Tennis is suicidal, does not have plans or means. We do have Mercy started as well. Callers with the doctor's office, and they are currently on the phone with a patient, a 41-year-old black female. She's threatening to hang up and just keep saying that it's happening now.
2: 221 clear.
0: 6826.
2: 221 clear.
3: I've got updates on the alarm. Key holders en route. Someone working there named Daryl, but he's not supposed to go in the house. She's got a 15-minute ETA.
2: That's clear. We're on the telephone with the property owner, and we'll be back in HBO.
3: Clear.

0: Got a check while being at Old Stone Apartments, 3246 East Old Stone, Apartment H, Henry 204. Caller's pressing check while being on a Hunter Duran, who's been acting erratically recently, and they have not been able to reach him in a few days.
1: I'm clear. Do you know who the caller is?
0: That's actually property management from the housing office at Old Stone Apartments.

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1: Okay, Pingo 4 search, please. 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
0: 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El Camino Alto Walmart.
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0: 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I'm unsure at this time. I need to get more information once I arrive on scene.
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0: I'll be out on 1712 Charlie. You can show me out at the office.
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2: Okay, what's the phone? Yes.

0: T24.
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0: T26.
1: T26.
2: 217, can you also let EMS know that we're going to need to park the structure in here?
0: 224, 226, disturbance, 501 West Chestnut, passing friendly, female refusing to leave. Did you say to bring the stretcher in there?
1: 224, I'm clear. Kansas Division. 226, I'm clear. Division of Cedar Ruth.
2: 217, affirmative.

0: 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They still want a response.
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0: Okay.

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0: 211, I'm clear. 116 clear, Sunshine West bypass.
1: 212, 112 status.
0: We're stable.
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0: Passing college, no license plate info, maroon Chevy Impala, looks like one time.
1: Clear us bypassing college.
2: Hey, 16, I've got a second vehicle pulling up behind me. It's like a silver Saturn SUV. Can't read the license plate on it. It's going to be occupied once.
1: 211-116, they said they do have information that she has been self-harming, but they don't know with what. Clear a silver Saturn SUV.
3: 211, I'm clear. Do we know the extent of injuries?
1: No.
3: I'm clear.
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0: Yeah, I know you're out of town. Could you public service me for a moment, please?
2: I'm coming around.

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1: That's clear. 6 Frank 26, we're making.
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0: You start towards an unknown injury, southbound lane, Flintstone and Grand. We have a red Hummer and a gray SUV.
1: 214, I'm clear. Can you change it to non-injury for now so I can see comments?
0: Okay.

0: unsure if it's a third or the one that they were referring to as gray, but they said a tan Audi SUV left the scene.
1: 713 stop.
0: I believe that may be a third vehicle. They're saying the gray SUV occupant appears to be 713, acting erratically, possibly intoxicated. 219, can you code one?
1: Western Grant on a silver Nissan Versa, John Mary 4, Nora 1 X-ray.
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0: Attention Southside, check will be Mercy will be staging callers requesting EMS for detox 2838 West Washita.
1: 764, I can go to that. I'm still not able to see it. Will you just clear me from it, resend it, please?

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1: So 12 there.
2: 12 14 out there.

0: 754-114, that caller said the family situation has de-escalated, so he will be waiting at the log point.
1: 764, I'm clear.
0: 114, I'm clear.
2: 1076.
0: 1076.
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0: male, brown messy bun, white striped shirt, jean shorts, carrying shoes, appears to be very pregnant and close to the roadway and in distress, believing a medical issue or intoxicated, southbound towards the power plant. For Northwest Avenue, a silver Jeep ran into the caller's house and left northbound.
1: Over.
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2: I'm clear.

0: plate on the Audi is a possible G. George Lincoln 2, Frank 8, Frank. Correction, Edward 8, Frank.
1: Clear.
0: We're able to get them out of the road. They're going to be at Del Mar and Glenstone.
1: Clear.
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2: Six thirty-two.
0: 7:31 on 2. 6:32. I've been assisted a person at 3672 West Blakely Street. Caller says that she has a gun safe that they lost a combination to. 7:31. And the safe company is requiring a police report.
2: You put me on an agency assist at Grant and Locust.
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0: 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Just left an apartment nearby. I know where he's en route to.
2: Put me on 713 stop.
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0: 502 on 2. Nine check will be at 4349 South Farm Road 125, 4349 South Farm Road 125. Our reporting party is requesting a check will being for four grandchildren that live at that location with their mother.
1: I look him.
0: Mother's name is Mariah Nelson. 502 is stalled vehicle on I-44 at mile marker 79.6 eastbound. To Marine Expedition.
1: I'm clear. Can you make sure MODOC's notified, please?
0: That's clear.
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0: 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Motor vehicle accident at 424 Northwest Avenue. Vehicle against pedestrian. Ops 1.
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0: 26. Yeah, the male pedestrian got hit by a vehicle. He's got a small head wound.
1: 20 of neck pain. Also, runway's clear. We put my three times in the comments.
2: That's clear. 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
4: Leave him behind a stolen vehicle. 8 Henry, Nora 49. I'm at Walnut and Fort. It's a white Jeep. Start me a Southside code 1.
2: Code 121.
1: EMS, they're declining now.
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2: 219, you can clear me. I'll be coming from Delmore and Glenstone, though.
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2: Affirmative. Broadway, Mount Vernon, still southbound. Driver's a female, blonde hair, approximately in her 40s.
3: 226, the updated suspect vehicle is possibly a newer silver Jeep Cherokee. It's got tape or plastic bags over the window and front end damage.
2: Looks like they might be coming to a stop.
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0: 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Broadway and Harrison. 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
2: 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He's got a blue shirt and gray shorts.

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2: 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Anybody coming up to Harrison can reduce.
1: Clear. Anyone route to Harrison can reduce. 202 confirming that no one ran, correct?

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1: 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Channel 1's released for normal traffic.
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1: 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A check person, 2155 East Redwood. RP's a 14-year-old who's home alone with his younger sister. He's been having ongoing issues with a group of juveniles threatening to jump him during summer school. He just saw those juveniles in a red SUV drive through the neighborhood. They were last seen approximately 5 minutes ago northbound on Basswood.
3: Clear.
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0: 929, are you aware if the RP was requesting contact or not?
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1: 16,093,
0: 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I'm clear, thank you.
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1: 219.

0: Struggle being at Fremont and Seminole for a male southbound on the sidewalk, acting erratic. White male, around 20 years old, blonde hair, camo shirt, and tan shorts.
1: 9-10-9.
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Attention Southside, good check. Kimbrew and McDaniel. Male leaving southbound, a blue Chevy. Urinated, got out of the vehicle, urinated at the corner, now leaving southbound. Plates on that vehicle is going to be Lincoln, VOI 1, Union 9, 0.

0: Check volumes from a 167. At Ruffin Lane, gray passenger car facing northbound in the southbound lanes on a hill. Male driver's got the door open and his head out of the vehicle. A caller didn't try to make contact with him.
1: Well, General. Six-sixteen, anything route to that chuckle being too?
0: Clear, 6-16. 5-10.
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2: Clear, showing Ebenezer en route to the medical emergency at Farm Road 167 in Russin Lane. It's going to be south of the Polk County line.
0: 212, he's taking off westbound on me, but I got no charges on right now.
3: He's heading westbound Fremont and Sunset.
2: It's going to be a gray vehicle facing northbound with a possible unconscious male. Ops 3.
0: He's heading southbound on the west side of Fremont.
6: Clear 1909. I've got a stalled vehicle pending for you to FF and Republic for a green SUV stall.

0: 2555 South Campbell. Originally, we were told the caller has an intruder trapped in the closet. Now being told that he kicked the door open and is walking out on foot, westbound in the drainage ditch, carrying a bag, white male. I'll get you next.
1: 210, I'm going to divert to that.
0: Clear.
2: Okay. 202, send that to me as well.
0: Clear. 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
0: Show me a male in a black tank top, went through the bushes in the neighborhood to the west of the storage units, either wearing jeans or long pants. Clear, 9-0-9.
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0: talking about the end of Edgewood. I think the caller's out here. He said he thinks he went west of probably the dead end, probably through these houses here. I just haven't located him yet.
1: 764.
2: 764. 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
1: Do they need any more units over there on South?
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0: 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Can next unit start in from Grant in Edgewood?
1: 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Then dispatch the rest of us to set up a perimeter.
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2: 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Was he north of Edgewood or south?

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1: 613, right. 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
2: I'm clear.
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1: Carney and Packer. 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
2: Tend to dispatch, if you'll use Sunset to the south and then go whatever streets west of Grant as a permit.
1: I'm clear. 526, are you basically at Weaver and Edgewood?
2: 210, I've got him here at Sunset. He's running southbound on the south side of the road.
1: Clear southbound, Sunset on the south side of the road.
2: Just have to look for my car. There's no address.
3: He's at 6 West Sunset.
1: Clear, is he still southbound from there?
4: He's going back east. He's going to pop back out on Grant. He's getting ready to come around Grant Street, just south of Sunset.
3: 27 South Grant, left behind.
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0: 6826, 1036 West Arlington. Caller can hear a dog being abused but doesn't know where it is. It sounds like it's outside.
1: I never made it over to where the caller and the complainant was. If somebody can go over there and start working on statements.
0: 684.
2: 712. Go ahead.
0: Okay, 712. I sent you past harassment.
3: I'm clear. Everybody's right.
4: In the area, 157 command.
3: Clear, straight in the area, have 157 command.

0: County Inn is going to check stolen vehicle, 517 North Bellevue Avenue. Yeah. Sometime between 6 a.m. and noon. It's a white 2005 Mercury Sable, King Lincoln 7-1 Tom.
1: Burnett.
0: Attention municipal units, go check information for a stolen vehicle out of Springfield from 517 North Bellevue. A WAP 2005 Mercury Sable with a dealer plate was slain sometime before noon today, unknown direction of travel.

0: 529. 212.
1: Motor vehicle accident. For a vehicle that went airbound and then possibly rolled at James River and 65. It was eastbound to southbound and landed in the grassy median.

0: 316.
1: 316.
0: I came to the location and come down past it to keep checking. I don't see the vehicle yet. Have we got any calls on that?
1: Under Green County?
2: No, just the one.
1: A red Dodge Challenger, unknown plate number, CNI driving.
0: I'm clear. I'll continue with you on the area.
1: 211.
0: 211.
3: 1730, what other direction of travel?
1: Checkleving at 440 South New, B-Boy 102. Caller was informed that the male respondent and an order of protection eastbound on 60 headed into Green County, so into Republic.
3: I'm clear. Will you go ahead and send me that information?
1: Affirmative.
4: 213 clear.
0: 211 clear.
3: 214, key mark current stack, go for the furthest.
1: I'm clear. 211, code 4.
0: 211, I'm clear. 524 on 1.
1: 524.
0: Give me 529's crash. Make sure 524 and I'll be responding code.
1: Clear. County has good check information. 520 on 1.
0: 520, I'm aware. Thank you.
2: Eastbound 60 in Killen Road, red Dodge Challenger, unknown license, unable to maintain lane and speeding. 626, can you call in?
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1: 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I'm going to go talk to the caller. 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
2: 627.
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4: 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We'll need you over here at Grant and Sunset for a transport to come on.
0: We still haven't located it. We're going to keep on looking, but can you put out a good check for Paul County, please? 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
0: 211, can you send me 219-12?
2: Clear. Five twenty-four. I guess rescue had gotten a call as a not injury, so they did not start them. Do you want me to go ahead and start them because of the comments?
5: 529, affirmative. Go ahead, start them.

Motor vehicle license, 3-12, Tower 11, James Irvin 65, in the eastbound to southbound lane, the grassy median for a vehicle that went off the roadway, off channel 2.

0: Out with a Charger. It's going to be a main and broad. Unknown plate information at this time.
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0: Good.
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1: Jump of the units, route to motor vehicle accident, James River, 65, option was 2.
2: Go ahead.
4: Does Highway Patrol have any other identifiers on that vehicle?
0: 224, clear, on the mill. 125,
2: clear. Negative, they had received the information from Lawrence County and passed on all they had. It was just a, they described it as a red Dodge Challenger.
0: Okay. 217, you cleared 210 from Michael.

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1: 223.
0: Carney and Kelly.
1: 732.
0: Carney and Kelly, the greenest in no place.
1: Clear Carney and Kelly.
2: You put me on a traffic stop at Olive Jefferson.
1: Clear Olive and Jefferson.
3: BMW, can you please?
4: /219 to 210.
0: 7030.
4: Good.
1: 1730.
4: Did you guys find any keys on him?
0: 125.
5: I've got one to run, just added to the call, or to the person's hat, please.
1: 125. I'm clear, go ahead.
4: Is this at the post office, Tina?
6: 19 to 219. No keys yet, we're still going through his bag.
1: It's supposed to be on Chestnut, south side of the road, right by the side of the road.
4: I'm clear.
5: Lassett Gibson, George Ida Boy, Stan Motion Nora, Chris Schuyler, Sam King, Lincoln, Gretchen Young Lincoln, Adam Robert, middle initial D for Don, date of birth 09/24/2003, White Mountain, Missouri, operator 061, Adam 154004. No rebank.
1: Perfect. I'd be in distress. Dollar Tree, 2759 West Republic. Parent was the caller. We do have Henry's Mirror. Clear 72.
4: 125, I'm out with them. It is on the west side of the road.
6: 119, 219, there are no keys.
1: Wait, west side of the road.
3: 732, I have a flight in Mary.
1: Go ahead.
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2: Skylar Winslow. We have a wallet here.
3: Negative. If you guys are stable there, we're going to do a show up ID here in a second.

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0: You start towards the priority check will be for the child lost in the vehicle at Dollar Tree, 2759 West Republic. 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
3: 684, could you send my previous call back to me?
0: Please, 684.

0: I need 30. I'm having cat issues. Will you clear this check while being HBO? Nobody with that name lives at this apartment, and the RP does not want contact.
1: Done.
2: Medical emergency, LR 523 at 4853 East LaMonta Street. Female that fell and hit her head. Shells 4.
0: That subject I ran. If you want to pass that information to Highway Patrol, advise he's got a history of CNI driving, including speed and CNI within the city of Republic as well. I'd appreciate it. Thank you.

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0: US 60, Farmer 101, Victor King 5, Mary 8, Tom, on a silver Honda Civic 2000.
2: Yeah, 524, where are you guys located?

easiest way to get to it, sir, is the eastbound 460 on ramp from southbound 65. We're in a grassy area just to the north of that.

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1: 129.
2: 129.
1: Auto the Fremont and Chestnut. They're actually going to be now northbound at Calhoun and Fremont. It's Calhoun and Fremont. The caller is following his stolen gray four-door F-450. He's going to be in a white Ford at four-door. They're not Eastbound on division from Fremont.
0: 222, I'm clear. Carney and Glenstone.
2: Trial,

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1: 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Page 22.

0: T-22-129 vehicle still eastbound division from Williamstown.
1: Alright, Oscar.

0: 222-129, they lost out of the vehicle. It was last seen northbound on Weller from Division. They had turned around and gone back westbound. But they're now northbound on Weller. It's going to be now westbound Commercial.
1: Chill real quick.
0: You're passing Rogers and Commercial westbound.
2: And what's the color of that picked up on Commercial?
0: A gray at 450.

0: 213.
1: See, the caller's already at National. They just went north now.
0: Stolen gray F450. Affirmative. He's advising northbound National Commercial. White in color. Only several calls from the number. Not hearing anyone in distress, but not able to talk to an adult. Going in another white Ford size. They are westbound, correction, northbound now.
2: 765 clear.
0: National from commercial.
3: 213 clear.
0: No longer sees the truck.
3: 660 in for two.
0: Clear 660.
4: 222, what's the plate?
0: I'm trying to get it. They're still northbound, National and High.

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1: Clear 679.
0: Delaware, northbound.
1: Clear, Kearney, Delaware, northbound.

0: individual one, put me on that and see if there's a drone operator that can get the drone up to the area.
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1: /126, while I do their call, they're going to be parting Delaware area.
2: -V's westbound National and Kearney and East Fullerton Main.

0: 126. I'm not in pursuit. He's westbound Kearney at Summit now, center lane.
1: 726.
0: He's about a half mile ahead. He'll be coming up on Grant here soon.
1: 126.
2: Clear 13, you just passed me. He's almost a Grant.
1: Clear 513.
3: Field 1, were you able to identify a drone operator?
1: Negative.
2: 513, you just turned south on Concord.
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0: 222, what county? Be aware.

0: He's Grant and Turner eastbound. He's a couple blocks ahead now, so.
1: Clear, Grant, Turner eastbound.
0: Grant and Turner eastbound.
1: Clear.
0: Five 13, use both stop signs. I didn't follow.
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4: 201, we just have one officer make contact with the caller and get any updated information, and then officers can just check the area.
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0: 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T-22, witness that it's South on Dale Broadway.
1: 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You just put out a good check for the time being.
0: T-22. 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

0: G22, the caller is following the vehicle at Kansas and High.
1: Five, 13, I'm there right now. Let's call her in.
2: .129, he's in a white construction pickup report.
1: Clear, he's on. I guess I can't listen to Atlantic now.

0: You're going to be eastbound on Atlantic.
1: Northbound or southbound?
2: 765, I'm showing you en route to your previous.
0: They were southbound, they're now eastbound on Atlantic.
2: Steve Bannon, is that accurate?
3: 765. 213 was supposed to take primary on that, and she co-forwarded me.
2: I'm clear, I'm sorry, I just logged in.
0: They're going to be westbound on Atlantic.
1: What's wrong, clear? I'm coming up on Kansas Atlantic right now.
0: You're now southbound Lexington from Atlantic.
4: Dispatch LR-523.
0: Kevin Thelman.
5: LR-523, go ahead.
6: Thank you.
5: Green County 541, he's going to be back east on Thelman, approaching Kansas Avenue.
4: So it's clear and available.
5: Clear 523, back in service.
0: Clear eastbound Thelman, approaching Kansas Avenue.
2: Clear 520.
0: Now southbound Kansas Avenue from Thelman.
5: He's now westbound Florida from Kansas Avenue, approaching Lexington.
0: Clear westbound Florida from Kansas Avenue.
3: And that's going to be the victim calling. That's a white truck.

0: 201, is the RP describing the suspect still running stop signs? If so, advise them to stop following and we can just stay in the area.
1: Of course.

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0: I have a drone, if you still need it.
1: If you could deploy it up to this area, just to maintain an overwatch on the suspect until he stops.
0: Okay.
2: 214, I'm having computer issues. Will you clear me with the report?
3: 44. Clear 214.
1: 122.
3: Stomach pain.
4: Paragraph.
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1: We lost sight of it at Thelma and Lexington westbound.
2: Springfield.
1: Three accident vehicle versus pedestrian.
2: Pair of semi.
1: It's called in by a passer of a pie. We've got a full response, still trying to get further.
2: Motor vehicle accident, Springfield engine 6, ladder 9, Jefferson and Battlefield. 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
0: 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On code.
1: 765 clear. 501.
0: 501 clear on that.
3: 219, I'm right around the corner, so that's clear.
1: Clear 219.
0: You told, same traffic.
4: I'm on being around.
1: Clear 212. It's a gray Dodge hatchback is involved. Zebra John 4, William 2 Charles, the pedestrian appears to be trying to stand up but struggling to the eastbound lane.
0: 505.
1: 505, an assisted person, 1707 West Norton at Lowe's, reference a vehicle that was tagged for tow.
0: 505.
1: 526, I'll give you the log.
3: T-19 arriving. Looks like we're going to be in the center turn lane. Eastbound. Try to go.

0: 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Pedestrian's awake, conscious, talking. She's got a injured leg, but other than that, we're okay.
1: 542, is that reference the white S450 or something else?
2: Sorry, Lincoln 13, go ahead.
1: Clear, leg injury, awake and talking.
0: Do you have a key holder in your management for this property in route?
3: 210 to the 217, code 4.
2: I will check with the alarm company that had called in, see if they were able to reach anybody.
0: Thank you. Switching back to off-6.
1: 217, back in.
4: Suspect is north approaching high. And he is eastbound on high.
3: What?
4: From Huffman.
0: 474, vehicles eastbound, hearing high.
1: 542, is this reference the white S450?
4: Yes, that's affirmative. He's approaching Kansas Expressway now.
1: Hi, in Kansas, are you in pursuit? 213.
4: Negative.
5: Northbound Kansas.
1: 119. Northbound Kansas.
6: 119.
1: 213, 119, GWI at Maverick 12-11 with Sunshine.
0: Over myself and 13 are with it. It's northbound, no traffic currently. Very light traffic approaching Kearney. Speeds are 50.
1: 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He's currently at Logs. In a white Lincoln MKC, unknown plate.
7: Green County, Pat 1, secure.
1: The cracked windshield, plastic on the back window.
7: They're northbound Kansas approaching Kearney.
1: 213 clear, going to Sunset.
0: Looks like we're going to be turning eastbound on Kearney. Light traffic.
8: 126, 121, I think County picked it up.
1: Eastbound Kearney.
0: 219.
1: 219.
0: 13, a small opportunity to get this down. It's probably too late, but you can code 4 fire if they're coming.
1: Clear, cancel fire.
2: Joe, 122, have you got the drone up on it?
0: The speeds are 65. Coming up on Grant.
6: 119, I'm clear. I'll be in route from the Saddlefield crash.
8: That was for 222. The only update I have is it's a different suspect than who originally stole the vehicle.
1: 65 approaching Grant. Quit.
2: I'm clear.
1: Units en route to the S1.
8: 17. 17, 13, 12 block. Good for 119.
1: The other one is advised to terminate. 119, you can disregard.
0: Affirmative, we're terminating now.
6: 119, sir.
1: I'll put you on the back on. I'll put you on the battlefield crash. For anyone that checks out with that vehicle, there was a stolen firearm left within it.
8: Down on Douglas, there's no traffic. If we could get anybody down there with some bikes, it'd be great.
1: It was eastbound on Kearney with it, but I believe they've terminated.
8: Yes.
1: There, you're southbound on Douglas.
8: Affirmative. It looked like he was continuing on Douglas. I'm not sure what the last cross street is.
4: I believe it's going to tee off at Calhoun.
1: Pending domestic disturbance.
8: I believe that's where he went.
1: 2251 East Lombard Court.
4: I'm at Grady Calhoun if he comes east.
1: Caller in the service with my aunt. Keeping the father out, won't enter the door, and a unknown injury. Approximately Delaware and Chestnut Expressway, eastbound lanes, one vehicle, possibly partially still in the lanes of travel, and then there's third travel.
0: That's fair group.
2: Trigger, stand by 1 second. Willard.
8: This witness said they weren't sure if he went east or west on Chase.
1: 531. Show me out on the battlefield. Clear 531. 531 to 526.
2: Figure, go ahead.
6: On scene, we'll have Farm Road 44 Command.
2: Chris, you haven't seen that 44 Command.
8: I believe he went eastbound on Chase. They didn't see him come this way.
6: 499-201.
8: 665, I just came westbound on Chase from Washington.

0: in June. If we're able to set up on it, our spike copper.
1: Yes. Medical Dungeon 3J, you're responding to the medical emergency at 3050 West Village Lane, Cross Street.
0: 613, this other guy walking the dog said he did go through westbound on Chase towards Kansas. He blew the stop sign there, driving recklessly still without us chasing him.
2: Vehicle was passing westbound Chase from Washington. Showing in route, check will being 3683 West Armand 92, registering for male, confirmed unconscious in a black Cadillac.
3: Fine, they will be in route code.
2: Good, come.
4: 120, where'd that update come from?
1: Well, brush our T-shirt, you're responding to the medical emergency at 3683 West Armand 92. Cross streets of Armand 129. Before a subject unconscious in the front seat of a vehicle, they have attempted to wake him, got no response, going to be blocking the entrance to the road. Emergency route optional 3.
2: County was pursuing it for a short bit. They've terminated.
4: I'm clear. Do we know if there's a tracker on this thing that the RP has availability to?
5: 531. We have the eastbound number 2 closed. I'm trying to dump everything in the number, correction, eastbound number 1 closed. I'm trying to dump everything in the number 2. We're backed up to at least Campbell.
6: Eastbound number 1 closed. Trying to move them to number 2 back up to Campbell.
4: Clear, thank you.
0: Well, they brushed you good.
4: Arrived. Have Ritter Springs come in.
1: Fair Rush, T.J. Anzine, have Ritter Springs come in.
2: They didn't appear to be color from that suspicious.

0: 214.
1: 214, good.
0: Code 1 with 116, domestic disturbance. 2251 East Lombard. Verbal limit.
1: I'm clear from HQ.
0: 764.
2: I can go to that.
0: 214, is your address?
1: 214, I'm clear.

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1: Go ahead.
0: We're going to block eastbound traffic here momentarily. The ambulance and the involved vehicle are going to relocate to the parking lot right here.
1: Okay.

0: 660. Was anybody ever able to get a description of the driver?
1: Stand by 12212.
2: Where's Frank Spangler?
3: 422.
2: Thin white male. It looked like he had a goatee, wearing a hat, and I'm not sure about clothing description. Maybe a plaid shirt.
1: 422 is ceiling call.
3: Okay. 422, I'm going on special assignment at 501.
1: That's clear, disregard.
4: Bruce Springs Command Dispatch, we advise the vehicle did take off when we made contact with them. It appears he is headed towards 92. The license plate that you gave us on CAD matches the license plate.
2: I'm bringing the vehicle left towards number 92 when you made contact. I'll notify PD.
5: 219 to 531, and blocking units, we're clearing the road now.
1: Clear.
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1: Reduced.

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3: 531.
4: Go ahead.
2: Eastbound, open again.
3: 531, eastbound, open.
0: 126, 121, check the building, 1723 East Florida, Storage Mart, Unit 1259. It's a female who's suicidal, does have a cord wrapped around her neck.
1: 126, clear.
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1: 125, 126.
0: 1076.
5: My cat is froze. Do you have a call at Ritter Springs?
0: We had a call at Ritter Springs. 121, 125, stealing, 4939 West Chestnut Expressway, flying J. The caller was playing cards with two males. They took his gold chain and ran. Suspects are two male whites, older with light gray t-shirts. They've left the area.
5: I'm clear.
4: 121, clear.
1: 125, clear.
4: 221, send me 121 to call with the log. 125, clear 4.
0: Clear, 125, clear 4.
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1: 122, can you call in?
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1: 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Young female got out of a vehicle and is crying, walking towards Norton. Hispanic female, long brown hair, black shirt, jean shorts, black shoes. Off side of the male involved.

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0: 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There's nobody in the office.
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2: Go ahead.
3: 119, I can go with him.
1: 126, I'm not getting an answer, but I did find a gate code and hazard. I'm clear, I'm showing 212 right there.
3: I'm just routed.
2: I'm clear, I apologize, I just found the same thing.
1: 212, 613. Clear.
4: Assistant agency, can you change that to a traffic pursuit, sign it to this number, and make me primary, please?
1: Code 1, 765 disturbance at Ozark Neuro Rehab, 3550 South National. Clear 613. Homeless male yelling staff in the parking lot. I was trying to get inside the building. Other employees leave. Other employees are trying to get him out of there quietly.
2: 122. 212, clear. Go ahead.
1: 122. During that chase, some tools got dropped out of that truck there at Kearney and Douglas.
4: Sorry, what fell out of the truck?
1: Tools.
4: There we go. I'm currently flying the drone. I can't drive that direction. If you can find someone that's closer.
1: That's clear. 222.
2: 222.
1: 222, adding you back to a 122's call. Reference to new information that's added.
2: Quit.
1: Five oh five.
4: Can you send me 406, please?
1: Clear 505.

0: 765.
1: Has anyone from the rehab center requested PD, or is it just uninvolved third party?
0: It's just uninvolved third party.

0: 755.
1: 755.
0: Apparently it was the bank that he was trying to get into, protocol taker.
1: 221. Did my caller say where he was at?
0: Not that we have. Not sure why it's locked there.
1: I'm good.
2: Negative, I can try to recontact.

0: Spartan 21 on one. Spartan 21 on one.
1: Oh,
0: 731,
1: go ahead.
0: I'm going to send him as a code 1 for 124 en route to 911 South Capitol, requesting code 1.
1: I'm clear. I don't think it was relay. They're out here at 501 West Chestnut with us, assisting on the special assignment.
0: I'm clear. I will clear them from this.
2: K21, you can just turn on. I found him in the back lot.
0: That's okay. 112. 112. Can you respond with 124 to 911 South Cavalier?
2: 112, I'm clear.
0: Correction, it'll be 224, not 124. I'll send you a call.
2: 112, I'm clear.

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0: 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It's a female yelling at people. It's going to be a female white with a pink boner hair, white tank top, black leggings.
4: 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Can you add 632, please?
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5: Female refusing to leave. She's saying that she was assaulted by her husband. She's in the background yelling. Appears to be possibly mental health issue, a white female, blue hat, black shirt. Seeing a black top and bibs, but nothing under them?
0: 50.
1: Good.
0: 1730, I've got an assistant person. Citizens reporting vehicles possibly eastbound from 1342 West Sunshine Street.
3: 219 clear, Sunset and Jefferson.
0: At the library, caller's there with her stepson, 17 years of age, who's refusing to go back home with the caller. Believe it may have had Arkansas plates on the front. The caller's not following, was at the establishment and saw it drive by.
1: 10 plates.
3: 499 to me, 422.
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5: 603, looks like it's going to be in the area of 2123 North Newton in the alleyway. They saw the male said it's running westbound on Dale. He ditched the vehicle at that location.
10: Just be advised, I'm Phil Campbell in Sunshine.
2: We all be out the subject of Washington at 43, Victor Lincoln 7, Victor 8, David on a Honda Elantra.
10: I'm clear. I'm familiar with the subject. You can probably go for it.
6: 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You said Washington. What was the cross?
10: I'm clear.
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7: 43.
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6: That's clear.
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2: Word of mouth only. Last of Moore. M-O-O-R-E. First is Cassandra. K-A-S-S-A-N-D-R-A. Date of birth given is 5/26/1987. Black female. SSN provided of 497-020891.
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6: Clear. Cassandra Moore showing suspended indicator 2, possible 13 out of Springfield for several traffic offenses for Cassandra Denise Moore, 526 of 87, social landing in 0891. Do you want me to confirm?
10: 214 to 219. I don't know if you heard me, but use code 4.
2: Please.
10: I'm clear. I'm en route to 732's call.
6: Okay.
10: 214, you can clear me from his HBO and I'll be en route to 732. 222
6: to 229. I'm clear. 219, just run.
10: Go ahead. If you run this call, could I have you just come to the vehicle?
2: .343. 219,
10: I'm going to be out a long way driver on Campbell real quick.
6: 343. Where at on Campbell?
2: For traffic stop on FF south of James River, a white Hyundai, Illinois, Frank Paul, 322-722.
6: FF and James River, south of?
10: 219, it's going to be a Dodge Voyager, Kansas plate 6417, a.k.a.
6: Clear. Showing you at Campbell and Harrison.
10: We are eastbound on State. He's not stopping.
6: He found Harrison. Not stopped.
2: 220, I'm out on duty.
6: 220, I'm clear.
10: Got him stopped at south.
6: Quick, Harrison is south.
10: 202 to 220.
2: Go ahead.

0: let's we're not going to set up a perimeter, but if you've got people over that don't have anything to do, let's send them out. Let's start checking. Send a few people west of Kansas Expressway to check that area as well.
1: I'm clear. 220 to dispatch. 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
3: No, given that it's about 40 minutes ago, I don't think we're going to do a perimeter. 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
4: Medical emergency, Republic Engine 2 at 2329 North Stone Falls Road, apartment A, Adam 203 for an unresponsive infant. Off channel is 4.
2: Clear. Check while being at 2329 North Stone Falls Road, apartment A, Adam 203 for an infant that fell. It's 18-month-old child, unresponsive.
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5: 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One Paul John, young 92, black F-150, two times.
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2: The vehicle was seen recently near Taco's El Shampoo off of Sunshine, traveling in that area.
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3: 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The bed is a work bed, bunch of tools in the back, air compressor, says 8-11 on the side.
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0: On 427, is this an ongoing issue or is this something that their reporting party had noticed?
2: Stand by, let me look at it on public service as well. Not aware that it's an ongoing issue, it's just a passerby. I think just because...
0: Announce it and clear it.
2: Clear. Picture Southside, good check information, Sunshine and Enterprise, eastbound. Minor on an e-bike with headphones on. Between 10 to 14 years old, eastbound, Sunshine and Enterprise.

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4: 126, you can clear my last. I'll run by there, grab that.

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1: Go ahead.
0: In a vehicle, one left on a bicycle, male and female, still on scene, still on a verbal. Someone picked up a shotgun.
2: I received confirmation on Cassandra Moore out of Springfield. Warrants are active. 2 traffic charges. Total bond is $500. Cash for surety.
0: Wasn't threatening anyone with it and then walked into the house.
3: Yeah, Blackman and Bowman. Going to be north of. It's going to be Charles Adam 4, Edward 7, Sam on a Chevy Trailblazer.
2: Blackman and Bowman.
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5: 712. I'm at Sunset and Grant with a red Yukon X-ray Lincoln 5, Robert 0, boy.
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3: 112.
0: 213. 112, 213, disturbance at Maverick, 3416 South National. Male sitting on the patio, refusing to leave, is drinking alcohol, has been there 20 plus minutes. He's a white male, black or green hat, black hat and green shirt and jeans, has a wheelchair full of items with him.
3: National Sunset.
6: 1708, patient update, appears to be conscious.
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0: 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It's a log. If you can push for him. 111 back in.
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0: Can you put me back on my call at 424 Northwest? I'm on a follow-up.
1: 221, I'm clear. 660. Good. 660, shops in the area of H and Farmer 56. Reporting parties, neighbors shoot high-powered rifles. Just make sure they're being safe and request a call with disposition.
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0: 14-1, I'm clear. You can go ahead and disregard Proto. It looks like we got somebody that can pick it up.
1: 226.
2: Okay.
3: 226.
1: 129.
3: 202, Clem Channel 1.
1: 202.
3: 129.
1: 226, 129, Auto Theft, 650 West Kearney, the White Oak Station.
3: You can go ahead and put that call in the stack and send somebody. They do have the individual there on scene with them.
1: Three juveniles stole a black Hyper e-bike, the compact e-bike. Clear to it. In the last 5 minutes. 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
0: 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Let's send 213 to a different priority call.
2: Okay, 213 back in.
1: I'm clear.
3: 219 to 114.
1: Okay, sir.
3: There's no disturbance here. You can code 4.
1: Okay.
2: 114, you can send me with 213 if she needs code 1.
4: I'm showing 119 close, 213.
1: 213.
4: 119. 119. 213, 119, check holding. It's logged at 3068 South Fremont. Call taker is saying it should be 3032, building C, suite 200. Cat's not recognizing that. Suicidal person on scene, medical will be staging.
3: 119, clear.
5: 202, on channel 2.
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6: 214, I'll be transporting one to county for 732.
2: Clear 214. 633.
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0: Go ahead.
2: Clear 202. 633, disturbance, 2850 West Farm Road, 164. Tenant isn't allowed on the property outside of specific hours. He's forced the gate and is currently on the property. Subject is an Aaron White and a green Nissan. Reporting parties also at the log, the maroon sable.
0: Clear. We'll be in route.
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1: Throwing rocks at his house. 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
2: 114. Code 1 with 111. Check Wolverine. 1410 East Seminole. Suicidal male. Medical staging.
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2: 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Clear 423.
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1: Clear.
2: 242, I don't know what unit is at the light at Kansas Expressway, Chestnut, facing northbound, but their patrol lights are on.
3: I'll try to find out.

0: 214, the only unit I'm showing at Kansas and Chestnut beside you is 201.
1: 1902.
2: 1902.
3: I'm clear. There's the unit facing northbound with their lights on.
1: I'll be evening supervisor. I've already logged in.
2: Clear, 1902.
0: He's facing southbound. Any unit at Kansas and Chestnut facing northbound.
2: T21 lights.
0: Perfect. 214, they've been notified.

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0: Affirmative. I've got a pending check well-being at 2101 East Lee Street. The Veterans Crisis Line is requesting a check well-being on a caller. He's got suicidal ideation. Now, he did agree for EMS to respond, but they're staging due to a history of PTSD and OCD.
1: Clear, show me around.
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2: Good.
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1: 221.
3: .125-221, disturbance 1669 East Blaine. The male's been throwing rocks at the caller's house, harassing him every day, being verbal with him. The male, light, tall, unknown clothing, last name Hunter.
2: 679, stop.
0: 679.
2: James River West and National. It's going to be Tom Adam 2, Zebra 7, Nora, White, and Paula one time.
0: Go West Mountain, James River National.
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0: Large white system services work truck with a boom and its hazards on. Cut off the reporting party and others, drove in the middle of the roadway and drove very slowly.
4: Ninja 13, fire outside 524 North Franklin Avenue outside.
3: 221, I'm sorry, can you repeat your last traffic?
1: 224, I was saying you'd be clear with the report and send me that call.
3: That's clear.
1: 221, I'm
5: you can cancel medical.
3: Of course, 213 canceling medical.

0: 633?
1: Go ahead.
0: 621 had traffic for you?
2: Agent 13 chain route for fire outside, 524 North Franklin Avenue, outside.
1: Go ahead, 621.
0: 221.
2: Just be advised, when I spoke to that individual yesterday, he had two firearms on him.
3: So,
1: that's what.
0: 121.
3: He has an vision.
0: 221, 121, check the holding. Fifteen nineteen North Missouri Avenue, apartment D. David, checking on the daughter, Brittany Baker, and making some suicidal statements.
3: 121 clear. 121
0: 121, she is possibly in possession of a firearm.

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2: Okay, are you going to take that call?
1: I was wondering if you needed a backup on that call.
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0: County and it's Kentucky CNI driving, Kansas and Battlefield eastbound. Gray Grand Cherokee and a gray and tan Civic with modified exhaust. Driving recklessly with each other, swerving in and out of traffic. Same tires.
1: 219.
0: 219.
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2: David is who you're making contact with.
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1: County units, firing medical en route to Woodland Manor, 1347 East Valley Water Mill for a resident that fell and is acting confused. Attention, Southside, good check scene, I last seen. Eastbound Battlefield from Kansas Expressway, gray Jeep Grand Cherokee and a gray Honda Civic. Both with modified exhaust driving recklessly.
2: Nine ninety-one. He shows on a stop at Flintstone and Erie.
1: Flintstone and Erie.

0: so forth. Attend to Republic units, medical is en route to Sunshine Manor at 300 South Cottonwood for a patient with knee pain.
1: Good.
0: Can you review the pending check person, PMP South Campbell, and advise? Six oh four update, there are now two different subjects.

0: we're not going to be able to respond to either.
1: 223.
0: Okay. Dispatch, Lincoln, 13. Go ahead.
1: 123.
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5: 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It's 529 North Franklin, and it is a legal recreational fire.
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6: County units pending check will be 3619 West Kingsley for a suicidal subject that is disconnected with the reporting party does have access to a firearm.
7: Will you just let the deputy know we are just to the west of the Sally Port where subjects would go in to deal with bond and stuff like that?
1: Correction unknown if they do have a firearm.
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0: 119, I'll start towards that check. We'll see.
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2: 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We're clear now.
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0: 7692 State Highway H.

0: 6:33, 6:43. Mercy has the reporting party back on the line, who has advised she does have a firearm under her pillow and she is planning to shoot herself in the head.
1: 1403 arriving, Indian Mile generating.
0: Go ahead.
2: 6:73, we're clear.
3: 224-0, head to 6, correction 461.
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0: For item 21, check well-being at 1036 West Edgewood Street. Father stated they were on FaceTime with their girlfriend and she was kidnapped. Girlfriend stated somebody had a gun. Attempting to get further. 679.
1: For item 21, we're clear. Is that address the caller's address or the possible girlfriend's address?
2: Yeah, at Republic and National in the Academy Bank parking lot. There's going to be no plate information on a white Chevy pickup. I know.
3: Republic and National Academy Bank.
0: For item 21, it'll be the girlfriend's address. Girlfriend is now texting caller, stating that she is home.
1: We're clear.
2: Plate's going to be Missouri Disabled 8 George Victor 85.

0: 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Be in the area, I'll be waiting on 633.
1: Okay.
0: 633.
2: Correction, 737. 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

0: 63 units on scene.
1: Clear 633. 114 to 4, Adam 21. Did you guys want to put one on that?
0: Yeah, if you want to start that way, or coincidence sometime.
1: I'm good.
0: 659.
1: 659.
0: Would you look at the note I added to the call comments?
1: Stand by, I don't have CAD right now. We're switching dispatchers.

0: 114, will you make sure I'm added to 4 out of 21 call, please?
1: 114, I'm quiet.
2: 712, I just wanted to make sure you saw the junior call with the phone number for a deputy.
3: 633, 6783.
4: 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Go ahead.
3: In contact with a neighbor here. He said she lives alone.
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2: 6 ring 73, I have that phone number for you.
1: 6 ring 73, I got it. I tried contacting her, went straight to voicemail.
2: That's clear.

0: 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Can you attempt contacting Paula and let her know we're trying to call her from a block number?
1: Affirmative.
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0: Attention Southside units, good check CNI driving. Westbound on Sunshine from US 65 for a silver Kia Soul driving erratic, cut color off, plate number B, Nora David 0, Adam 3. Edward.

0: 219.
1: 214.
0: 673. I'm just wanting to verify it's you guys she's talking with.
1: 214.
2: Affirmative. It looks like deputies are at the front door talking to her.
0: That's clear. I'll disconnect the line. I've got one. 633.
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0: That's clear.
1: 219 clear from Sunset, Glenstone.
5: 214 up clear. Bypass in Chestnut.
6: One 16.
4: Slow way back here.
0: 116. 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
0: I'm clear.

0: Two white female in Missouri, last name of Andrews, Adam Nord, David Robert Edward Williams, Sam, first of Claire, Charles Lincoln, Adam, Ida Robert Edward, middle Ephra Lane, date of birth of 8-15 of 1987, pull-in number of Nora 205-227-043.
1: 219-214. Claire 1401. Via a white male in a green shirt, black shorts, that through the rocks, and then another white male, unknown clothing. Caller identifies a female's approaching caller is now in verbal with RP.
2: 1403-201.
1: RP is threatening to hurt them if they don't hurry. Does have a pocket knife.
0: Good.
3: 214, I'm clear. Has RP displayed the pocket knife?
1: Here.
2: Our subject is requesting a phone contact from an individual picking up the car, if you would, please.
1: Oh, no, not this time. RP has disconnected.
0: In your face.
2: Our subject is requesting a phone number from the individual picking up that car.
0: Okay.
4: Fire Engine 3, medical emergency, 2419 West Deerfield Street.
0: Good.
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0: Clearly.
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3: 219 to 116. Go ahead, sir. We're on our way to a call about a block away from where you're at with a disturbance with homeless people assaulting each other, so just so you're aware.
9: I'm clear, thank you.
1: 505 on 2.
2: 505.
1: 211. 505, assault vehicle, Chestnut and Fremont. 3 west of, in the eastbound.
2: I'm clear. Can you send me 219's call with the log? Break 214.
3: 214.
2: What's your location?
3: Mount Vernon and bypass.
2: I'm clear. You can stay en route until I get out there.
3: Clear.
10: 1609.
1: 1609. 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
10: Can you show me out 611 South Main for a reported abandoned vehicle?
1: Units en route to Whataburger and Sunshine. It'll be a white female, green shirt, black shorts, walking to log point. White male, no shirt with black pants. Possible intox.
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1: 112.
6: 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I'll make some updates to the comms.
1: 112, I'm clear.
4: Flying Chief 2, truck fire, South US 65, East Evans Road. A propane truck pulled over on the shoulder is on fire. Flames under the truck in northbound lanes. Ops 5.
7: 531. You can show me a route to 478.
1: I'm clear. Traffic control, Delaware and Lombard.
6: I want to say to 112. Repeat that traffic for 112.
7: 502 to 112, is that vehicle out of the roadway now?
6: Affirmative.
7: I'm clear. Thank you. 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
0: Good.
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7: She wants the phone number now before she gets put in. Can I have it?
1: 14. RP will be in the BioLife Plasma parking lot in a black Chrysler 300. Guys, male and female are with bikes walking to the bus stop next to Whataburger.
4: The northbound lanes. So your propane truck with lane is under the truck. The driver is out of the truck.
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0: Go ahead.
1: 226. 211, 214. The other male involved has gotten to a gray four-door Nissan. Partial plate starting in Zebra King 5, unknown rest.
0: 214, I'm clear. I'm getting in the area.
7: 226, clear.
1: 214, I'm clear. 991 on 1, status.
7: Stable.
1: Clear, stable. Gray four-door Nissan is now leaving eastbound.
2: 211, clear.
0: 214, I'm clear. I can't westbound. I still haven't seen it.
1: I'm clear.

0: 214,
1: I'll be out with RP.
0: 214, I'm clear. I have one detained at 1608.
1: Answer. And my time of arrival at jail?

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2: Clear on all, thank you.
0: Uh, 114 can code 4. If you can try and recontact the caller, see if he'll give you an address. We would like to go speak with him. He doesn't need to be calling what he just did.
1: 4 Adam 21, I'm clear. Break 114, I'll show you back in. 1609. 114, I'm clear.
3: Go ahead.
4: 22.
1: That VIN isn't decoding. Can you try once again? 422.
3: I'm clear. Give me 1 second.
4: I got an open door on this structure. If I can get a couple more units, please.
3: 1609.
1: 422, I'm clear. Go ahead. 114, I can head that way. 114, clear.
4: Here, one more. Give me a minute.
3: Seven is going to be 4, Tom, 1, Frank, Adam, 3, 8, Paul, 1, 4, Union, 0.
1: Okay, 1609.
2: Only report number goes up.
1: 777, you advised Maine and Golden. What was the call type?
2: The log is going to be the substation parking lot, 6360 Stone, and it's a pass-band with them.

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1: I'm clear.
0: Belonging to a D'Ambrosi Coot. Stephanie is the first name out of Willard. 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
1: 4-21.
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1: If you haven't been notified, there's a stalled vehicle on Chestnut. And west of Delaware.
2: Code 4.
3: Campbell and Lakewood, northbound. It's going to be Robert, John 1, William 0, George, White 4, escape. Unknown.
0: Air 1, I was clear. 226, code 4. Campbell and Lakewood.
1: 226, I'm clear.
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2: When you get here, if I can get you to pull in off of Lester on the southwest side of this church here.
1: Air 1, I was clear, southwest side.

0: Attention Southside units. Good check, CNI driving northbound US 65 from Battlefield for a blue Ford Edge driving erratic, cutting people off, unable to maintain lanes. We will be a Lincoln Henry 6, Frank 4, Victor.
1: 690 out of service.
2: Clear 690.
3: I'll try to check CNI driving from 65 in Battlefield northbound. Blue Ford Edge driving erratically, cutting people off, not maintaining lanes. Plate Lincoln Henry 6, Frank 4, Victor.
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2: County units, good taxi, and I driving northbound on 65 from Battlefield. It's a blue Ford Edge, Lincoln Henry 6, Frank 4 Victor. It's driving erratically and cutting other vehicles off. Also, just from
1: 531, I'm there to show you a route.
2: Safety information. If you weren't already aware, Springfield Fire's working a propane truck fire in the area of 65 in Evans.
3: 15.211. I'm still not located anywhere matching that description.
4: 909 charge sub.
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2: North Echo check, C9 driving, Kearney and Fulbright westbound. It's a Tan Ford Ranger driving erratically, cutting people off at a high rate of speed. Fleet 9, Charles George, Victor 5-4.
0: Clear, check opening, Southland Apartments, 821 South South Avenue, Park C is in Charles, 314.
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0: 226. 223, 226, check. Person 1320, East McLaren.
1: 223, clear. Show SPD transporting that mail to the jail.
0: I'm clear.
1: 326, I'm clear.
0: Five oh two.
4: Early comments, you can show me back in.
0: Clear 502. If you could respond and said to a traffic control at 65 in Kearney.

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0: 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Attempting to get further.
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0: for item 21. 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He had a razor blade on his backpack.
1: Okay.
0: 213 status.
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2: T-31 to 991. Go ahead. You said you were east of? Yeah, we're east of. We're by the Chinese restaurants.

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1: 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T-11, T-14, Mercy's advising the patient will be in near a white trailer with plates Tom King, Queen, King 5, Zebra. Is a 6-year-old child is also with the patient.
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0: 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It's going to be on a gray Dodge Dart, number plate information, occupied 2 times.
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1: 4 Adam 21, I'm clear. Unable to locate mail code for EMS.

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0: Just west of 3rd and Hutchinson on a black Dodge Durango, Missouri plate, 0 Henry, David 17,
1: 3rd and Hutchinson.

0: 114 to 219, do you still need the perimeter secured?
1: No, you can leave. Thank you, ma'am.
0: Okay. 213. 213. 217.
2: Right.
3: Two 13, 217, check loading at Chipotle, 1211 East St. Louis for a white sedan with Oklahoma plates, unknown balance. Five subjects are smoking in the front seat. But there is a baby in the back seat, will be CS.
0: 213 clear.
2: 217 out, I'm trying to grant.

0: And it says I could check the area of Sequoia Elementary.
1: County has go check information in the area of Sequoia Elementary School off Ingram Mill and Mentor in Springfield. It's
2: 9-9, I'm back in with a warning.
0: Clear 9-9. 3414 South Mentor Avenue, last seen 5.5 minutes ago behind Log Point for some
1: juveniles that are riding mini bikes through the road and running through stop signs.
0: Males, approximately 11 to 13 years of age, riding mini bikes on the road or going through stop signs. One will be a Hispanic male, a known color helmet, dark clothing. The other will be a white male with a helmet, all black clothing. 213, 217, they were unable to provide a driver description. Passenger will be a white female. 226, in her 20s or 30s with brown hair.
3: 226.
4: 213, clear.
0: 221. 226, 221, disturbance, 3459 West Division, Eagle Stop. Male refusing to leave, now causing the disturbance. The male black with dreads, white tank top, brownish or gray pants, possibly under the influence.
3: 326, clear. 321, clear.

0: 214, call for medical.
1: 214, clear. Outside, detect stolen vehicle from the airport. It's a blue Prius 5, plate Robert Adam 2, Charles 5, George. Was stolen sometime between the 2nd and today. T-24.
0: Go ahead.
1: T-23.
2: Republic units, good check, C9 driving main and 60 eastbound.
0: 223.
2: Start possibly Lincoln or Cadillac sedan, John Lincoln 2, John 2, boy. Speeding, weaving in and out of traffic.
1: 224, 223, disturbance, 1401 Northwest Avenue. Female refusing to move and let the caller finish mowing the grass, she's at the corner.
0: 224, I'm clear, Kansas Division.
3: 223, I'm clear, National, I'm clear now.

0: 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It'll be a female, white, 30 years of age, black shirt, jeans, and a backpack.
1: That's clear.

0: 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Two 17 out of flight.
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2: And traffic 691.
1: That's clear. I'm clear. 222.
0: Good.
1: 217, did you need feedback? 222 past domestic, 2126 West Atlantic.
0: Only could go with a phone.
1: Clear.
0: Gone.
1: 1721. 29.
0: Got it.
1: I believe so. We're unable to cancel it from this end due to it being a domestic.
0: Okay, I'll make one contact.
1: 1729, follow up. 2101 East Lee Street.
0: 765. 224, 7491.
1: 765.
3: Okay, what's the count?
1: Which 24? 659.
0: You can send me incident 497. I made phone contact. I'll put a comment.
1: 223.
3: Go ahead.
1: I'm clear. I sent you a check person in one.
3: 223.
0: I'm clear on half of my hoods.
1: 223, code 1, 224 for the DFS assist, 1607 North Waverly. Suicide hotline is requesting a disposition for a previous call.
4: I'm clear. 1708, you can assign that to me. I'll respond.
1: Okay, 1708, 1729, feedback in.

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0: 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I'm going to go contact him.

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0: Two 12 motor vehicle currently in the scene, Primrose and National, occurred in the roadway, no injuries. Someone had rear-ended color, then left northbound. The white Chevy sedan, Zebra John 7, Union 7 King, front windshield was shattered.
1: I'm clear.

0: 211.
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0: 213. 213. 211, 213, indecent exposure at Mercy. 1235 East Cherokee Street for a white male was exposing himself to the ER. Has since left southbound on National. Will be a white male, older, with white hair and a beard, blue shirts, white blue jeans, possible intoxicants. Male is now heading towards the west entrance.
1: 211 clear, Battlefield in Kansas.
0: 213 clear, National traffic.
2: Yeah, well, report 211.
0: 217, I'm clear. 211, I'll show you back in.
1: 211, I'm clear.
0: T12, caller advised they will be in the parking lot at Cox House, 3660 South National, in a silver Chevy Equinox. The white Chrysler continued westbound. 1310.
1: 422.
0: 422.
3: 1310, will you see if Green County has any available deputies for a check person?
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1: 4 Adam 21, I'm clear. 422, 214, I'll show you back in.
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0: I sent you a call at 5488 North Farmer 155. This caller's wanting phone contact from you. It looks like a dispatcher just talked with them in the reference incident about contacting the civil division over property. And now they're wanting to talk to a deputy about it.
1: Sure.

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0: 65 North of Sunshine. It's going to be 8 Mary George, George 80, off Black Jeep Wrangler.
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1: 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Go ahead. 221. 221. 422, 221,
0: motor vehicle accident, Kearney and Campbell, vehicle versus pedestrian.
2: Springfield Engine 2, Tower 2, motor vehicle accident, West Kearney Street, North Campbell Avenue, for a vehicle versus pedestrian, Officer 1.
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1: 422, in route code.
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5: 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I don't have much further.
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2: 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Engine 2, Tower 2, showing you en route, motor vehicle accident, West Kearney Street, North Campbell Avenue, free vehicle versus pedestrian.
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0: Units in Roger Carney Campbell, vehicle's got to be a Blackboard pickup. Plate is 6 Charles Henry, Adam 03. Male patient is talking and breathing.
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2: 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I'm en route to the crash with the drone.
1: That's clear. 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

0: Hello, Ninja One, Shen Yun Rao, fire alarm, 5617, North Burn Road 105, for 2 trips for the whole smoke alarm, car streets of State Highway O's Ocean, Ops 5.
1: 422, fire is on scene.
2: Okay, 422. 679 status.
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2: That's clear.
1: Dispatch, Missile Tower 2 of Kearney Command.
2: District 1, fires en route to 5617 North Farm Road 105 for...
0: That's clear. Showing Tower 2 with Kearney Command. Ops 1.
2: The fire alarm.
1: Two twenty-two. Four 22 is calling. You can call 4. It was 221 or 224.
2: Clear. 221, code 4.
1: Okay. 422, we don't need any more units on this call.
2: 422, I'm clear. 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
1: Air One. Attention Southside, pending domestic disturbance. You know what I know? 541 East Montclair Street, apartment B's and Boys 3. Subject will be caller's X. Is not on the lease, refusing to leave. Clear 1611.

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0: 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They're on a traffic stop right now.
1: That's clear.
2: Air 1, I'm returning home.

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1: 16, okay.
0: We're going to be on East Jackson and Miller on 6 David Henry, Robert 99.
1: Clear Jackson and Miller.
0: Correction, can you change it to East Jackson and Lester?
1: Clear Jackson and Lester. 214.
2: 242.
1: 211.
2: 211.
1: /214/211 domestic disturbance, 541 East Montclair Street, apartment B is in void 3. Caller's ex, Colton McElroy, is on scene refusing to leave. Guys will be a white male, 30 years old, unknown clothing, arrived in a black Chevy Malibu.
2: 624.
1: 624.
2: 214, I'm clear, Madison and Campbell. Can you stack my car and start me a check person? Same address. 2 clear, South and Grand.
1: That's clear.
2: Fordham 21, you can send us that with login code for both in.
1: Fordham 21, I'm clear.
2: 211 clear.
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1: 531.
0: 531 traffic control. Northbound US 65, north of Chestnut Expressway.
1: 531, I need to be en route to Muni Court.
0: I'm clear.

0: 6 Frank 73. We can start that way. That'll be a little bit. We're at 68 65.
1: 219. 6 Frank 73. I'm clear. 10 Expressway.
2: 604. Can you check with Springfield and see if they have anyone close?
1: Clear.
3: Clear.
2: 659. Show me out.
1: That's clear. 221. 219, you can disregard. It'll be a north side call.
3: Go ahead.
1: Since that is north of Chestnut. 229.
3: Go ahead.
1: 221, 229, Drake Person, 813 South Glen Avenue.
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1: 224, 229, check first and 620 West Scott Street.
2: Last seen eastbound Grand from Campbell.
3: 224, clear.
1: Caller called back in stating the male had left, but on answer, call taker could hear male yelling in the background. 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That's clear.
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1: Attention SSI units, a good check CNI driving. Lease southbound lanes just north of Kansas Expressway Battlefield for a red and white motorcycle lane splitting. 214.
3: Is that traffic for 215?
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3: Go ahead.
1: 219?
3: Go ahead.
1: 223, traffic control, 65 and Chestnut, northbound, north of. 214, 219, check well-being at 823 West State Street, apartment 7.
3: I'm clear.
1: Herbie Sun lives there, is not making much sense today. Callers express worry. How can I get further?
3: 214, I'm clear. Missouri and Harrison. 219, clear. 701, Glenstone.
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1: 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We from Walmart neighborhood, 444 West Grand Street. We'll be a black male in a dark t-shirt, red shorts. Left eastbound after contact with county unit on scene and a 90s teal blue Toyota Camry with no plates.

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1: Clear, 1504. 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That'll be 357 North 4th Avenue. But their iPhone is tracking, showing 310 East Walnut.
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0: 65911.
2: Yeah, I'm taking care of that now.
1: Stand by one on public service.
0: We're going to be at City Hall parking lot on Charles Young 7, Union 7, George. It's going to be a white Kia Telluride, occupied 210.
1: Clear, City Hall.

0: 214-764. Caller did confirm with the mail that he will be at 823 West State Street, will be at Joseph, white male, 26 years old, with brown medium length curly hair, cream colored shirt. We have EMS staging.
1: 214, I'm clear.

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1: 659, you can go ahead if you still have traffic. Fordham 21, I'm clear.

0: going on to a Christina Jennings of John Edward Noah Noah Ida Noah John Sam, mm-hmm. or is the Charles Henry Robert Adam Sam Tom Ida Noah Adam, mm-hmm. middle initial of M Mary, date of birth of 04/01/1986, mm-hmm. white female, state of Missouri, mm-hmm. Oland of U Union, O Petron, mm-hmm. 064-029-004.
1: 639, I'm clear.

0: Caller advised that mail will be at 311 East Walnut Street, the Springfield Little Theater. Marcy will be staging for that.
1: North opening check will be in 1162 West Division, checking on a suicidal subject.
2: All clear. So they've confirmed he's there, not at state?
1: Affirmative.
2: I'm clear. I'm clear.
3: Dispatch for a group, Record Eye Command.
4: Record Eye Command, go ahead.
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3: Command terminated, show Fairgrove back in.
5: Leo, go ahead.
4: Yeah, clear, show Fairgrove back in.
1: Your subject, Washington, is showing us revoked. She's a question indicator 1. I also have her flagged in NCIC twice as a violent offender for assault on law enforcement and violent tendencies. As the, I believe a respondent in an order of protection out of Stone County. And then there's 13s out of Forsyth PD that are Taney County extradition only, but they do match to the information for a failure to appear on a traffic offense. No further.
5: I'm clear. She's no longer listed as a missing person, correct?
1: Negative, not that returned for me.
5: She's still labeled as a missing person?
1: Negative, not that returned for me.
5: Leo, thank you.
1: 679.
6: 679. Do you have me to the assistant agency, in Stratford?
1: 765 on 1. Affirmative.
5: 765.
1: 219.
5: 219.
1: 765, 219. Check person. Abbey Apartments, Building D's and David. 1530 East Erie Street.
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2: Go ahead.
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1: I'm clear, traffic control, University of Delaware.
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2: Good.
1: I sent you both a domestic 2275 West Deerfield Street. Affirmative, just advising that contact number is in the comments now.
3: I'm clear, thank you.
1: The caller's 25 years old. She's in a verbal with her father. And it's possibly over her psychiatric state. Father's name is Patrick. He's a 50-year-old white male wearing a red shirt. The call taker's getting further now. 224?
3: Go ahead.
1: 229?
3: Go ahead.
1: 224, 229, check well-being, 1162 West Division. Males are making suicidal statements.
2: Clear.
3: 229, I'm clear. Landing camp.
2: 229, clear.
1: Two twelve.
2: I just heard you didn't send me 765's call. I was out there earlier.
1: I'm good.
2: You can go for the first.
1: I'm clear. 219. I'll show you back in.

0: 212-765. Has been changed to a domestic violence. Will be Jason, white male. Brown graying hair with a dark baseball cap. Is known to carry several pocket knives, POS, and talks or CS. Has been sending threatening emails to RP and RP's father today.
1: Detail clear.
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0: 2019.
1: 2019.
0: We are going to have the number one westbound lane and the number one eastbound lane blocks.
1: I'm clear, number one westbound and number one eastbound block.
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1: 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Yeah. 213. 213.
3: 1310, I have one run.
1: 1310. 213, check well being at Walgreens, 1955 South National Avenue for subject playing in the grass. Believe they're awake. Seems incoherent, but caller has not talked to them. Will be a white female, blue shirt, possible jean shorts, possible intox or CS. We'll get you a good one. I'm clear.
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3: Last name is going to be Severin, Sam, Edward, Victor, Edward, Robert, Adam, Nora, Charles, Edward, first name is Dale. Common spelling, middle initial A for Allen. Date of birth is going to be 1/19/1968. OLN is going to be W. William 18109800 3, white male out of Missouri.
1: 659.
0: We're stable. 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